Detroit's number one hit music station. So for all those skinny, fit people out there, I don't know how you do it. I'm really trying to eat healthy. I'm literally eating a cooked chicken breast, no seasoning or sauce on it, plain white rice. And I'm like, dude, this is disgusting. I don't know how you guys eat that every day or what you guys are doing to stay skinny. But shoot, it's hard.

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So Eminem is auctioning off 117 hand-signed sneakers, including the ones he wore at the Super Bowl, starting in August. 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

It's Bianca on Channel 955. So I don't know if you knew this, but the Detroit Tigers made history last night, okay? They became the second team in MLB history to score in every inning they batted last night. So they scored 14-0, while the other team not scoring any runs at all. And the last time this happened was in 1930.

0: Bianca on Channel 955, Detroit's number one hit music station. I'm here with Lydia. What's up?
1: Hi, Bianca.
0: What up? Lydia dragged her in the studio because she never wants to hang out with me, but now she's making an exception, right?
1: No, that's okay. Not true.
0: Okay. All right, moving on. Lydia, what is the worst roads to drive on in Michigan?
1: I would definitely say Hull Road because it's backed up all of the time. It's full of people who don't even live on it. And granted, you have to get to like M53 and 94 that way.
0: Yeah.
1: But bro, get off.
0: I love Hull Road, I'm not going to lie. But the part where you're coming off and it's by like Mound, you know, the exit where it's backed up like every single day. It'll be like 2 p.m. on an afternoon, not busy time, and it's packed.
1: I know. And I don't know where these people are.
0: I don't know. Why is it all jammed up? I have no idea. So whoever construction is, MDOT, please fix this for real. Channel 955.

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1: I want to take them to Yellowstone.

0: 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Good luck.
1: All right, class, tell me about your weekend. Leo?
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What up? It's Bianca on Channel 955, Detroit's number one music station. If you did not know this, today is free chicken wing day, and I don't know how to eat like bone-in wings, like traditional wings, but if you do and you like the wings...

0: on the next Mojo in the Morning. It is a must listen. 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

it's Bianca on Channel 955, Detroit's number one music station. So do any of you have, like, the crazy guy that's, like, infamous in your neighborhood? I live in, like, Chesterfield, Macomb area. And we have this guy named Jalen that rides a bike and flips people off on his bike every day. He's, like, known around there. I'm like, who's your guy, though? Let me know.

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0: 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Listen to this.
1: You know, we live in a day and age where everybody who doesn't have anything to say has something to say. He's going to get crushed if he comes to the Warriors. Oh, man, you went to team up with Steph. Oh, you had to go to them. Da-da. All the things that people would have said.

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Are you hitting the town? Are you chilling in bed, driving around, leaving a sneaky Ling's house? What are you doing, okay? Text me 95500. 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
2: 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It's Angelina. 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
2: 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Or right here on the new hit list. That was Beaches, Edge of the Earth. I'm Angelina. 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
1: I still think Olivia Rodrigo has Album of the Year, but we'll see, because, you know, Ari's dropping this Friday. 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
1: 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Charlie Puth replied to this on the new hit list.

0: 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Earrings from Malcolm Todd. I want to hear that one live. You know, he announced he's going back on tour. Do that again. It kicks off this September.
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1: I'm Angelina, the new hit list. Appreciate you hanging out with me, discovering new music. I'll be back tomorrow night, same place, same time. It's been so real, leaving you with Taylor Swift. I knew it, I knew you.

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95.5. It's Nitsanya hanging out with you. Listen, I was at the Neo and Akon concert a few hours ago. I need to know, if you were at the show, what was your favorite throwback song they played, whether it was Neo, Akon you went for? I feel like I had the time of my life sitting in the lawn, and the Nights Like This tour, one of the best tours I've probably been to, honestly. Hearing So Sick live was my favorite thing ever. Text me 95500.

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Madison Beer is officially off the market. She and Chargers quarterback Justin Herbert are officially engaged after being together for less than a year. 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But I am a little curious as to how her ex, Nick Austin, is feeling. It's Channel 9.

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don't know if these thoughts are coming to my mind because of Justin Herbert and Madison Beer's engagement, but I keep seeing people end long-term relationships and then bam, they're engaged or married to someone new almost immediately after. 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

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I'm going to have it here coming up in the next few minutes.

That was Niall Horan. Tastes so good. Absolutely love Dinner Party. I got Justin Bieber on the way for you. It's Nitzania on Channel 955. I'm getting ready to head out of the studio. I hope you guys had such a blast at the Neo and Akon concert.

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0: Coming up on the next Mojo in the Morning, it is a must listen. 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

0: Hey, it's Mojo in the Morning. 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

0: is coming on in. And like I said before, you're not going to want to miss today's show because Mojo is paying your bills with $1,000 cash. He's also giving you the opportunity to win $20,000 or a brand new 2026 Chevy Trax thanks to Gordon Chevrolet. We have Shannon's Dirty on the 30s. We're catching a cheater with War of the Roses. 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
1: I used to think about immature things. You know, like, do you love me? 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Is this really your real phone number?

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Zodiac sign, it must be a Gemini moon, cause we about to go half. 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
2: This is the home of Mojo in the Morning.
3: All right, it is Mojo in the Morning. So Kevin came into the radio show this morning. And when he came into the radio show, he came in with this unbelievable glow.
4: Yeah.
3: It was like literally something I've never seen. And then he started raving about something that I need to go get and every guy needs to go get. And what is that?
4: Every guy, every girl, especially every guy, though. So yesterday, I got a hydrofacial. And I've never gotten a hydrofacial. I've never thought about getting a hydrofacial. And I think when it comes to skincare, and times are changing, but I think it's still a thing where we, and I say we as men, believe that it's something that only women do and something that only women should do. And it's not. And I could tell that I need a hydrofacial because after you do it, she hold up the little thing and show you all the dirt and grime and blackheads and dead skin. I mean, for me, it looked like a lot. It looked like sewage water was in there.
5: Did you have a picture of it?
4: No, I didn't take a picture.
6: I love looking at it.
4: Yeah, it was like this brown, murky. It looked like the deeps of the Belle Isle River. You know what I mean? Like it looked like I needed a hydrofacial 3 days ago. But shout out to, her name is Olivia, and she owns a company called Naked, and it's in Bloomfield. I'm telling y'all, go see Olivia. She owns it, and I got the opportunity to talk to her, too, and understand, like, her story, who she is, how she got, like, her background, all that stuff, which made me, like, fall in love even more. But when I walk in, right, first off, it smelled good in there. I go to the barbershop is the only place I go. It smells like hair and oil shoot in there. I walk in this place, it's like scents I've never smelled before. Like, what are these flowers? Since I've never smelled before, it was clean as hell in there. Then the lady comes up. She's like, can I offer you a water or some juice? I was like, do you have Prosecco? She's like, I think we got champagne in the back.
6: Oh, yeah.
4: I sit down. I hear, I say, oh. She poured me up a glass. Bring me a glass. Then Olivia walks in. Nice tweed dress. High heels. We don't have to talk about any of that. She's an amazing person. It wasn't only the facial, though. She massaged my arms. My chest.
5: Welcome to the good life.
3: Oh, my gosh.
4: Neck,
3: and
4: isn't like, stretched it the my best? Neck to the
3: you
4: left.
3: You got pampered.
6: Oh, it is my just
4: neck
6: to the,
4: laid
6: lovely.
4: A mask on it.
3: How did you beautiful. Hear about this?
4: My friend let me know about it.
6: Oh, the girl.
4: Yes.
3: Girl. Oh, really? Yeah. Why did she go there?
4: A beautiful young lady.
3: Is she also a patient sometimes. Or customer or whatever?
4: She get naked.
6: I'm telling you, more guys need to do facials. I'm so happy you had this experience. First off, I'm not like trying to blow smoke up your ass. Your skin looks amazing.
4: I'm glowing.
6: It still looks amazing.
4: Yeah. I look like I got Swiffered. Like I feel like a granite countertop.
6: And
4: like,
6: I think more guys need to be courageous. I don't know what the word, yeah. Like Wes yeah. gets facials, loves them. Yeah. Mojo, I know you're like a once a monther.
3: Yeah, I go to LB.
6: You should, guys should.
3: Culture Beauty.
6: Partake in these pampering activities more often.
3: Can I tell you though, there's not all guys that are into this. And I don't know, do we have any guys listening to the show right now? Are any guys listening to us or are you guys, you know, listening to Dave and Chuck and 97.1?
4: Or are those other guys?
3: If you're listening to the show, I want to know if there are any guys that pamper themselves and what is your pampering item. But I saw this yesterday, I think it was on ESPN. You know Dan Orlovsky? Dan used to play for the Lions.
6: He's the quarterback. I'm obsessed with him.
3: He's an NFL analyst. Yeah. Dan Orlovsky was talking about how guys should not get pedicures.
5: Why?
3: Which I get pedicures too. Have you gotten a pedicure?
4: These dogs barking.
3: You talk.
4: They louder than the lawnmower.
3: You should go get a pedicure. Right, it's a wonderful thing. I told you, I got a pedicure.
5: It's a wonderful thing.
3: And they did like an hour treatment on me.
7: Question.
8: I am.
7: You never get a pedicure?
8: I have never gotten a pedicure.
7: Oh, it's a delight.
8: I never will. Yeah,
7: no, it's great.
8: I am completely against pedicures for dudes.
7: Why? What for?
8: You're a dude. You're not supposed to get pedicures.
7: Yes, you are.
8: Nah,
7: nothing wrong with being pampered.
8: No.
7: It's a delight.
8: No. I am so against this. This is a thing for me.
7: You're coming with me.
8: You know, dudes should not be getting pedicures.
7: Who am I told is laughing at this? Monica Jay Will? Jay Will, can we put them up
9: to
7: feel good?
9: Jay Will? Just nasty feet, Dan. Just nasty feet.
8: My feet are awful. I totally agree, but I'd rather have awful feet than get pedicures.
7: Oh, come on. They scrape the tips.
8: You're also not the person who should be having
7: I love
8: this.
3: He doesn't like pedicures, but I don't know. If you're a guy that doesn't go and take care of yourself, you know what got me to start doing facials?
4: What?
3: Justin Bieber.
4: For real?
6: Oh, what?
3: I swear.
6: What
3: happened? Justin Bieber, this was probably when, right after the album came out, his best album with, was it Love Yourself and all that stuff, the songs around there?
4: Yeah.
3: He came out and he said that every guy should take care of their skin. That if you're a guy, you should take care of your skin, and how he went and got facials. And I followed that little bastard too. And I said to myself, I'm going to do this. I'm going to treat myself.
4: Look, dog, we got to grow up. And I'm going to just be honest with you. Growing up, you thought it was gay. You thought it was something that only women did.
3: I didn't think I was gay when I did it.
4: No, I'm saying. That's why you didn't do it. Because it was something that either women did or it made you look soft. Mm. And I'm telling you, it's not the case.
3: I will tell you this. I do feel a little gay at times when I get a pedicure, I get those little sandal type things, those paper sandal things.
4: You don't need to be doing all that.
3: All right. What are guys doing to pamper themselves? Let's get out of the barbers, guys. Let's get out of the barber shop and let's go to the beauty salon. Let's go to, you know, our good friend. What's this girl's name?
4: Man, go see Olivia at Naked in Bloomfield. I'm telling you, she'll change your life.
3: Hold on. Jay is on with us right now.
4: She had the hands of 1,000 angels.
5: Oh, my God.
3: Jay, what's up? Hi.
4: Beautiful.
10: 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Good morning.
6: Good morning.
3: Do you pamper yourself?
10: I mean, I do what I got to do. We got the first Saturday of every month, every other month. 1 month is pedicure. The next month is a massage.
3: Okay.
4: Sounds good, bro.
3: That's good. And you're a grown man. You have a penis, right?
10: Yeah.
3: Okay.
10: I'll send you pics.
3: I love it. I love that you're taking care of yourself. You're probably feeling good. You probably make money. You do well.
10: Yeah, you got to go to the good ones. You get a good pedicure. They'll go in. They give you a nice glass of bourbon to start, and it's great.
6: Getting bourbon for a pedicure.
3: I don't know. I got to find out where that is. I want that bar. Hold on. Misfit Tony on with us right now.
4: Tony,
3: is Kevin soft for doing what he did?
11: First of all, welcome back, bro.
4: What's up, bro?
11: I haven't had an opportunity to tell you that.
4: Appreciate it.
11: Mojo held it down for you. He did amazing.
3: Thank you, buddy.
4: Never doubt it. Talk to me about the pedicures and what do you do, man? You live his life?
11: Oh, I get facials, pedicures, manicures, body rub downs. It all feels good.
4: Yeah.
11: Let me tell you something. It's something intimate about it too, Mojo.
3: Yeah.
11: When you lay in there, the steam and the woman touching you and caressing you, that portion of it is amazing as well.
5: You sound like you're getting turned on.
4: He ain't lying, though. Tell me.
11: It's sexual about it, but it's also cleansing.
3: Tony, I've seen you, and you know what? You're a good-looking man, Tony.
11: Oh, you're damn right. I'm fine as hell, Mojo.
3: I don't think enough guys do this. I don't think enough guys treat themselves and take advantage of this thing, you know? I think they got to go do it. I will tell you this. You had me at the whole like massage part.
4: Bro, I didn't know that was happening.
3: It's so good.
4: I thought facial was, they were only going to do whatever they were going to do to my face. Then she put out like this, it wasn't like, she said it was a suction cup, but she started to like scrape away kind of the
5: hydrofacial.
6: Yeah.
3: They call them blackheads, right?
4: Blackheads. It was in a little, it looked like tea. That's how my skin looked at me. It looked like green tea.
3: Looked like chia seeds. Exactly. All right. Well, I want more guys to pamper themselves. And if you're a guy that pampers yourself, I want to hear from you. I want you to call
5: up. You got to keep the glow up now, though.
4: Well, she said every month, right? Like, that's kind of
5: okay,
4: but
5: it's also you doing stuff at home.
4: I mean, I got my pussy.
3: Yeah.
5: You should be washing your face every night.
3: Is that a lotion that you put on?
4: I got a cleanser.
5: Good.
4: I don't use the toner. Like, I never use the toner. Yeah, but they say cleanse, tone, and then moisturize.
5: Yeah, good job.
3: Yeah. All right. Hold on. Thomas, what did you say?
12: Guys are not supposed to be getting pedicures. It is soft.
5: Come on.
4: Thomas, we got to grow out of that, bro. I'm telling you.
3: Thomas.
12: Nah, look. You can take care of yourself, bro. You just ain't got to do it in a feminine way, bro. That's female categories, Brody.
3: Listen.
4: So how do you take care of yourself in a manly way?
12: Hold on, I gotta dump that.
3: I can't dump
12: excuse me,
3: that.
12: Excuse me. I buy really good cologne. I mean, I take my girl to go get her nails done, and she always tells me, go sit. No, I'm not. I sit there.
4: So
12: wait for her to get done.
4: The only way you take care of yourself is by spraying on cologne.
12: No, look, no, look, no. It ain't the only way I take care of myself, bro. I'm 39 years old.
4: Mm-hmm.
12: Kids 21. You know, look, me and my girl, believe me, we take care of ourselves. But I'm just saying, like, as a man, you don't got to do female-ish things, yo. Female.
3: There's nothing like female that, about that, it. It's, we have faces,
12: it
3: too.
12: Is, though.
13: Thomas, I feel you.
12: No.
13: Thomas, look, I promise you, I've had the same exact mentality. I've had the same exact thought. I thought this was something that there was a clear line in the sand that men didn't go over. I thought it was only something that females did. And I'm telling you, they are doing it the right way. If you care about your skin, skin is skin. It don't matter who's wearing it. You know what I mean? Your skin, I guarantee your skin dirty as hell right now.
14: Yeah.
13: No matter how often I take showers. I know that's the gimmick on this show. I take showers. I wash my face. I use the cleanser. I've been doing that for months, bro. And I'm telling you, the stuff she took out of my skin, I guarantee you, you have it as well.
3: Yes.
13: You have to start doing it, bro. Take care of your temple.
12: I mean, you probably ain't wrong, but the best way to take care of your skin, man, is drink a lot of water, bro. Let's get real.
13: I'm on that right now.
6: I mean, that is part of it, but there's definitely more to it.
13: For sure.
6: And I feel like if you try it, like Kev said, you're going to love it.
13: Bro, go see Olivia. I damn near want to go with you.
3: Hey, hold on. Pat is on with us. What do you do, Pat?
5: Aunt?
3: What's your pamper? Oh. No, not Aunt Pat.
15: Oh, so... I'm a cook, so I'm always on my feet, and a massage therapist. So I do take myself to get massages. I do get facials. I even go as far as going and get waxed because I don't like body hair.
3: Oh, really?
5: What all are you waxing?
3: Yeah. You got me a waxing. Maybe eyebrows or stuff like that, but I don't know about full body waxing.
15: Well, it's like I get like my chest, underarms, the
13: you get your nuts waxed.
15: Yes, sir.
13: What? How do you
5: I didn't
13: do
5: even
13: that?
5: Know they could.
13: Oh, my God. Smooth as eggs.
3: Luan, what's up, Luan?
16: So, Kevin, are you going to let a man give you a facial and rub your neck and do all those good things? Or is that intimate, too?
13: I'm only going with Olivia.
3: He found his girl.
16: Yeah. Okay. So I wonder, because if it does sound a little intimate, a little soft, I didn't know how you thought about Mike giving it to you.
13: No. No Oscar, only Olivia.
3: Can I tell you, though? I will tell you, I've gone to George to get my hair cut, and then Rafa, who is his barber at the Royal Oak location, mm-hmm. He'll actually do the hot towel treatment on you. Oh, my God. It is like the greatest thing ever. I don't care if there's a man or a woman behind that hot towel.
13: Give me that towel.
3: I don't care. It's so good. What's going on? How you doing, baby leg Jay?
17: Hey, good morning, fellas.
13: What up, Jay?
6: Good morning.
3: What's happening? This is a man that's got a unit as big as a baby's leg. And you take care of yourself, too, don't you?
17: Very much so. I will get a pedicure. That actually feels awesome when you put some brand new socks on. But as far as a facial, as far as a facial, the only time I get a facial is when she squirt.
6: That's I got a dumb bag.
3: You can't say that. Lydia, did you know he was going to say that?
18: I told him not to say that.
3: Did you know he was going to say, come on.
18: I said, please do not say that. I swear I would not put that call through like that.
3: Oh, my God.
13: Yeah, that's all homegrown products he uses.
3: All right, I'm done. I'm done with that.
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19: 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It's Mojo in the Morning's Motor City Traffic.
18: Good morning. Early commuters are finding pretty quiet conditions on the main roads and freeways. So good news heading out today. Keep in mind, overnight and early morning construction has had I-96 westbound between Kent Lake Road and Kensington blocked. It is reopening, though, and you will find just nightly total freeway closures here. Grand River can be used as an alternate. I'm Heather Pasco with traffic.
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0: It's not gonna
1: lie
0: work.
1: Number four.
0: They're going to amputate the other leg next.
1: Oh, and lie number five, they said that they'll do it for free, though.
2: Oh, okay.
1: So you don't have to pay for it. Are you ready?
3: Pay for it? That's the least of my worries.
1: She's already knowing what her mom's reaction is going to be. Here we go. We're calling your mom.

0: Okay, if you record your name and reason for calling, I'll see if this person is available.
1: Tyra.
0: Thanks. Please stay on the line.
2: I hate this. I gotta take this off my phone.
1: Hello?
2: Ma. Hello?
1: Ma.
2: Yeah.
1: Yeah,
2: oh, hello.
1: What you doing? Can you hear me?
2: Yeah.
1: Yeah, I can hear you.
2: Oh, okay.
1: I'm calling because I just got a call from one of your doctors.
2: Oh.
1: And, yeah, they said they couldn't reach you, but I have some bad news.
2: What?
1: I probably should have came over, but...
2: Come on.
1: They amputated the wrong leg.
2: Oh, my God.
1: And... They're going to amputate the other one next week.
2: Oh, my God, Shakara. You should have came to me.
1: And they said, well, don't cry, but they said that it's free, though, so you ain't got to worry about that.
2: I ain't worried about that.
1: Well, what's wrong?
2: This is my life.
1: Yes, it is. Well, I did call Dr. to see what was going on to confirm it, because I told him you were going to be very upset with them, and this is not, like, how can this even happen?
2: Really?
1: Oh, I did call Dr. because Dr. was your leg
2: what
1: surgeon.
2: What is Dr. Robert saying?
1: Well, I can call him. You want me to call him?
2: Oh, Shakara.
1: Let me try to call him.
2: Oh, my God.
1: Huh? Let me try to call him. I try to call. Hold on. Let me try to call from my phone. Hold on.
2: Oh.
3: Hello, this is Dr.
2: Hi, Dr.
3: Yes.
1: Okay, you got my...
3: Yeah. Hi. Who is this?
2: This is Shakara and Markeitha.
3: Hey, how are you guys? How you doing? How's everything going?
2: Not good. Not good.
3: What's the matter? What can I do for you?
2: We're hearing that they amputated the wrong leg.
3: Oh, my gosh. Wow. Wow. By the way, how are you feeling, Markeitha? You doing okay?
2: This news just took me by surprise, Dr.
3: Oh, my gosh. I am here to tell you that your daughter is not right. And when I mean not right, I'm not saying not right like she's not right with what the information is. She's not right in the head. Markeitha?
2: Yeah.
3: This is not Dr. This is Mojo from the Mojo in the Morning Show. And Shakara had you on 5 Lies to Tell Your Mom.
2: Oh, my God.
1: I'm sorry.
2: Oh, please don't.
3: Why would you do that, Shakara?
2: This has been such a
1: life-changing event for my mom. Like, I listen to y'all every day. I listen to y'all every day, and I just know, and, like, she's so deserving for what's next.
4: Well,
5: she is.
4: But this first.
3: You could have, at very least, you could have just won another prize, but not to get your mom with a phone scam like this. Mom, you've been phone scammed.
4: Oh, we love you. She's whooping.
1: You made it. You're
2: on the radio,
1: Mom.
2: Scam. Oh, thank you, Lord.
1: You're on the radio.
2: Oh, my God. Yes.
3: Mom, it's not true. How are you
1: it's
3: feeling? How are you feeling? Are you feeling okay?
2: I feel pretty good. God is good to me.
3: Yes.
4: God is great. And we heard you have a new heart.
2: Good,
4: you have a new heart,
2: now
4: too.
2: I feel better.
3: Yeah. Hey.

0: I feel better.
1: And mom, everything's good. Your heart is doing good. Your blood pressure is low, except for right now. But you're okay.
0: Yes, everything's doing good.
1: Okay, all right, good. And how are you adjusting with what the surgery was for you?
0: There has been tons of adjustments, you know, to my leg and to my feet, to my shoes, to my clothes. Tons of adjustments I had to make right here, right now, right quick.
1: Yes.
2: Yeah. And you're a strong woman.
0: But, you know, I lived through it to see, you know, the other side of what, where I could have been gone.
1: Yes, you're alive, you're breathing.
0: On the other side of where I could have been gone.
1: And the good news about your leg and the fact that you still have your leg is you can use it to kick your daughter's ass for this.
0: It makes me mobile. I can't do it. I don't want to learn two. It's hard learning this one. I don't want to learn two.
1: Yeah, no.
3: You don't
0: gotta learn.
1: Yeah,
0: you don't gotta. Yeah, whoa. He knew that would hurt down in the middle.
1: We're gonna get you a nice prize, okay? Because you're a beautiful lady.
0: Thank you. Have a good day. God bless you all.
1: Oh,
0: and my daughter, I will get back with her.
2: No, that's
1: like
2: right.
1: It. Yes, I like it.
4: Everybody say woo.
5: It's Mojo in the Mornings.
4: Sweet.
5: Five lies to tell your mama.
6: You are the worst doctor ever.
1: I couldn't keep
6: you. You're the worst. She like, you like, how you doing? She like, my leg. You like, okay. Like, bruh.
1: Candace, what's up?
7: My heart breaks for that poor mother. I usually laugh, but wow.
1: Don't worry.
7: I can never tell my mom they took the wrong leg off.
1: We're going to hell for that one.
2: You could.
1: I think so. I think
6: it's only going to get worse.
1: It's only going to get worse.
7: Well, I'm glad she was laughing.
1: She was a good lady. Yes, yeah. She was good. Actually, do you want to hear the worst part of this whole thing? Lydia, what was the prize mix-up that they said when they gave her some prizes?
2: Oh, my God.
8: They sent her an additional prize of a 4-pack to Urban Air Trampoline Park.
1: Oh, come on.
7: Oh, my.
8: She thought we were going an extra mile with cranking her. She's like, what do you think I'm going to do? Show up at a trampoline park with my one leg?
6: Hold those feet. Wow.
1: Our prize department. Oh, my God.
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2: Good morning. Early commuters are finding pretty quiet conditions on the main roads and freeways, so good news heading out today. Keep in mind, overnight and early morning construction has had I-96 westbound between Kent Lake Road and Kensington blocked. It is reopening, though, and you will find just nightly total freeway closures here. Grand River can be used as an alternate. I'm Heather Pasco with traffic.
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2: It's Mojo in the Morning. I witnessed something that I thought was weird, and I actually called it out, and I asked them about it because I wanted to know if I saw what I saw. We were out to dinner. We weren't eating with these people, but I saw them there, and we went and said hi to them. And they were sitting there talking to each other, and it's a couple, and I won't shout out who they are because this is, to me, something I think people would find to be weird. And the woman, who is the wife in the relationship, wanted to show Chelsea something. So she grabbed her man's phone. So she grabbed it right in front of him, took the phone right in front of him, and then did, you know, you have your phone and you do this.
3: Mm-hmm.
2: And then you swipe up and you got the
4: Face ID.
2: You got the Face ID. She had his Face ID or his phone with her Face ID in it so she could open up the phone.
5: You can do that?
4: You can have multiple Face IDs.
2: Yeah.
5: Really?
4: I'm pretty sure you can. Well, yeah.
2: She was able to have her face open the thing. I said, did I just see what I thought? Was that your phone or his phone? No, that's his phone. She has his phone. Just like you have a password,
4: mm-hmm.
2: you can actually Face ID, or she had the Face ID set.
5: Yeah. Per the Googles, you can have a maximum of 2 Face ID profiles on iPhone.
2: Mm-hmm. All right. So here's the mm-hmm. reason why I bring this up. I bring it up because I think that's weird. Like, I actually do think that that's kind of wild. I think it's kind of wild when couples share their passwords,
3: too. Okay, I was going to say it's just like that.
2: But I think when you have your face, it's even weirder. And I want it. I wrote questions down because I was telling Chelsea, I'm like, I'm going to do this as a topic tomorrow. And Chelsea goes, well, just don't say their name. And I said, okay, I want to know, does your partner have access to your phone? That's the biggest question. Do they have your password or know your password? Do they have your Face ID or their Face ID in your phone? And what was the reason why you did this? Because I guarantee you that there is maybe a reason that this came into play. Oh. And some of them could be possibly like they didn't trust them.
4: Yeah. Mm-hmm.
5: I think in previous relationships, I was totally against it. And I think I was against it because it felt like an invasion of privacy. Mm-hmm. And then I think I had a little something to hide. And then after some stuff transpired, I wanted to be fully transparent and fully upfront and wanted them to feel comfortable. Like, that was my concern. That was my priority more than anything else, was their comfortability. Mm-hmm. So I just made my password like her birthday and told her, like, you can do whatever you want.
4: Mm-hmm.
2: I think you can set multiple passwords, too.
5: What?
2: Yeah,
5: what
2: multiple.
5: What is going on, iPhone?
2: I think you can. I double-check that, but I think you can set numbers, multiple numbers, if you wanted to.
4: Really?
2: I think. I'm almost positive.
4: The only reason I'm like, oh, wait, yay, because there is stuff like in the hidden, my hidden folder, like in photos, and it's not necessarily like sexual stuff. It's like photos of like insurance cards and social security card, like stuff like that. But also like Christmas gifts and birthday gifts and stuff that I always will keep in there because my kids do go through my phone a lot and they do know my passcode. So I'm always like, I wish that that hidden had it where you could have a different passcode.
2: It's funny that
4: do you know what I mean?
2: It's funny.
4: I mean, there's also photos in there, but I don't want them to see. But
2: I don't use a hidden at all. But I would do it for certain things because I screenshot stuff that like people posted that I'm like, this is weird that they posted it.
4: Yeah.
2: And I've had it before where people are looking at my phone and they're like, why do you have that? And I'm like, that would be something I would probably put in a hidden photo.
5: So you cannot set up multiple passcodes to unlock the iPhone, but you can have different passcodes to lock individual apps.
2: Okay.
5: So say you did have a side piece on Tinder or something, your Tinder could have a password that could be locked that's not the same as your normal phone.
3: Do either of you have the urge to have your partner's stuff? Like, do you have Chelsea's passcode or Wes's?
2: There were times where we were struggling where I wished that it's only because I was the one that was not in a good spot.
3: You were nosy?
2: Or we were not in a good spot. And I was like, I wondered who she was talking to.
4: Wes and I have each other's, like, I know his passcode to his phone.
3: But just because you have it doesn't mean you need to look.
4: No, I mean, yeah. I've looked once or twice for sure. Probably more than that. And he has my passcode.
5: You thought Chelsea was talking to other people?
2: I didn't. We were in such a bad place that I didn't know what was going on.
3: Or talking spit about him to like her girlfriends. Maybe.
2: Well, can I be honest with you? That was probably a bigger part of it. Was I wanted to know what her feelings were towards me because I didn't feel like it was it was good. Nick, what's up, Nick?
6: Hey, how you doing?
2: I'm okay, Nick. Your girl has your wife has your password?
6: Yeah. Me and my wife share each other passwords, everything.
2: Why?
6: Do everything.
2: What's
6: the reason? We got nothing to hide.
2: What's the reasoning?
6: We share our locations. No reason. Just, you know, if she needs to get into my phone to answer my mom, or I need to get into her phone to answer her father, you know.
5: Was there a conversation that happened? Did you propose this? Or how did that even start?
6: Well, she had a previous relationship that was a little rough, I think, that she wanted to share locations, and that was fine. I didn't care. I got nowhere to hide, and it eventually just came down to, what's your passcode? I need to get your phone. I was like, okay, here.
2: So there is,
6: vice versa.
2: This is interesting. That's where I wonder, does it always start because somebody had a bad experience?
5: Yeah.
2: You know?
5: Traumas.
6: Probably.
2: Would you be offended if your spouse was just going in your phone not to answer mom or not to answer dad, but was going in because she was trying to look over what you were doing?
6: There's nothing in there. If anything, she gets mad when I'm sitting on my phone playing a game.
4: I like that you use the word offended, though, because that has happened in Wes and I's relationship where I, you know, knew that he had gone through my phone. And I'm like, there is nothing to hide. You can go through my phone. That's why I give you my passcode. But it was more like, what sparked your need to feel like you went through my phone? And I was offended by that. Do you know what I mean?
5: How did you know he went through it?
4: Because he made a comment about something. I think, so that to me is where it gets a little dicey, is like, Wes can go through my phone as much as he wants. Not that this is like a regular occurrence for us by any means, but obviously it's a topic of conversation right now. But there are definitely instances where Wes and I are going through something and I'll talk to my, like I'll text my friends or my sister. And I wouldn't want him to see that. Do you know what I mean? And so that's where it was like, you know.
2: So what do you want him to do then? You want him to say, hey, I'm going through your phone and say, tell you? Or?
4: No, I'm just saying that has happened where he has been in my phone and vice versa, to be fair.
2: And
4: I'm like, but why did you feel the need to do that? Like, what did I do that made you feel unsafe that you felt like, ooh, I'm curious about this?
2: Hi, Lee. What's up? It's Mojo in the Morning.
7: Hello. How are you?
2: I'm okay, Lee. What's going on? Do you guys have each other's passcodes?
7: No. So I had an ex-boyfriend who was a cop, and he had put his face ID in my phone so that without me knowing, so that he could go in there anytime he wanted to. He was the one that was cheating, and he didn't trust because of that.
2: Wow.
4: Oh.
2: How did you find out?
4: Yeah, he was the one that was being unfaithful.
7: Yes.
2: How did you find out?
7: He would say things that he would ask me about things that were in my phone or about conversations I had had. And I confronted him. I said, how did you get in there? And he's like, I put my, you know, face ID in there and I should be able to.
2: Dirty bastard.
5: We've seen a lot about it.
2: That's wild, man. Thank you for the call. Hannah, what's up, Hannah?
8: So a month into dating my boyfriend, he asked for my phone password only a month in, and he became obsessed with going through my phone.
3: Like what?
4: Like
8: I'd wake up in the middle of the night. Everything. He just was like looking through every little thing.
4: Did he have a past relationship where somebody cheated?
8: Yes.
4: Yeah.
8: He did.
5: But
8: I'd wake up in the middle of the night and he would be on my phone. Like, wow. I would just turn over and he'd be scrolling through.
2: Yeah.
5: That's crazy. I wonder, he still she's an ex-boyfriend, right?
2: Yes. Okay. Yeah. I wonder how many people will wake up in the middle of the night to look at their partner's phone and put the phone. Do you have to have the eyes open?
5: I think, yeah.
2: You do have the eyes open? Because I was going to say, can you put it over your sleeping spouse?
5: Back when I used to have that touch print, you know, them hard sleepers, they grab your finger.
4: That was, remember how many, we talked about that before. That was a thing.
2: He had your password and would look through it through the password, huh?
8: Yeah, I mean, I knew I had nothing to hide, so I gave him the password. And
5: a month in? Come on, dog. We got to build some trust.
8: Yeah, he was very insecure.
2: Wow. Hold on a second. Hold on. Anna, what's up, Anna? Listener Anna.
9: Hi.
2: Hi, what's
9: first
2: going on?
9: First time, long time.
5: I knew it! Anna on the phone!
3: So good.
2: What's going on?
9: So I was calling about the passcode thing with the phone because my first relationship when I was in my early 20s, we had shared each other's passwords, phone passcodes, all of that. And my ex was actually, since he had access to my accounts, he was actually hiding all of the messages from the women that were trying to contact me to tell me that he was cheating on me with them.
2: Oh, boy.
4: Whoa.
2: Oh, boy.
3: That's a lot of work.
4: That is a lot of work.
5: Keeping up with the women or
4: all of the above.
2: Yeah.
5: So how did it finally get through and you seen what was going on? He missed one?
9: Yeah, that's basically what happened. One of the messages came through that he wasn't able to block, basically, and that's how I found out that he was cheating on me with, like, multiple women and was actually, like, in a relationship for, like, 3 or more months while we were together. So, yeah that's how I found out.
2: That's wild. It's so wild to hear these reasons because there's so many people that are calling us up and telling us, yeah, my wife's got my access, my spouse has my access, you know, all the rest of this stuff. And it's just for playing games and doing all the rest of it. And then you got the ones that are like
5: polar opposite.
4: 3 a.m.
2: Right. Courtney, Carter wants to say something to you. Shannon, what's up, Carter?
10: So first time caller, long time listener. So, Shannon, you had mentioned about like how you know hide your things like your photos album.
4: Yes.
10: In the photo settings, or if you go to like settings, you can actually choose to show that hidden album or not. To where like if you go to your photos album, it won't actually show up at all. Yeah, like if you go to photo settings and then like halfway down the screen, it's an option that says show hidden album. You can turn that off and it won't show that album on your photos
4: app
10: at all.
4: Wow. That's actually really great
5: to
4: know.
5: What are you doing in your life?
10: You need to know that. As your kids, as your wife. No comment.
2: So how do you get into your hidden folder if it doesn't show up?
10: Well, so you would have to...
4: there it is right there.
10: You have to pretty much got to go back into settings and turn it back on.
4: Yeah.
2: Oh, you go into settings. Interesting.
5: That's interesting. Yeah.
2: Mm, boy.
4: That's great.
2: Did you hear that, Wes?
5: The more you know.
4: Trust me, he would want nobody to see that hidden album.
2: Too. Oh, really?
4: Yeah.
5: Some bangs in there. Huh?
10: Again, no comment. Yeah.
2: Thanks, Carter.
1: Yep, it's early. Not even 6 a.m. yet. Wake up. This is the Mojo in the Morning warm-up show.
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1: 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It's Mojo in the Morning's Motor City Traffic.
11: Early commuters will find some building traffic on I-94 at Vernier on the 94 westbound lanes. I'm seeing posted speeds, though, in the area. There is construction 94 westbound between Greenfield and Wayne Road. It blocks the left lane, and that may slow things as volumes continue to build. I'm Heather Pasco with traffic.
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11: All right, we're giving you all kinds of stuff on this radio show. But one of the biggest things we give you is the ability to be able to figure out why the hell you're not getting a call back after you went on a date. If you are somebody that has that as one of the things that has given you anxiety of why did this relationship not work, text DATE to 95500. We'll get you on second date update. Tori says that she's not getting a call back. And actually, Tori, did you go to his place or did you go to your place afterwards?
12: Oh, my place.
11: So you guys went back to your place. And you guys had sex?
12: Yeah, yeah.
11: I think I need to just have that be revealed just for the purpose of exactly what we're going to find out here in just a couple of minutes. So you really liked him and you want to have another date with him and you're bummed out that he's not calling you back?
12: Yeah, for sure. We really, like, really hit it off.
11: Yeah. We're going to find out what's going on. I want you to say hi to Evan, Tori.
12: Hey, Evan.
13: Hey, Tori.
14: Nice.
12: I don't really know. Like, everything seemed fine, so I don't really know what happened.
11: Was everything fine, Evan?
13: I mean, everything was good, but I mean, honestly, the reason I haven't called back is she has a tattoo I don't like.
11: She
15: a
11: has
15: tattoo?
13: Mm-hmm.
14: What is it? What, like a
11: are you not a tattoo guy?
13: No, tattoos are fine. Just this one that she has bothers me.
15: What is it?
13: It is the name of her ex in a heart on her hip.
15: Oh, I mean.
11: Okay. What's your ex's name, Tori?
12: Oh, Ronnie.
11: Ronnie.
14: How long ago was Ronnie an ex?
12: It's been like 2 or 3 years now, but I have a lot of other tattoos. Like, that's not my only tattoo.
14: Is Ronnie dead?
12: No, but we ended things really well and we were together for a very long time.
14: Sometimes people be like in love with their exes and they pass away and they get a tattoo.
11: Gotcha. So the tattoo of Ronnie does not need to come off because you say that you have a good relationship with him. Like, everything is good.
12: I mean, yeah, we knew each other for a really long time before we even started dating, and then we dated for a long time.
11: Like grew up together type guy?
16: You got to get that right.
12: Yeah.
11: Does she, or, I mean, why would she, why would it bother you so much, Evan, if it's somebody, though, that she still has, you know, care for? I don't know about feelings, but care for her, for this guy, Ronnie. Shout out to Ronnie, by the way.
14: Shout out to Ronnie.
11: Yeah.
13: I just don't want my girl walking around with another man's, you know, name tatted on her body.
14: I feel
16: in
14: you, bro.
16: Nonetheless,
14: I'm not mad. Ronnie got to go.
11: You know,
15: I get that. That would bug me too. But she could remove it.
16: Mm-hmm.
15: That's a really not easy fix, but it is fixable.
11: Yeah, you don't want to remove it, do you, Tori?
12: No, I mean, like I said, it's not the only tattoo I have. Like, it's
15: okay. So that part's slightly weird to me.
14: But it's the only of an ex-boyfriend, though.
11: What if you do this?
15: That's weird.
11: This is just a thought. But what if you lie to the next guy that you're with? Obviously, Evan knows, and just say like it's a relative or something like that.
14: My
11: like,
14: Uncle
11: you know
14: Ron.
11: What I mean?
15: See, yeah. to me, if I'm Evan, this is more than about the tattoo. Mm-hmm. Like, there is still very much an attachment to Ronnie.
14: Yeah,
11: but
14: agree.
11: But
16: would you ever get it covered up, like fill in the heart or something? I don't know.
12: I mean, maybe. Yeah, I would do that before I got it removed.
14: I got it. Put two McDonald's arches on the side. And you love Ronald McDonald.
11: Real quick, I want to ask you a question. Do you care so much for Ronnie that you would ever see yourself getting back together with him? Or you just think that you guys are good friends now?
12: Oh, no. Yeah, no. We're never getting back together. That's never going to be an option.
11: But he's a friend. So here's the thing, though. You can't just get rid of Ronnie. Ronnie's going to be part of her life as a friend. And if can't somebody be friends with a man or a woman? Like, can't
15: yes, absolutely. The side? It does absolutely. It does still strike me as weird though that she's so like protective of this tattoo.
14: And every time she gets changed in the mirror, or every time she sees it, that attachment that Shannon is saying is gonna trickle in her mind.
11: This is, by the way, something though that Shannon can and people that listen to the show can know. She had her ex's initials still hanging on the wall for a long time.
15: No, that's not true. What was it? My
11: your
15: last
11: initial. Your initial. Your old last initial.
15: And my current, my Murphy, M. Yeah. It was M.
11: See, but what if you had it on tattooed on your body and stuff? Would you take it off? No. Why get rid of the tattoo?
15: If I had my ex-husband's name tattooed somewhere on my body, you could bet that would be gone already.
11: I don't know. Like, what if your ex died? Like, what if Ronnie died?
14: I think that's why I asked the question. No, that's a different thing.
11: He has to die.
14: Yes.
11: Ronnie has to die, Tori.
14: Sorry, Ronnie.
11: What is the movie where it's like, so-and-so has to die? I'm sorry.
12: Well, John Tucker.
14: Yeah. John Tucker must die.
11: What's going on, Darian? Hi.
0: Hey, and listen, I'm not gonna lie. If this was a dude, if the roles were reversed, the girls would have a fit. Mm. And me as a guy, if a female were to get my name tatted, we have chemistry or whatever. Yeah. I still know that I could still, you know,
14: at any point,
0: any given time.
11: So you think Ronnie,
0: who she in a relationship with?
11: You think Ronnie can get a little look at her hip anytime he wants to?
0: Ronnie can do whatever he wants to, I'm trying to tell you.
11: Ronnie must lay it on Tori great, right, Darian?
14: Put it right on her hip.
0: She had a reason to get his name tatted. He must be doing something.
11: Again, shout out to Ronnie. What's up, Danielle? Hi.
17: Hi. So I had my ex's name on my down there.
11: Where did you down there?
17: Right across my hoo-ha.
11: Wow.
14: Like straight across, like, or was it like a hook?
17: No, it was just like literally the name and a little tiny flower like next to it.
14: What's his name?
17: Extremely painful.
14: Is it like Tom or is it like D'Angelo? Like, how long is the
17: name? It's a very common name that starts with S and ends with E.
14: Steve.
11: Was it Steve?
17: Yep.
11: Steve.
17: Ding, ding, ding, ding.
11: Man, shout out to Steve's, all the Steve's listening to the show.
14: So keep going. So what now?
17: Yeah, so when my husband and I started dating, he was like, no way, and he paid to get it covered up, like, immediately.
15: Yeah.
14: And what did he cover it up with? What does it look like now?
16: A snake.
17: It's got, like, just, like, flowers and, like, a skull and some girly shit.
15: But, oh, jeez, today.
11: Hold on a second. What you got to hear what she said about what she covered it up with, because it's good. But so flowers, a skull, and some girly spit, you said.
17: Yeah, it's got like a crown and some little like sparkly diamonds and stuff. And that hurt way worse than the original tattoo.
11: I bet it did.
17: Way longer.
14: What did he say the first
17: and
14: time
17: I was
14: he
17: like,
14: saw
17: never
14: Steve?
17: Again.
14: what did your husband say?
17: Well, I mean, he.
16: Did you warn
17: he
16: him?
17: He knew I warned him ahead of time, but he was just like, yeah, that's got to go, like, immediately.
11: By the way, why don't you just say that that's what you call your vagina?
14: Steve.
11: I call my vagina Steve. You know what I mean? Like, you know how people name cars? You can name your private parts.
14: Steve.
11: You know?
18: have a conversation.
17: I had an ex's name on my wrist, and I used to tell people after we split up that it was like my dead dog.
14: Oh. Did you get that covered up too, or is it still the ex's name?
17: No, yeah, it's absolutely been covered up for like a long time, but it took me probably like a year.
14: Let me guess, flowers and skulls? Or...
11: Hold on a second. Melissa, what's up? It's Mojo in the Morning. Hi.
19: Hi.
11: What's up, Melissa?
19: Oh, nothing. I was just laughing because I have the same tattoo as the original person with the heart with my ex's name in it. Mm-hmm. And all I did was just get the heart filled in.
11: Wait, what? Same tattoo, meaning Ronnie? You dated a Ronnie?
19: Well, not Ronnie. No, not Ronnie.
11: Oh, okay. I was going to say.
14: Yeah,
11: what was your guy's name?
19: I don't want to say that.
11: Okay. All right. Okay. I'm like, Ronnie gets around. Yeah. Ray, what's up, Ray?
14: Stamp him.
20: Well, just going off of what the lady says, she got a coochie tattoo that hurt way more the second time.
11: Yeah.
20: Right? Like, is this something that, you know, a question to them, is this something that they're okay with just seeing how it works out? Like, what if these two people actually fall in love, right?
11: Yes.
20: Is she willing to cover the name up? Is she willing to cover the name up? If not, because like, I'm all about people on the segment getting a second date.
11: I want it.
20: Like,
11: what do you think?
20: Here?
11: Evan, would you be cool? And I don't know, Tori, if you'd be okay with this, but would you be okay with if you guys went on more dates and she then said, we'll get rid of Ronnie and make it Evan?
13: I don't know, man. She told me she wasn't going to get rid of it, which means that she still has feelings. And I don't know. It's like being an explorer, finding a new continent, seeing someone else's flag there. I don't think so.
14: What got to capture the flag?
11: What if we have Ronnie on one side and Evan on the other side? And okay, all right.
14: And Steve in the middle.
11: Yeah. Oh my God. Hold on, Rebecca. You also had your baby daddy tattooed to you, and no longer stayed with him. What did you do?
21: Yeah, and I got my husband now made me cover it up, and it was just like on my chest.
11: Oh.
21: What, I had his name.
11: What was his name? What was his your baby daddy's name?
21: Dre.
16: And what is it now?
21: My husband's name?
16: No. What did they cover it with?
21: Oh, I got a rose.
16: Oh,
14: it seems to be a go-to.
11: Mm-hmm. You see that? That's beautiful.
15: Flowers.
11: That is beautiful. This is all sensible. I want to go back to that woman's...
14: Steve?
11: Coochie. Yeah.
8: Your home of War of the Roses. The Five Lies to Tell Your Mom phone scams. And Shannon's Dirty on the 30. This is Mojo in the Morning. Here we go. WKQI Detroit.
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2: All right, coming up this morning here on the Mojo in the Morning Show, a girlfriend thinks that her guy is cheating with one of his coworkers. The coworker calls him in the middle of the night. What's that all about? And oh, by the way, any Amazon people listening to the show? They work at Amazon. They may be working with you. So in about an hour from now, you'll hear that. Actually, just after the 5 at 6:55, we'll do it at 7. It's time for traffic and weather. And then we have a special performance by Michael Jackson this morning, who is going to do his version of Bad.
3: Amen.
2: To kick on. Hey, is that Michael's,
3: haters,
2: is that Michael's jacket? That
3: haters,
2: leather jacket?
3: Haters will hate.
2: It's you look just, good, by the way.
4: I think you look phenomenal.
3: It's just fashion.
2: You look so good today.
3: Thank you, man. I appreciate it.
2: What's going on in traffic, Shan?
4: 606 and starting off at 62 degrees. We're going to see more sunshine all day today. And highs up near 90 is going to be hot. We have an accident. 94 westbound at Rotunda Drive. Already some stop-and-go traffic there from Michigan Avenue. A heads up that's happening tomorrow. 75 northbound starting tomorrow night at 9. All lanes are scheduled to close between 96 and the Lodge through Monday morning. That's your Channel 955 traffic on the Mojo in the Morning.
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14: It's Kev here with the Mojo in the Morning Show. 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
15: Unquestionably.
14: All right. Steve Gabara is in the house. Zot Ford and Holly
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0: Mojo. 30. 20. 10. 5. 4. 3. 2. 1. 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

0: Good morning and welcome to the Mojo in the Morning Show. It is your home of the War of the Roses. You can always find our War of the Roses on TikTok. You can follow our Detroit station, Channel 955, and it's all War of the Roses all the time on that TikTok, but also all our social media. This morning's is going to be a good one. You're going to want to hear it. Never heard before until 7 o'clock when you hear a girlfriend's suspicion about her boyfriend cheating with one of his coworkers who calls him in the middle of the night. And her reasoning for calling is kind of crazy. They work for Amazon. So we're going to bust a cheater this morning, or try to bust a cheater this morning, coming up just after 7 o'clock. Pay your bills happening this morning. We're going to give you a chance to win. We've got $1,000 twice this morning, and then after that, 11 more times that we will do it. Total of $13,000 every single day that iHeartRadio gives you. So when you are choosing where you listen, choose us, and then hopefully one of our other great iHeartRadio stations will share the wealth with them. It's Mojo in the Morning. Do your taste buds changed based on how high you are? We've got Anna Robb here, who is talking to us about something that she was eating that tastes totally different when she's high.
1: Yes. So I don't know if y'all remember, but I mentioned that a man had told me I need to learn how to cook.
2: I do remember that.
1: Yes.
2: And he was right.
1: Okay. Sure. I have been teaching myself, and I think I'm doing pretty good at it. Mm. But earlier this week, I was cooking dinner, and y'all might have a glass of wine when you're cooking dinner. I ate an edible. Then I get to cooking, and I'm feeling like Gordon Ramsay in that bit. Like, I'm throwing salt, lemon, grating things. And I go to bed thinking, like, I just made the most amazing shrimp scampi of my life. I'm like, this is really something. Then I got home yesterday from work and I heated it up because I had leftovers. I try it and it tastes like lemon juice and salt.
0: Oh.
1: And I'm like, what in the world was I eating? This is the worst thing I've ever ate. I had to throw it out.
0: Did you try it and eat it the night before when you were high?
1: Yes, I was eating all of it. I was like, this is so much flavor. Yes, I felt like I was a chef, but like I was not a chef. My taste buds were messed up, and that was straight salt and lemon juice.
0: So did you then just take a bunch of edibles?
1: No, I threw it out. I was like, I'm going to have a heart attack. My blood pressure is going to be through the roof.
3: To be fair and to make you maybe feel a little better, there are certain things, though, that just don't taste the same second day.
0: Yeah.
1: Okay.
3: And I feel like shrimp, anything seafood is that.
1: Okay. Yeah. Well, it was a shrimp scampi.
2: I don't know, man. But yes, and then in the same vein, there are things that taste better the second day.
3: For sure.
0: Yeah.
1: Okay.
0: Yeah, like pizza for some reason.
2: I'm banging the shrimp scampi.
0: So can I tell you something? If you're banging it, don't bang it in our microwave here at the radio station.
2: I'm not doing anything.
0: You banging in that or the air fryer, and it smells like shrimp scampi around here?
2: Please don't put your shrimp scampi in the air fryer.

0: second. James with us. What's up, James?
1: What's going on, Mojo? First time, long time.
0: Hey, James on the phone.
1: I think Olive Garden tastes better the second day.
0: Oh.
2: What are you ordering?
0: I think you're eating it the second day when you order it from them.
1: The tour of Italy.
0: The tour of Italy.
2: A little bit of everything.
0: Guide us through the tour of Italy.
3: What
0: is the tour of Italy?
3: Come on, Ratatouille.
1: You get the chicken parmesan, the Alfredo, and a piece of lasagna.
0: Oh, my gosh. Yeah.
3: And
1: literally two meals.
0: Here's a big deal, though. When you're at Olive Garden and you're done, do you wrap up breadsticks or are they not good the next day?
1: No, I don't take them the next day.
0: Yeah, it's hard.
3: Like, that's what the air fryer is for.
4: The air fryer does change the game. Reheating stuff.
3: You got to eat it quick.
0: Yeah. But, you know, you can't microwave it. You microwave it and you're going to rip teeth out.
3: Chewy. Not the same.
0: Zach's in here. Zach, what's your craziest high combination of food that you've eaten?
5: Well, I have two. I have like a poor version, and then like, you know, when you're balling out, you can splurge. My poor version is when you get a Kraft single cheese, you put them on some chips, and you air fry them.
3: Nachos.
2: Wait, a
5: couple of slices.
2: A slice of American cheese?
5: Yeah, because that's all I have in my fridge.
3: Okay.
5: You know?
3: Yeah.
5: Okay. And then when I'm balling out, it's like KFC, like the famous bowls. Those are my thing.
3: I had one in a minute.
6: Famous bowls.
5: Don't even get me started. Yeah, and then you can reheat those the next day. Yeah. Just as good.
3: Have you ever had your chips with your Kraft singles and scoop the famous bowl?
5: No, because most of the time I can't, you know, do both.
0: Yeah.
5: Because, like, when I'm balling, I'm not going to go for the chips, you know?
0: My favorites.
3: You deserve both.
0: My favorites are bagel bites. You ever get big old Dr. Bagel Bite? Or Gino's Pizza Rolls.
5: Oh, man. Pizza Rolls.
0: I've eaten them actually cold, believe it or not. I've been one of those ones where I'm like, I think this is frozen.
2: It's
0: like,
3: Don't they have like bagel pizzas?
0: They have little bagel pizzas, too.
3: That's what bagel. Oh, okay. I'm tracking.
0: Those are the greatest things ever, right? The little pepperoni, so little. It's a little teeny pepperoni. Right on top of it. What's going on, Eric? How you doing?
7: I'm good. Hey, you guys are talking about food you guys eat when you're stoned. Uh-huh. You got to take a fruit roll-up and a pack of Gushers and mix that. You roll them like a blunt and you eat it, and it's the best thing in the world.
4: You are high as
7: I'm
4: a
7: I'm telling you, if you take a tropical pack of Gushers and a cherry fruit roll-up, dude, I've got them down to a science.
4: I can tell.
3: Yeah, I got to try that.
0: Eric. I'm going today and I'm getting those and I'm trying it today, Eric.
4: Dude, fruit roll-ups.
0: Thank you, buddy.
7: Let me know how you think. So good.
0: Appreciate right, you, buddy. Man. Have a great Thank day. You. Bye. Allie, what's your favorite day after food?
8: Chili. After it sits in the fridge for
4: chili.
8: A day.
4: Chili. I could have chili for days.
3: Absolutely.
2: Me too. The
4: best.
2: And I do.
4: I love
5: it. Must be the minority.
0: I always say this to you. I will literally marry or I will adopt anybody that knows how to make a good chili.
4: Oh, then you should marry Wes.
0: Wes is
4: my God.
0: I'll take him.
4: It's so good.
0: Yeah. Chili is so good.
3: With a little, put it over some rice?
0: Oh, no.
3: No.
5: Are you serious?
4: Do you want to know what you put chili over? Macaroni and cheese.
3: What? Hell, now that's not even worse.
0: Why am I doing any carbs at all?
3: Jesus Christ. I can't have rice now?
0: Chili with a ton of cheese, little
4: onion and sour cream.
3: Foundation with rice. Then you pour the chili on top of it.
4: I'm not mad at
3: that. Crunch you up some oyster crackers and go to work.
0: Do you do Cincinnati chili ever? Have you ever done that?
4: Like Skyline or
0: Skyline chili? Yeah.
3: Have you had Vegas chili?
0: It's over spaghetti. Well, no, it's Vegas chili.
3: I don't know. You just start over a hooker. Hey, our name's Cindy.
0: Cindy, what's going on? Cindy. Oh, no, I'm sorry.
4: Oh, wait. Chelsea. Oh, my God. I was like, there's no way. No.
0: It's Chelsea. Hi, Chelsea. What's going on?
9: Hi. Good morning.
0: Good morning.
9: My first time ever getting high, I walked into a combination Taco Bell and KFC.
3: Oh, yeah.
9: And just for myself, I walked out $30 later.
0: Oh, yeah.
4: Oh, that's diarrhea.
2: By the way,
0: can I tell you something, Chelsea? My favorite thing in the world are the double combination fast food restaurants.
3: Yeah, they broke the mold.
0: And going there and like going, I'd like to order some fried chicken.

0: chicken with a quesarita.
1: Oh, you know? It's like a smorgasbord. Yeah. I love it.
0: It really is. Yeah. You know what? It's Chinese buffet.
1: Ooh, yeah.
0: You ever go to a Chinese buffet? They got everything on it.
2: Yeah.
1: There's even ribs.
0: There's a great guy. You got to Google this one. I'll send it to you guys because I think I have it saved in my phone. The guy that went for 35 straight days to Chinese buffets to just try to get food poisoning.
1: I saw that.
0: Did you see
1: with
0: that?
1: With the wonton or the crab ragoons or whatever?
3: Yeah. I've never had crab.
4: Did it work?
0: Ragoons. He's a mullet man. I think he might have gotten it, at least at one of them.
1: Okay.
0: All right, it's Mojo in the Morning.
5: It's Mojo in the Mornings back in the day.
6: Let's go!
5: Back in the day. What year did this stuff happen?
0: All right, chance to go see Chris Stapleton and Lainey Wilson. That show is going to be huge. It's at Ford Field. All you got to do is guess this, the back in the day. This was the year that YouTube was launched.
7: Hi, YouTube. This is Chad and Steve. We're the co-founders of the site.
0: Kanye West deviated from the script when he was doing the Hurricane Katrina relief coverage.
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0: And Gold Digger was the big song.
10: Now I ain't saying she a gold digger.
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0: What year was it?
10: Now I ain't saying she a gold digger. But she ain't messing with no broke.
0: Good luck.
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11: It's Mojo in the Mornings, Motor City Traffic.
12: 628, we are starting off the morning at 63 degrees, sunshine, a high of 87, an accident northbound 275 after 6 Mile. Got another one already, southbound US 23 at 6 Mile. Stop and go traffic there from 8 Mile and some slow traffic from an earlier accident, 94 westbound between Harper and Little Mac. That's your Channel 955 traffic on Mojo in the Morning.
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0: It's Mojo in the Mornings back in the day. What year was this?
7: YouTube was launched in this year.
8: 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This is Chad and Steve. We're the co-founders of the site.
7: Remember when they did that Katrina relief concert and Tom Cruise and Kanye spoke? Kanye, of course, saying,
9: "The destruction of the spirit of the people of southern Louisiana and Mississippi may end up being the most tragic loss of all."
10: George Bush doesn't care about black people.
7: The look on Tom Cruise's face was
11: no,
7: like...
11: No, Mike Myers.
7: Yeah, oh, is it Mike Myers? It was, yeah. Oh, okay, Mike Myers.
11: But the look on his face was...
12: hilarious.
11: It was the look of many Americans, I guess you could say it that way.
7: And the big song. Gold Digger. I love this song.
11: Get down, girl. Go ahead,
7: get down.
11: Come on, give me the first verse.
7: Go down. And I met her at a... What is it?
11: Cutie, cutie.
7: I met her at a... Yeah. What's going on? Hi, Candy.
13: What's up, baby? Louis
14: Hi.
7: Hi, Candy. What year was that?
14: 2005.
7: Yeah, we'll never forget.
15: Hey, good job.
7: Congratulations. We're going to set you up. Chris Stapleton, Lainey Wilson tickets. Congratulations to you.
14: Thank you so much. Oh, my gosh. This is awesome.
7: You're going to have the best time. August the 8th, Ford Field. We got a pair for you, okay?
14: All right. Thank you so much.
7: Thank
15: Just
7: you.
15: Hear that noise?
7: What is it?
15: Am I going crazy?
12: Yes.
7: Hold on. No, there's just like a...
15: It's like a boom.
7: Yeah.
11: A drum roll?
7: It's
11: not.
7: Where are you at, Cindy?
12: Yeah. Oh, I hear
15: oh,
12: it.
15: Oh, it's her. Okay. I thought it was on our end, and that's why I was like, what is that?
14: Her air conditioner. It's probably my semi running.
12: Oh, her semi?
7: Oh, semi. You're in it. Wait, you're a trucker?
14: Yes.
7: I love it. Man.
11: Give us a toot.
7: No.
15: Hey! Why does it still get us so excited, even as adults?
7: It's the best.
11: Cindy in a semi.
7: All right, we're going to give away Ed Sheeran tickets. Would you like to go see Ed? Text to win. Text his last name. 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
0: Mojo in the Mornings, Dirty on the 30.
7: All right, we'll get you caught up on what is trending this morning. Shannon with the Dirty on the 30.
15: Well, Las Vegas police say they don't have any sexual assault reports involving actor Jared Leto following the BBC dropping that new documentary featuring a lot of women, but specifically one woman who alleges that he assaulted her in Las Vegas when she was 17. Now, again, there are other women who are accusing Jared Leto of sexual assaults when they were teens, like this one.
7: Oh, which one?
15: Did I not send this to you?
7: I don't think so, no. But here, I got it. Right here.
16: Clara is one of four women accusing Jared Leto of criminal sexual misconduct from when they were teenagers. The other women's allegations include one of grooming and another of threatening sexual assault. A fourth woman, who we're calling Isabel, has decided to waive her right to anonymity. She told us how at 17, Leto visited the shop she was working at and asked her to meet him at his motel room after work so they could hang out.
17: I didn't think much of it. I just was like, oh, he's still getting ready and we're going to meet up there and then we're going to go out afterwards.
18: And what happened next?
17: sorry, this is where it gets hard. Oh, sorry, I gotta like get myself together.
15: Again, you can watch this documentary on the BBC. He, for what it's worth, denies sexually assaulting anybody. He said, quote, "I have never, ever sexually assaulted anyone in my entire life. These claims are absolutely and categorically false."
11: I want to know what he means by that. Does he mean literally, or does he feel like it was all consensual? And that's why he's responding by saying, "I've never sexually assaulted anyone."
15: Because the ages are... I feel kind of weird saying this. The ages are like 16, 17, yeah. 18, and this was years ago. Not saying that that is okay right. by any means, but I know in certain states, like, that is... 17 is the age of consent, you know? Mm-hmm. In some states, 16 is the age of... So I don't know. That's actually a very great question, but it does sound... I don't know. I haven't like, watched the documentary. Yeah,
11: I feel like here in America, we got to have one age. I don't care what city you in. I don't care what state you in.
7: It should be 18.
15: It yeah. should be 18. I very much agree with that. Yeah.
7: I don't know. You know, what's funny is I never got Jared Leto. Like, this is, you know, no offense to him and his talents. But I never understood his music. And honestly, mm-hmm. in movies, I thought that, you Meh. Know,
11: he good okay. as the Joker. He called Joker.
15: I don't think I saw that one.
7: Not as good as Heath.
11: Nobody's good as Heath. Yeah. He's a DC
15: yeah.
11: Joker.
15: Yeah. Oh, okay. That's why. Eminem selling more than 100 pairs of shoes from his personal collection, including some rare Jordan and Eminem collabs. The kicks, all personally signed by Marshall. They are being sold to benefit the Marshall Mathers Foundation. I believe the auctions are happening right now. They run through the end of August.
7: Are they his size shoe? Like, you have to fit in his size shoe?
15: I don't know. I think so, actually, because they are from his private collection. Okay. So it's like Nikes, Jordans, Carhartts, Puma, Adidas Obsessions, all of his shoes, some of them signed again.
7: I've got some shoes I'd like to sell. I'm actually in a point right now where I think I have too many shoes. Like I went on this whole thing like, oh my God, look at that. You know, they came out with this.
11: If you're wondering, per the Googles, he wears a 10 and a half.
7: Okay. Oh. Yeah. I'm a 14. It's tough.
15: Yeah, that's not going to happen. You're not squeezing into those.
7: You know what pisses me off on StockX?
11: Yeah.
7: When I'll go to StockX and I'll look, you know, I'll go, oh my God, those are affordable. And then I realize they were a size 12. I go to 14 and it's like $200 or $300 more expensive.
11: It's rarer when you get to those higher numbers.
7: Yeah. No. Us guys with big old fat feet.
11: Yeah.
15: And lastly, do you guys remember when Oprah Winfrey opened that school in South Africa? Oh, yeah. I was a huge Oprah fan, so she's shutting it down after two decades. And she's not saying why.
7: There was controversy behind that thing,
15: though. Yeah, she's not saying why, but after 20 years, she did say in place of the school, she is going to focus on scholarship programs that will benefit even more young girls. So the school said it plans to graduate two more classes of students before the remaining girls still attending the school will continue to have their education paid for in full by Oprah, but they are going to be transferred to other top-tier schools in the area. Miss anything from today? You can always go back and catch up on the podcast on the iHeartRadio app.
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7: We'll take a look at traffic and weather. We got War of the Roses. And a girlfriend who thinks her boyfriend is cheating, his coworker calls him in the middle of the night. We'll do that coming up at 7. What's going on this morning, Jen?
15: 6:42. We're at 62 degrees, sunshine, a high of 87 today. An accident northbound 275 after the exit for 6 Mile. We've got a new vehicle fire blocking the two right lanes. This is westbound 696 between the Lodge and Orchard Lake. You are going to see about a 10-minute delay already there. Southbound US 23, an accident at 6 Mile and some slow traffic, 94 westbound between Harper Ave and Little Mac. That's your Channel 955 traffic on Mojo in the Morning.
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4: This War of the Roses is going to be a good one. Coming up here in just a little bit. Works for Amazon, and our two co-workers fooling around. And what's up with the late night calls? We actually do a War of the Roses coming up right after this. Haley won yesterday for the first time. Give it up for Haley again.
5: Yeah.
6: Good morning, guys.
4: Good morning. Morning. Haley, tell us a little bit about yourself. We got to get to know you.
6: I am a stay-at-home mom of two children right now. My daughter is 10 and my son is 18 months.
4: Are you enjoying summertime with that little 18-month-old?
6: Oh, yes. He's a fun... he is definitely walking this year, so the parks and everything are fun. So.
4: You got your hands full. By the way, so 10 years old to 18 and a half months, you guys had a little gap in there between babies.
6: Yes.
4: I kind of like it. I like it. It's like making you go, all right, are you going to do a third?
6: No, and hilariously, me and my brother have the same age gap between us.
4: Isn't that wild? That's cool. That's cool.
7: In the family.
4: I want you to meet your challenger from Cleveland, checking us out in Cleveland. Actually, going to be in Cleveland in a week, going to Cleveland for morning show boot camp, Katie.
7: For real?
4: So, yeah.
8: That's
4: yeah.
8: awesome. We're in Cleveland.
4: Morning show boot camp is in Cleveland this year, and it's taking place at it's by the Hall of Fame. So how close are you to the Rock and Roll Hall of Fame?
8: About 30 minutes from there.
4: You know what you got to look for? You got to look for guys with bad Hawaiian shirts. That's like radio DJ heaven. Yeah. There is the guys that like
9: and
4: to
9: lanyards.
4: Wear and lanyards walking
9: proudly
4: around lanyards.
9: Wearing lanyards.
4: All right, I'm locking up Haley in a soundproof area. You're going to hear nothing, and then all of a sudden, Lydia's voice is going to come on, and ask her about Morning Show Boot Camp, because Lydia and Bianca are going to Morning Show Boot Camp. Five, you
7: I know, I got to buy my ticket.
4: They might let you room with them, too. I don't know. You got to ask them.
7: We'll talk.
4: All right, here you go. And I'm sure Tony, by the way, will pay for the in to it. You can drive with us, too. I'm like planning your trip for you if you want to.
7: Let me text Lydia and Bianca now.
4: Yeah. I'm only going because I was asked to go by Dennis Clark. And I'll
10: Are you
4: be honest
10: again?
4: With you. They're doing a thing. They're going to do something to do something for me and Dee Dee McGuire, who's we were nominated and got into the Hall of Fame last year. So they're doing a Hall of Fame panel, which is kind of cool.
10: That's dope.
4: And some other big surprise people that are going to be there, some bigger even names, you know, that will be there. All right, I didn't even know where the hell I am here. Katie, how's Cleveland's food? Is it good food?
8: Yes, I like it there.
4: The food is good? All right, you got to tell me where to go eat. All right, here you go. Five questions. Go ahead. Do you have your favorite restaurant?
8: Yeah, I was going to say you got to try Barrio, or it's the equivalent of Condado up here. But yeah, Barrio.
4: Okay.
8: So good.
4: Like All right, Condado. We're going to do that. Here you go. Question number one. Eminem is selling 100 pairs of sneakers from his own collection for charity. What is Eminem's daughter's name?
10: 3 seconds.
8: Haley.
4: Question number two. Megan Maroney had to cancel a show right in the middle of it because she fell ill. Why is Megan famous?
10: 3 seconds.
8: Comedian?
4: Question number three. Jared Leto is subject to a documentary on the BBC after being accused of sexual assault by multiple women. True or false, he was once part of a band called Panic at the Disco.
10: 3 seconds.
8: False.
4: Question number four. George Clooney and his wife are among those forced to evacuate their home in France because of fires. What's his wife's first name?
10: Ooh. 3, 2, 1.
8: Pass.
4: And question number five, the guy who sings this song.
11: And a little bit of chicken fried. Cold beer on Friday night. A pair of
4: is celebrating his birthday today.
11: And the radio.
4: Who is he?
8: Zach Brown.
4: Let's bring the champ back from a soundproof area.
9: All right, Katie got 3 out of 5.
4: Three out of 5.
10: Respectable.
4: Can you beat 3 out of 5, Haley, for 2 in a row?
6: I believe so. Let's go.
4: Question number one. Eminem is selling 100 pairs of sneakers from his own collection for charity. What is Eminem's daughter's name?
6: Haley.
4: Yes.
5: Haley.
4: We would have also accepted his adopted daughter, too, right?
5: Elena.
4: Yeah. Question number two. Megan Maroney. Right? No. Maroney?
5: Yeah.
4: See, I would not I get this right. Megan Maroney had to cancel a show in the middle of it because she fell ill. Why is Megan Maroney famous?
6: She's a country singer.
4: Country
5: That's
4: singer.
5: Right. 2 to 1.
4: Is she a good country singer?
5: Yeah.
4: Is she?
5: Yeah.
4: Is she as good as, what's her nuts, that has got the number one song for like 15 straight weeks?
5: No, I mean, I love Ella Langley.
4: I saw your beautiful picture you posted yesterday, and you chose Ella as the song.
5: I sure did.
4: That song.
5: Yeah.
4: That, whenever somebody uses that song on their Instagram post, I have to go and listen to that song.
5: Yeah,
4: I love that song so much. All right, here we go. Question number three. She gets one more of these right, Katie, and she's just one with a tie. She gets two of them right. She gets a clean win. Question number three for you, Haley. Jared Leto is subject to a documentary on the BBC after being accused of sexual assault by multiple women. True or false, he was once part of the band called Panic at the Disco.
10: Three seconds.
6: Oh.
4: Correct. He was part of 30 Seconds to Mars.
6: 30 Seconds to Mars.
4: Oh. Yes. Oh, you got that. That was not a question or an extra bonus point, but I just wanted to give you a ding. Question number four. George Clooney and his wife were among those forced to evacuate their home in France because of fires. What is his wife's first name?
6: Amal, that's right, 4 to 2.
4: That's it. And last question, the guy who sings this song
11: and a little bit of chicken fried
4: is celebrating his birthday today.
11: A pair of jeans that fit just right.
4: Who is he?
6: Ooh, that's the Zac Brown Band. I'm not sure that gentleman's name.
4: But who is he? What's his name?
6: Zac Brown.
5: Yeah.
4: Perfect score. I like it.
9: Twice, 2 in a row.
5: I was like, don't change it.
4: Yeah. Zac Brown Band, but his name is Kevin. Would that not be fun? That actually would be great. Why? I think that there are some people like that have like the name of a guy or name of a person in the band, and they're really not even that name. Congratulations to you on another win, Haley. Now, as far as you, Katie, we're going to set you up with a nice parting gift, but you're going to have to do a little drive from Ohio to come to the Michigan State Fair, or we're going to have nobody that wants these tickets this week. 4-pack of tickets, the Michigan State Fair. Michigan State Fair is happening September the 3rd through the 7th. Mark it on your calendars and get your tickets at Michigan State Fair LLC. And we're going to Barrio together, okay? Lydia, get her information so we can see if we can connect with you. I don't know if you'd ever... We've done that before. Lydia, when we were in... Was it San Diego? Didn't we meet up with listeners and stuff?
7: Yeah, we had dinner with some of the San Diego listeners.
4: Yeah. Remember? So, yeah, absolutely. So, if you're free, Katie, or any people in Cleveland, come and say hi
6: to us.
4: Yeah,
6: absolutely. Thank you so much. Good job, Haley.
9: Couldn't remember Maroney, but you got Barrio.
6: Thank you, Katie.
4: I got it's food.
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4: All right, it is the Mojo in the Morning show. Summer of cars, cash, and gas. I'm just going to tease this for a second, and then I'll get to the War of the Roses, but I want you to know that this is coming down to the wire right now. We are, let's see here. We got today, which is the 30th. Can you believe, by the way, we only have 2 more days left for the entire month of July?
5: Summer has just flown.
4: It's going to be Christmas before we know it.
5: Just shut up.
4: I know. I know. It's crazy. I want to shut up about it. So we are doing this contest on August the 14th. That means today, tomorrow, all next week, and a few of the days the following week, we will qualify you to win a brand new car valued at $28,000, a 2026 Chevy Trax, or you can choose $20,000. 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
15: Ow, I'm sorry.
12: It's your home for War of the Roses on Mojo in the Morning.
4: Annabelle thinks that her boyfriend is cheating on her with one of his coworkers. Why are you suspicious of this coworker relationship?
18: I mean, because I was sleeping over at his house, and at like in the middle of the night at like 1:30 or something, he gets a call, and she's crying and asking him to pick her up from the bar.
4: And he leaves and goes and picks her up?
18: No, he didn't, because I would have lost my shit. But he answered the phone, which to me is also crazy.
19: Did you ask him if she has done this before?
18: No, I didn't. But, I mean, I asked if she had called before, and he said no.
4: And she's just going through her phone to find people to pick her up, or do you think she's specifically calling your boyfriend?
18: Specifically calling my boyfriend. Mm-hmm. And that's why I'm like freaked out, because what the fuck?
7: But why do you think it's specifically your boyfriend? Because to me, she could just not have anyone else. Like, I might call Mojo if I was in a tough spot and no one else was there.
19: I know, but don't you think there'd be 20 other people, no offense, that you would call first?
7: Yeah, okay.
4: I wouldn't answer. what do they do? What do they do for a living?
18: He drives for Amazon.
4: All right, we're going to do this. We're going to make a phone call to see where he's going to send a dozen free roses. And I want you to mute your phone so that he doesn't hear that another person's on the line. Okay?
18: Okay.
4: All right, do that for me now. We're hoping that the flowers go to Annabelle. It's War of the Roses.

0: Hello.
1: Hi, is this Kyle?
0: Yeah.
1: Hi, Kyle. Hi, my name is Nicole. I'm calling you from a new online floral company called rosesbloom.com with an offer for a free dozen long-stemmed red roses. 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You just have to answer two survey questions to get the offer.
0: No credit card, nothing like that.
1: Correct. Yep. Is there somebody? What'd you say?
0: Why not?
1: Okay. Kyle, have you purchased flowers in the past 6 months?
0: I don't know. Probably not.
1: Okay. Do you plan on purchasing flowers in the next 6 months?
0: It's hard to say.
1: Okay. Well, that's all I needed from you. And as a thank you for participating in that rosesbloom.com survey, I'm now authorized to give you that dozen long-stemmed red roses. A couple of things for you to know. They will go out later on this afternoon. They can go out of state. So if you have like family or somebody out of state, we can send them. And then I just need to get started with a first name and a last name of who you want to send them to.
0: Okay. And I'm not paying shipping, handling, nothing like that either?
1: No, I'm truly not going to ask you for any sort of info, like credit card, financial information or anything. Just make sure you use this in the future if you order flowers, okay?
0: Can I send it to 2 people?
1: I would have to check with my supervisor, but let me go ahead and get the information for one. Okay.
0: Okay.
1: Kyle.
0: Can you send them to Emily?
1: Okay, Emily. What is Emily's last name?
0: The W.
1: Okay. And what's her phone number?
0: I think it's like 8.
2: Are you f***ing kidding me, Kyle? You f***ing loser. Are you f***ing kidding me?
1: Hey, Kyle.
0: Yeah.
1: Can you tell me what the relationship is between you and Emily? Just so I can mark it down on your profile.
0: What is going on? Why do you need to know what my relationship is? What is that noise?
1: I don't have any noise on my end, so that might be you.
0: What's happening here?
3: Kyle, I'm going to jump on real quick and we're going to kind of wrap this call up because we have some interference on our phones. I just wanted to jump on real quick before you have to go and tell you that while you've been sending the flowers off, that your girlfriend, Annabelle, has been listening in and just heard every word that you just said.
2: You're so f***ing done. You're so f***ing done, Kyle. I can't even f***ing begin. Like, what?
3: Kyle. He hung up the phone.
2: You're kidding me. Hello, say something.
3: He hung up.
1: The phone.
3: He hung up. And that's the girl?
2: Yeah. Of course it is.
3: All right, Annabelle, I want to keep you here. We're gonna talk to you, okay? Make sure that you're okay.
2: Okay.
4: Cheater, cheater, pumpkin eater. Mojo in the Morning's War of the Roses. Don't miss this.
5: Mojo in the Morning.
3: When we come back here next, we're gonna dissect this War of the Roses and see your thoughts on it. I got a bunch of people texting right now in the middle of that they picked up on a few things. I want to know your thoughts at 844-MOJO-LIVE, 844-665-6548, War of the Roses. 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
4: It's Mojo in the Morning's Motor City Traffic.
1: 710 and 64 degrees outside, sunshine, a high of 87 today. We still have that vehicle fire causing a delay. This is westbound 696 between the Lodge and Orchard Lake. It's blocking the two right lanes. You're going to see some stop and go there. Some slow traffic, 94 eastbound between Warren Ave and 14th Street. And starting tomorrow night at 9, all lanes are scheduled to close. 75 northbound between 96 and the Lodge through Monday morning. That's your Channel 955 traffic.
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1: nope,
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1: I'm just having trouble talking today.
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2: You f***ing loser. Are you f***ing kidding me?
1: Hey, Kyle.
0: Yeah.
1: Can you tell me what the relationship is between you and Emily? Just so I can mark it down on your profile.
0: What is going on? Why do you need to know what my relationship is? What is that noise?
1: I don't have any noise on my end, so that might be you.
0: What's happening here?
3: Kyle, I'm going to jump on real quick, and we're going to kind of wrap this call up because we have some interference on our phones. I just wanted to jump on real quick before you have to go and tell you that while you've been sending the flowers off, that your girlfriend, Annabelle, has been listening in and just heard every word that you just said.
2: You're so f***ing done. You're so f***ing done, Kyle. I can't even f***ing begin. Like, what?
3: Where are the Roses here on the Mojo in the Morning show. And comments and thoughts on this one here. So middle of the night calls, just to recap this, just so you kind of know exactly why Annabelle thought that her boyfriend's cheating. He'd get calls in the middle of the night from a coworker asking him to come pick her up or to, you know, do things for her. She didn't know fully what was happening. And those middle of the night calls, he would kind of just put off as it's just some stupid person that I work with. Like it was somebody that, you know, really nothing going on. He wants to send two flowers out, wants to go to, which obviously maybe I'm the only person assuming this. I'm assuming that Annabelle's going to get a flowers too.
1: For sure.
4: Never know.
3: But here is a thought, and this is just one. He sends flowers to both if he was able to get that done before Annabelle jumped on. If he sends flowers to both, does then he play off that this person is just a friend of his? You know, or...
5: Why does your friend need roses?
3: Well,

0: pretty much have all had an Amazon delivery, right, in our lives.
1: Absolutely.
0: The people that are Amazon, this is where she said they work. The Amazon people, I just assume you guys go to a place and you warehouse, you pick up your deliveries, you leave and go. Are you friendly with each other? Like, is it one of those places where you see the same person all the time there, yeah, or are people all the time? Like, I'd like to know the inner workings of Amazon.
1: Absolutely. If you're an Amazon driver, call in. I got a homie who was a postal man in L.A., and he worked at, like, the downtown center. So there's a ton of people there. And they come in the mornings. They have a huge circle. They have meetings. He knows everybody's name. They hang out after work. They get in their trucks. They clowning. Like, there's opportunity for camaraderie. It's not like you just punch in, you don't talk to anybody, and you just see mail all the time.
0: Yeah.
1: I imagine Amazon's probably the same way.
0: I wonder about that because they run, you know, such a big company and they have such a big area. Like, do the Amazon people that drive the Amazon, like, what looks like spaceshipy kind of vehicles, talk to the people that drive their own vehicles, you know, the guy driving
2: like
0: the camera.
2: Totally separate.
0: Well, are they?
2: I guess not. I guess it's all, they all have to get the packages from the same spot. Mm-hmm. But
0: texter here at 95500. This is 734 says, my heart is broken for this girl to hear her cry like that and hear how sad she is. Whenever you and we do a War of the Roses and you look around the room at that time, and you could probably see this when you're watching back, but that is the part that's so tough. And then the next text has zero feelings at all for Annabelle. 586, shut that bitch up.
3: Oh my God.
0: Why is she not muted? Mojo, why do you not have it muted? I can't, because we got a conference thing, and unfortunately the way that the technical stuff is with are conferencing on these phone lines.
2: And we explain this to them many times, not just the one time you hear. Like, it's...
0: Yeah.
1: I've been in relationships before where...
0: Let me read one more one, and then tell us about your relationships. 616 says, he had the radio up. You could hear him talking in the background. That's not. I want to clarify what that is. That's some kind of an interference thing on phone lines, and I don't know if it's from the person who we're calling's Bluetooth. So it could have been from Kyle's Bluetooth, but go ahead to your comment.
1: No, it was because when you brought up texting coworkers, that's something I've done. And I've been in relationships where maybe I didn't realize the line. And if I have a thought, then I may text you at 10:30 at night. And it's not that I have like any interest in you in that way.
2: Right.
1: But if I send you something, especially if it's like it's work related or I don't know, but
2: I hate to always say this. We are kind of a different beast because we do text each other all day and all night long. Like, Kev, you do this a lot to me, which I really appreciate, by the way. If you see a story that you want me to do in the dirty, you send it to me. And sometimes you don't get home till 1 a.m. So I get a text from you at 1 a.m. I think a phone call, though, is very different.
1: I agree.
0: Mm-hmm. Yep. Billy, what's up, Billy? You there, buddy?
4: Them late night calls, it's happened to me. You know, when my girl cheated on me and dude was drunk, drunk thoughts or sober are sober thoughts. Mm-hmm. You just don't have the balls to say them.
0: I think you got it right.
2: It's okay. We know what you mean.
0: So Billy, tell us about this. Your girl was getting calls from some other guy while you guys were in bed together?
4: Be exact.
1: Say it again.
0: How many?
4: Four, to be exact.
0: Four?
2: Oh.
1: Billy, how did we get to four?
4: Dude, don't ask me. I work too much, she said.
0: Wait, so she cheats on you, and when you say, what's going on here, she blames you because you work too much?
4: Yes. Her name and she's my mother's. She's the child of my daughter, so, you know, I respect her for that. But in my phone, she is saved as Master Deflector.
0: Wow.
1: So, all right, so slow down real quick. Billy, right? Hey, Billy. So you're in bed with her and guys are calling her phone. How did you know she was cheating on you? Like, what was her excuse initially? And then how did the truth come out?
4: Oh, he's just a friend. She's a restaurant manager, so she tried to play it off as, like, they're just, it's somebody from work. It's somebody from work. And then I pulled phone records.
1: You pulled phone records. And what did you see?
4: The same numbers repeatedly called over and over and over again. a lot when I wasn't at home.

0: So I called the number.
1: And?
0: Who's this? And he told me everything.
2: Wow. So, Billy, is she in a stable relationship right now, or is she still kind of a mess?
0: She's still a mess.
2: That's too bad. Geez. Yeah.
0: It's unfortunate, and I wish her nothing but the best, but... Yeah.
2: You got a beautiful baby out of it, right?
0: Yes. Yes, I did. So...
2: Thank you for the call,
0: We got a
2: buddy.
0: Good co-parenting relationship, good. And I'll never go no farther than that.
2: As long as you don't let her see how she's listed in your phone, that relationship will stay good. The master deflector, her. Hold on. Megan wants to comment on the Amazon part of this. What's going on, Megan?
3: Hi. I'm actually an Amazon Flex driver. I'm doing Amazon Flex right now. That is completely different from your daily Amazon drivers.
2: Okay.
3: For my station, normally we're brought in by groups, and I talk to people here and there, and I do see a lot of the same people.
2: So there is a possibility where working in an environment like you are, you could actually have a relationship with somebody else.
3: Yeah, mm-hmm. For sure.
2: Is there an Amazon break room that you guys all hang out
3: in? Not for Flex drivers, no. For Flex drivers, because we just get checked in, and then our blocks are outside, and you grab it, load up your car, and then they let you go.
2: Interesting. All right, thank you for that. I appreciate you. Thanks for...
3: You're welcome.
2: Fast delivery. Blair, what's up, Blair?
4: I was just going to say that texting is one thing, but calling at all hours of the night is so, so different. Mm-hmm. It adds a different level of disrespect, especially if you know someone is in a relationship or married.
5: Absolutely.
2: It's definitely more intimate to want to hear their voice, you know?
4: Absolutely.
2: But I guess the texting part depends on what they're texting. They could be texting pics or videos or stuff like that, you know?
4: And they could, but you can see that in the messages, right? If they don't delete them, you can see all of that.
2: Yeah.
4: You can't hear what they said on the phone to each other if you're not there.
6: Have you dealt with this?
4: Yeah.
6: What's your situation?
4: It was about 5 or so years ago. There was someone calling my significant other's phone literally at 12:30 in the morning, and it was just a friend from work. It was just a friend from work, and it was not just a friend from work. And in their text conversations, she's like, oh, well, your wife better know she's lucky. And he was like, yeah, I hope she does. So, like, she was very aware that I was present, but she was going through some stuff on her own and decided to try and insert herself.
6: You
4: there.
6: Were married.
4: I was married, yeah.
2: Wow. Man, that sucks. So you can relate to Annabelle and Annabelle's pain that she's got that going on this morning.
4: Yeah, and I was, at the time, like, I thought, okay, maybe I am just being crazy. And then once all of the evidence, like, presented itself, I was like, no, my intuition was right the entire time.
5: Yep.
2: Wow.
6: Were you pregnant when you found this out?
4: No, our daughter was almost 2. Okay.
2: That's tough stages of being a mom. Blair, thank you for the call. I'm sorry that you had to deal with that. And we're hoping that Annabelle finds a little peace and maybe knowing that
4: sure
2: this is going
4: so.
2: On. Yeah. Have a great morning.
4: Thank you, too.
7: 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This is Mojo in the Morning.
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7: Mojo in the Morning's Dirty on the 30.
2: Coming up here in just a little bit, I got a little FOMO, and I'll explain that coming up here in just a few moments. Mm-hmm. Also on the way just after that, Shannon with Do They Want to Sell Their House or Not? What's going on in the Dirty?
5: Okay, so first I have to wish the most special girl in the whole entire world a very happy birthday today. It's my niece Navy's 4th birthday.
2: Aww,
5: happy
2: birthday, Navy!
5: Sister puts on the radio. So,
6: feliz cumpleaños.
5: Navy girl, we love you.
2: What's birthday plans for Navy?
5: Well, we had a birthday party for her on Sunday, a pool party. So,
2: oh, nice.
5: And she girlfriend loves frosting.
2: I
5: love loves frosting.
2: Navy and I have a lot in common.
5: Oh, yeah. Really?
2: Frosting. Uh-oh. Betty Crocker right out of the actual
5: can. Oh, my
2: can.
5: God, the Funfetti.
2: I will eat it right out of the can with a spoon.
5: I feel like Navy's kind of a local celebrity, so I had to say it in the dirty.
2: Seriously, whenever there is a Navy post in my family, we all love it. So,
5: yeah. Okay, so yesterday, Dr. Anthony Fauci, remember him from COVID, invoked the Fifth Amendment over and over and over and over again and declined to answer any questions from senators in a committee hearing about his handling of the pandemic. Now, let me just explain this really quickly. Leading up to yesterday's hearing, Senator Rand Paul released more than 1,000 pages of Dr. Fauci's personal diary from the pandemic chunk of years, okay? And he pointed to some notes about early efforts at understanding how this virus came about. And Rand Paul says what Dr. Fauci wrote privately in his diary and what he told the country are two very, very different stories.
1: Although it pains me to do so, because of the respect I have for the legislative branch of government and my decades-long record of cooperating with Congress, under the advice of my attorneys, I will invoke my right under the Fifth Amendment of the Constitution to refrain from answering your questions.
5: Now, I think he invoked that right 112 times yesterday, he said. I plead the Fifth. Senator Josh Hawley had some fun with this. Anyway.
8: Nothing says honesty like taking the Fifth, huh, Doc? Let's try something. What day of the week is it today?
1: On the advice of counsel, I respectfully decline to answer based upon my rights under the Fifth Amendment to the Constitution.
8: What color tie are you wearing?
1: On the advice of counsel, this I respectfully decline to answer.
5: And 12 times.
6: I had a question, though. How did they get his diaries?
2: And what grown men have diaries?
5: I don't know.
2: They got it because of Robert, what's his name? Kennedy? RFK Jr. He was able, first off, Dr. Fauci put his diaries on a government server.
6: So he uploaded them.
2: He uploaded them to a server.
5: Oh, so these aren't like handwritten diaries in like a notebook.
2: It was his notes on there. Yeah. Okay. Which honestly probably should, I don't know why.
6: So he's logging his days, so to speak.
2: And the thing that they wanted to show, which is interesting, I don't know why we're even still dealing with this right now. I feel like we got to let's get grocery prices down and stuff.
6: Okay.
2: But they wanted to show that COVID, coronavirus actually started in a lab.
6: In Wuhan.
2: We're in the Wuhan lab by a pangolin. But they also wanted to show that he kind of was into the idea that he was a little bit of a famous guy at the time. And there's things in his diaries where he was talking about how
5: making stuff up.
2: Well, he said that he got excited about the Kardashians calling him and Barbra Streisand and all the rest of these people. And so they basically were saying that he kind of used his platform that he was in to become a celebrity. So I don't know. I have to be honest with you. I actually loved yesterday the one. Did you ever see the Dave Chappelle plead the Fifth at
6: one,
2: all?
6: One, two, three, four, fifth. Absolutely.
2: People were doing that with TikToks. It was funny.
5: Country star Megan Maroney forced to cancel her Denver show mid-set on Tuesday night, telling fans through tears she was just too sick to keep going.
9: I just can't play this show tonight.
2: It's Megan Maroney.
9: I won't make it up to you guys. I absolutely promise I'll be back. Be able to come, but
6: she sounds
9: give you guys the show you deserve. And
2: a lot of people sick going in these shows.
5: Listen to her, though, you can tell.
6: I don't want
5: to
6: see her perform.
9: I'm sorry. Okay.
10: Oh, man.
5: How did it even get to the point where she went on stage? She sounds terrible.
6: What would you rather do? Would you rather have the artist come out and say, I got to cancel because I can't perform, or just have them?
5: Don't make me pay for parking.
2: Exactly.
5: Cancel it earlier in the day, please.
6: I hear that.
2: Yes.
5: Please. Or a babysitter.
6: Well, Anna just went to go see ASAP Rocky.
11: Yeah, he was sick the whole time. He was saying it before every song. He's like, I'm not feeling good.
5: That was Bieber's show.
2: By the way, anybody go to Neo and Akon last night?
5: Yarka!
2: How was it? Was it good?
10: Let me tell you, I felt like I was in a club. I took Bryce and his 17-year-old sister who didn't even know who Neo was, and it was a great time.
2: How does Bryce not know who Neo is?
10: No, his sister didn't know, but she's like 17.
2: Oh, I thought, okay, I was going to say.
5: Still, it's Neo.
10: But shoot, I've always wanted to take Bryce to the club, and I pretty much got it last night.
2: Did you
5: the
2: see?
5: The lawn looked like it was a party.
10: Did you? Dude, I was on the lawn.
5: Yeah.
2: Did you see Jay Towers?
10: No, I did not.
2: He was there last night. He got a chance to hang out with both those guys.
10: No, Jay Towers is in the VIP section. I was sitting on the lawn.
2: You had lawn seats?
10: Yep, shout out Crystal for the lawn seats.
6: Shout out
5: that's
6: Crystal.
5: That's the best place to be. I'm sorry at Pine Knob. For that most was a shows, concert, though. That's the best place to be.
6: I'm not going to say that.
2: If I'm on the lawn, I'd rather just stand by the concession area and just listen it from the concession area. Yeah. I'm not getting on the lawn.
6: Remember like the mud slide on the lawn like 2 years ago?
5: Oh, yeah. Yes.
11: We would do that for fun.
10: On the Pine Knob
11: like
10: lawn.
11: In high school, we would, when it would rain, we would do mud slides down at concerts. Like we were all drunk AF sliding down.
5: Diddy is going to be getting out of prison even sooner. According to the Federal Bureau of Prisons website, Diddy's new release date is January 24th, 2028. So it was April, then it got moved to February. Now it's January. I don't know why his release date has been bumped up several times. He, again, was sentenced to 50 months in prison. And I screamed when I saw this because it's such a good blast from the past. The OG Gap perfumes, going to the mall and smelling heaven and dream and grass and ohm. Bringing them back, ladies. On the heels of dropping that denim collab with Hailey Bieber, Gap announced that starting today, the new, technically old, collection of Gap fragrances, which feature all of our old favorites as well as a new scent called Harmony. They are available in stores and online.
6: Who's trying to spray grass?
5: I guess it does have kind of a grassy smell, but oh, they were all so good. I loved them.
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5: Well, I love Le Labo, so I go to the store in Detroit.
2: Just go to the store.
5: Ooh. But I still sniff. Because I still sniff them all.
2: I don't, that's one of the things that you have to go and actually physically
5: for sure.
2: Smell, right?
5: Or if I smell somebody and they say, oh, this is what it is. Yeah. Like maybe I'll buy a little trial size of it or something. 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
2: shout out in the Detroit area to the hot girls that work in the Neiman Marcus cosmetic area.
6: Yeah.
2: Oh my gosh.
6: Yeah.
2: Sometimes you're just like, whoa. Hey,
6: spray me down.
5: Okay. 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
12: Your call may be monitored or recorded.
2: All right, Jamie is a winner. Congratulations to you, Jamie.
6: Hey, Jamie.
2: Summer of Cars, Cash, and Gas. How are you?
13: I'd be better if I didn't forget that I muted my phone.
2: Oh. Yeah. All right. I was wondering, I'm like, did we lose you or what?
13: No.
2: Where are you going to? Where are you heading off to?
13: Well, I'm getting my daughter ready for school, but she actually called you guys on my phone before you guys were doing this.
2: Okay.
13: And it was during the cheating thing, and I was like, no, get off the phone. And she's like, Mama Mojo answered.
2: Oh, man.
13: And I'm so happy I got through again. Well, oh, my God.
2: I'm so glad that we got you, and I'm so glad that you're here and that you are a winner. Congratulations to you. I want you to hang on the phone. We're going to give you a $50 gas card so you can fuel up with gas. And you're now qualified for a brand new car or the cash. What would you like?
13: Depending on the color of the vehicle, I might choose the car.
5: Okay.
6: That's interesting. Do we know what color?
5: What color is it?
6: I never thought of that.
2: I believe it's black.
6: Okay.
2: Yeah. So I believe it's like that shiny black.
6: Does that work for you?
11: Is that a color you like?
5: She just went, eh.
2: What are you looking for? I bet you they can work.
13: I do like my color. I do like my colorful cars. Like I've had a lot of red cars, a lot of blue cars.
5: Okay.
2: So. Okay.
13: We'll see. We'll see. It'll be a surprise for everybody.
2: Can I tell you something? When I go into a dealership, even if I'm settling on like I want black or I want, you know, whatever. Sometimes you go into a dealership and you're like, oh my God. Like,
5: I love this green.
2: Yeah.
5: It's like this new green
2: that
5: GMC has that when I got my Buick, I was like, oh, but I kind of like this color of this other car.
2: I'll be honest. I never in a million years ever would have thought I'm driving the blue car that I'm driving. I love that color too.
5: That's become a popular color for Tahoes too. I feel like I see a lot of them.
2: Yeah. At first when I got it, I didn't see it ever. And Mike Porter brought it to me and said, hey, what do you think? This is actually kind of cool. We just got this thing. And I love it. I think the next one that I ever get, like if I go get a car in the next couple of years, I think the next one that I get, I'm thinking going white.
5: Oh, I love my white car.
2: Or
11: I love my white car.
6: White.
2: I like white cars, and I used to only think that the only people that could drive white cars were Chaldeans.
6: Why?
2: And I don't know. They always drive white cars in my neighborhood.
6: I'm going brown.
5: And we
11: both have.
5: And then Kev had a white car, although now you have a black car. But
2: I like midnight blue. I saw a white Silverado pickup truck that looked amazing and had like all this black trim on it.
11: I don't see you in a truck.
2: No, I don't think so either. I think Mike was trying to get me into a Silverado, and I just don't know. I honestly may go small. I may go like a, you know, I don't know, like.
5: I also can't see that. You are in a Tahoe.
6: Scream Genesis.
2: Actually. I'm a Chevy guy. I love Chevy. Okay. So
6: I do want to see you in a Camaro, though.
2: I can't do a Camaro because
11: he's too big for that.
2: I'm too fat.
6: Yes. You can put the seats back.
5: I'm too fat.
2: And Chelsea has said to me, she's like, midlife crisis screams when
5: I,
2: you.
5: I agree with Chelsea there.
6: Listen, Chelsea, drop top, hair blowing in the wind, y'all in the Camaro. I can see it. Do it for a weekend.
5: I got to be honest with you, too. I don't really like my hair blown in the wind.
6: Really?
5: When I do my hair, I just want it. Because Wes has a Wrangler. Mm-hmm. And he's like, do you mind if the top's down? I'm like, I won't take my car. It has to be a very specific, very nice day.
2: That's how Chelsea is.
5: If we're going
2: to
5: dinner and stuff, I'm like, I just did my hair.
6: I feel that, though. Just drive a little slower. Maybe you cruise.
2: When I had the Jeep, if I took the top off, she would never drive with me.
5: Then we go on 75 and it's I can't even talk. I'm like, this sucks.
2: But on a perfect day, like yesterday was a perfect Jeep day because there was not one bit of humidity in the air.
5: It
2: was so good. All right, Mojo in the Morning Show. I don't know if others feel this way. I mean, I guess if you're listening right now, you might. But last night, Chelsea and I were invited over to our friend Bob and Kelly's house. They do this annual party every year. They have these. So they live on Union Lake, which is a lake in West Bloomfield. And there on Union Lake are a bunch of people that have these specific kind of boats. They're called Boston Whalers. Have you ever seen what a Boston Whaler looks like?
5: No, I'm going to Google it right now.
2: They're like smaller boats, but they have like the console like right in the middle.
11: Oh.
2: They're kind of cool looking things, okay? They're like little.
5: Oh, this is like a brand.
2: I don't know if it's a brand or a type of a boat. Like a pontoon is a pontoon boat.
5: It's a brand.
2: Okay. So they invited Chelsea and I to come to this party. I think only Bob invited Chelsea to come. I don't think he really wanted me to be there. But Bob works at 97.1 The Ticket, works at Odyssey. He's a big sales guy over there. And Kelly also has done sales in town. Kelly is amazing. By the way, she's way too good for him. But so they invited us over. We went over to their house. The people that live on that lake are like the most fun people ever. Like, I'm not lying to you. All of a sudden you start seeing all the people that have, like, because I see them a lot, you know, around town, but I didn't realize they all live on that lake.
11: Their sandbar.
2: Oh, it's the best.
11: The best.
2: They got that Italian restaurant over there, Aurora, which is like on the lake. All right, so enough of this. I'm losing my train of thought of my thing. So we're hanging out at this party, and I got to call it quits at an early time because the alarm is going to go off at 3:30. And I don't know if others feel like they have a little bit of summer FOMO, the people that actually work for a living, unlike Bob, who does seem not to work for a living here right now. I don't know what's going on over there.
11: He's retired.
2: Let me have a little conversation with his bosses at Odyssey. He must not be selling early in the morning because he's having late night parties. So we go over and I go over to Chelsea and she's having like the time of, like, she's loving it. She's hanging out and talking to people. And I go, Chelsea, we got to go. It's like 9:30. We got to go. Then 9:45, you know, comes up. And then it's like getting close to 10 o'clock. And I'm not going to lie to you guys. I don't get a lot of sleep as it is. But on a Wednesday night, they throw this damn party. The idea that I'm going to not get home until like 11.
11: Ooh.
2: First off, they told me that they just had a progressive party. Like they did like a progressive where they go to each other's houses. Mm. And they had one. And it didn't end till 3:30 in the morning.
5: Holy, you were already up for work.
2: I'd be going. And last night, I think they went long too. I think they were out there till whatever. But here's the thing: I feel like the kid that has to go home because mom is calling me to get to bed.
14: Yeah.
2: And every other kid in the neighborhood's out playing tag or something like that. Playing, what is it? What was the game that you used to play when you were a kid? Remember that? You'd have to...
14: Tag, for sure.
5: Flashlight tag. That was so fun.
14: Stay out sometimes, man. It's okay every once in a while.
5: I feel this in my core this morning because last night I had so many people at my house. I probably had 10 or 12 kids. Our friends, the Swansons, walked by and we were like, come in the backyard and sit and hang. We had the fire going. The kids were running around the neighborhood, but every once in a while would come back and make some s'mores and have some ice cream. It was such a perfect night. My heart was so full. 9:30 hits. You say 9:30, and Wes is so good about doing this. And he's like, "Okay, it's approaching someone's bedtime," and I'm like, "What? This sucks so bad." Mm-hmm. Like, and everybody then gets up, and all like I've got to try to get all the kids out of the house and out of the yard, and I'm like, "I am having such a great time, but I know I'm going to be wrecked tomorrow morning."
2: The worst.
11: And if then it messes up your whole week.
5: But it does. Like, I feel. Like, I'm so no fun.
2: Yeah.
14: I have the type of friends, and shout out to JG because he always on this. If we out and it's one of those nights, he'll be like, don't you got to go to work in the morning? Like, he'll be one of those, like, what are you kind of doing outside right now? You have to work.
5: It's funny to me that you're not aware because I am so very aware of the time. Not so much Thursday night. I feel like I can roll on a Friday morning.
2: This guy during basketball seasons in East Lansing or at Little Caesars until whatever time at night.
5: So, I know. My anxiety starts at like 8:30.
2: Actually, last night at this party, I can't remember who it was, but somebody said to me, Kevin would stay out late. I go, yeah.
14: I went to bed at 1:30 yesterday.
2: Jeez.
5: How do you do that?
14: Just do it. I don't know.
5: But then how do you function for the rest of today?
14: It's a beautiful day outside. We'll see what we can get into. Got lunch at noon. And
2: he goes and gets massage facial.
14: At 3. Yeah, it's the hydro facial.
2: I hate the FOMO of when all my friends are having fun and I'm not. And then people were saying to me, well, why don't you just let Chelsea stay here? We'll give her a ride home. And I'm like...
14: That sounds crazy.
2: That's how affairs start.
14: I'm about to say that sounds crazy.
2: That's like, you know, she don't come home in the morning. Yeah. Actually, Chelsea has in the past stayed out and I've gone home and I could not. I look at the ceiling fan because I'm thinking, is she okay? What's going
5: on? No, it's more she's having so much fun and I'm freaking have to close my eyes.
2: I hate it.
14: What's up? It's a Netflix documentary.
2: What's going on, Carrie? Hi, it's Mojo in the morning.
15: Hi, Mojo. So, anyway, a center console boat just means...
2: Oh, she's talking about the boat.
15: No, I'm telling you about the boats because you made me laugh. But, yeah, there's like tons of makers that make center consoles. It just means that you drive in the middle.
2: Do you work for a
15: boat? I live on Lake St. Clair.
2: Oh, okay.
15: Now, I just live on Lake St. Clair, and I spend my life on boats every day. They had one at Brown's last week. It was 65 feet with 6 motors on the back, but it was a center console, one of the biggest in the
14: Monaco.
15: World. But they started $5 million. I can't afford that.
2: $5 million. Right. These boats $5 million. But that's amazing. Yeah. Who has $5 million? Let alone who wants to spend money on a... I'd buy a plane before I bought a $5 million boat.
14: Mm. Maybe they don't like the air though.
2: What's going on, Stephanie? How you doing?
16: Emerge. Hi, good. How are you? First time, long time.
14: Hey, step on the boat.
16: I was just calling about, I feel this to my core for my daughter because I have to work. We have neighbors that don't have to go to work in the morning and their kids are out. They're making s'mores and they're having fun. My daughter has to wake up at 6:15 and she can't be going to bed at 10 o'clock at night. So
2: does she go to daycare?
16: I feel so bad. Yeah.
2: While you're
16: she
2: working.
16: Does. It's like a summer camp program.
2: It's tough.
16: So I have to.
2: It's tough because you obviously have, you know, work that you got to go to and your daughter needs to go somewhere while you're going to work. And not all of us.
16: Right.
2: Not all of us are slackers. You know what I mean? Right.
16: I'm like, oh, my gosh. She as I was reading her her book before bed the other night, she wanted to watch them roast marshmallows out the window.
2: Oh, that's so depressing.
5: Breaks my heart.
14: That's sad.
16: I know.
14: That's sad.
2: Do you remember when you were grounded
17: I
2: as a kid?
17: Like
14: oh my God,
17: mom.
14: The screen door.
2: And you would have to look at the people playing outside.
14: The kids used to walk up to the screen and be like, you can't get out. You can't come out. You're mad as hell, dog.
2: That's horrible. Could you, maybe take, here's what I think I'm going to do next year for Bob and Kelly's party. I'm going to take the next day off.
5: Yeah. Especially, you know, it's an annual thing.
2: Yeah.
14: You got to get a Boston Whaler.
2: I got to be honest with you. I don't even think anybody did anything with a boat except, like, everybody was just drinking. Like, the boats were there, but everybody was just drinking and having fun. Here's something funny. He had a bartender making drinks.
14: Okay.
2: And I didn't know that. I thought it was just a party where you just go help yourself to a drink. And I'm standing next to this cute girl, and I go, and I said, wow, you look at you. You're, like, making, like, a freaking smoked old-fashioned. And everybody looks at me and goes, that's the bartender. Why are you back there?
5: Idiot.
14: Why are you back there?
2: Heather, what's going on?
18: I don't even understand how you guys can go anywhere during the week. Like, it's I gotta tough. Be in bed by 9 a.m. 5 a.m. comes early. 4 a.m. comes early.
2: Same.
18: Like,
11: feel that, girl.
2: I'm that way, except for summertime when it doesn't get, you know, dark until 9:15.
18: Yeah, I'll go to sleep in the sunshine. Like, I gotta sleep. I need my beauty sleep.
2: Heather, I'm with you on that one, too. But I do love summers in Michigan and Ohio.
18: Oh,
2: there's nothing better than them. So, all right. Well,
18: you are not wrong.
2: Thank you for the call. I appreciate it.
19: You're free for the summer. So make waves in the pool and bad decisions at the bonfire.
20: This is Mojo in the Morning.
2: Shannon's at it again, by the way. Shannon is going to do this again to herself. She's going to... She's looking.
5: You sound like my husband.
2: She wants to move so bad. Wants to, you know, you get house envy, don't you? Or what is it?
5: I feel like I get itchy in this case. So there was a house last year that Wes and I had gone to look at, and we didn't end up getting it. And yeah, whatever. I still think about this house. But there are those houses, and I feel like, I don't know if Chelsea is this way too. Like, there are certain houses that I love, and I'm like, oh, if that house ever went up for sale, I gotta go see it.
2: Chelsea never wants to move. Like, she wants us to die in our house.
5: And I love, she loves I it love so my house. I love our neighborhood. I was just talking about having everybody over last night. So it would take a lot to get me to move. But a house that I have always driven by and loved just happened to go up for sale. And so I was like, Wes, look, there's a for sale sign in the yard. And so I checked the listing online. It's slightly out of our budget, but maybe some sort of miracle can happen and I could sell my house for more than, you know, I think, and whatever. So I texted my friend who is a realtor and got the ball rolling to see if we could go actually look at what the inside of this house looks like. She texted the seller's realtor, no response. Followed up the next day and got a weird text back about, like, oh, we need to get the windows cleaned first and then we can show it. And I'm like, we can look past, like, dirty windows. And that's how this has been all week. These weird excuses of, like, well, can we go this day? Oh, well, the person who lives there isn't answering her home phone. So I'm assuming this person is older.
14: Yeah.
5: So, like, what about, can we try this day? Oh, well, they might be going on vacation, so we need to look at the schedule. So we're trying so hard
2: all these excuses? They're that person's real estate
5: whomever
2: agent?
5: Whomever lives there, yes.
2: Their real estate agent.
5: And it's like this really funky situation. And finally, Wes and I are like, do they even want to sell the house?
14: Or,
5: like, they're making so many different excuses for, oh, you can't come look. And it's not a situation where we think there's, like, an offer pending or anything like that, because our realtor can see, like, when they're showing the house, and they're not. But it's up for sale. So I said to Wes last night, now I'm invested in whatever's happening. I really want to see this damn house so bad. Would it be weird for me to just go knock on the door? Do people do that?
2: Oh, I bet. I've actually talked to people.
5: I just want to introduce myself.
2: I've talked to people that have gone up to homes that weren't even for sale and asked if somebody is going to sell the house.
5: No, I know people will write letters, because I've gotten many a letter in my mailbox, like handwritten letters. I know that. But in this situation, I'm like, I drive past it almost every day.
11: Yeah. You're not
5: I'm
11: even like, going to say interested, you just want to introduce yourself.
5: No, and I want to say, we've been trying so hard to get in, and we've been met with, like, every excuse in the book, but I don't know, like, will they call the police on me? Will this lady call the police on me? I don't know.
2: What is your realtor friend that's helping you guys say about that? Like, could she go up there and do that, or she... think that'd be like pushing it.
5: Yeah, I haven't told her that I want. She knows I'm nuts. She knows that if I say that, I will do it.
14: My initial reaction was maybe that realtor person knows somebody that wants to buy it, though. And even though they're not, like, pending.
5: That's or, you mean they're people.
14: Yeah, like
5: they're people. Maybe. Yeah.
2: And they want 100% maybe. Of the commission.
5: And then in my head, oh, that could be it. Maybe in my head I'm like, okay, this is God telling me. It is just not meant to be.
2: Hey, Taylor, what's up?
14: Go nuts.
5: I don't know.
14: Bring bagels.
2: Hi, Taylor.
17: Good morning. Hi. So I wanted to tell Shannon, many, many years ago, I was selling my house and a car pulled in my driveway with an agent and a young gentleman that wanted to buy it. And they asked me if they could come through my house right then and there. And they wanted to make an offer. I called my real estate agent and they were so mad at me that I let them go through the house because there was an offer pending on my house and I didn't know it. Mm. So then it became a bidding war. But people, I mean, they came to my house and I let them in. So you do you. Do what you got to do to get in there.
2: Get up there. Yeah, before somebody else gets there, right? I mean, and there's nothing. It seems like, is it still that there's nothing like on the market? Like the market is tough right now?
5: Honestly, or is it we're just not this looking. Specific? It's this specific house went up and I was like, oh my gosh.
11: So nice.
5: Yeah.
2: Devin, what's up, Devin?
21: How's it going, Mojo? Shannon, to answer your question about like going to look at it. Yes, I went to go look at a house because our realtor was not good. And when I showed up, she was just a nice, sweet old lady. She came out, showed me the property, and you know, you build that relationship with her that you become like, you know, she really likes you, and it's definitely a right step in the right direction. So
2: that actually
21: I would definitely go look.
2: That's interesting, because if it is an older couple, they might look at you guys like, oh, this would be nice people to have my house, you know?
5: Yeah.
21: Right.
2: What's
5: tug
2: up?
5: At the heartstrings.
2: Yeah.
5: I'll bring Smith with me.
2: That's, oh my God.
5: I feel like honestly, you can't say no to Smith.
14: Yeah.
2: What's up, Mariah?
22: Hi. So, first of all, first time, long time.
14: Hey, Mariah, on the boat.
22: So, I don't know about this specific scenario with Shannon going up and introducing herself and kind of just talking to the homeowners. But my mom does work for a real estate agency, and people have gone and looked at houses without the homeowners there, and they can actually get trespassing fines. Or even, like, if the homeowners were there.
2: Shannon gets arrested.
5: Well, let me tell you something. Remember last year when we were interested in that house, I didn't think anybody was living there. So I went up and was peeking through the windows, and then the guy walked down the stairs.
11: Oh, my gosh.
2: Could you imagine that? That's a wild story, Mariah. Thank you for the call. What's up, Jared?
23: Hey, buddy. How's it going?
2: Good, man. What's going on?
23: Not too much. Just wanted to call in. I definitely think you go up and you knock on the door. There's nothing wrong with that. My sister's trying to buy a house at our cottage on our lake, and we've gone door to door before on houses that she's liked and just let them know that, hey, if this house ever comes up for sale, we'd be definitely interested. And every time they've either walked us through the house, it's not even been up for sale. And so I'm just saying, go do it.
2: Yeah.
23: Worst thing they could do is say no.
5: Right.
2: Yeah.
14: Facts.
5: Right.
2: How would your kids be about you guys moving?
5: They would be
2: happy, sad?
5: I think they would be not happy. It would have to be a really cool house, which I think this is, but they...
2: Is it close to where you guys...
5: It's pretty close, yeah. But that's the hard part is they have both grown up in the house that I'm in now, so it would be very tough, but yeah.
2: What's up, Katie?
24: I think that the agent could possibly be a dual agent, and they have another client in the line that they might be getting.
2: Kevin said that.
5: Yeah.
2: Kevin.
5: But like, just tell me that. Don't waste my time. Mm-hmm.
2: That's why.
5: Please, just tell me.
2: I think
24: they're
2: you have to go.
24: They tell you that. They want that dual commission.
2: You need to go up to the door just for that reason, because there's people that live there that are probably thinking to themselves, "Why are we not getting people walking through the house?"
24: Yeah.
2: Well, thank. Thank you for the call. We appreciate it. Actually, Michelle brings up an interesting thought to this of why they don't want to show the house to you right now. What's that, Michelle?
25: Hi. With older people, there might be a hoarding situation, and that could be why they're excusing.
5: So I've seen photos of the inside, and it's actually the opposite of that.
2: Oh, really?
5: There's like not much in it, which is very interesting to me.
14: AI.
5: They don't look like AI, but I don't know.
14: ChatGPT, remove cat hair
2: And Leanne, what's up, Leanne?
0: Hi, I was just calling to say that maybe since Shannon's not actively looking, maybe she, I'm assuming she doesn't have her financing lined up, so maybe that's why they don't want to show it to her. They want to move fast.
5: I actually do have a pre-approval letter that I already submitted.
0: Oh,
5: we had to.
6: Her finances lined up. Don't be calling here talking about Sandy. Credit score good. Bank statement's good. Proof of income good.

0: Hold on a second. 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
1: 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And I just would not
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0: 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And it's Alicia. What is your last name?
1: Thomas.
0: Alicia Thomas, if you're looking for an agent.
3: I'm gonna Google you.
0: Thanks, Alicia.
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8: 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Just search Mojo in the Morning, the number one downloaded podcast in the month of July for Michigan and Ohio. Thank you to you guys for doing that. We appreciate you guys so much. And we'll actually post the video of it coming up here in just a little bit. Bianca does a great job with those. You can go follow us on TikTok, Facebook, Instagram. We're on YouTube Live right now. We're on Facebook Live. Like, you can actually see the show. So actually see what we're all doing and then get a chance to kind of be a little bit more part of the show. It's Mojo in the Morning. Kevin had a lady friend over at his house, and the lady friend noticed something that belonged to another lady.
9: Uh-oh.
10: Correct.
8: Dun, dun, dun, dun!
10: So me and the lady friend, we had a nice evening yesterday. And shout out to Zout for it. Shout out to Pickup Trucks. Lay the bed down. Go to Kava. Get some food. Chill on Bella. Watch the sunset. Eat the food. It's a good time.
3: Oh, that sounds so nice.
10: It's a nice little vibe.
3: Very
10: right?
3: romantic.
10: So we chilling. She laying like on my chest. I'm holding her. It's like a good vibe. Looking out. Everything's good. And I don't even know why this was brought up or what was the segue to her saying this. But she goes, who's a EOS Shea Butter body wash is that in your shower?
3: While you guys are on Belle Isle.
10: This literally,
11: this is
10: like
11: what
10: I'm,
11: she's thinking
10: she's
11: about.
10: In my arms.
3: It's been in her head for days. Yeah. It's been in her head for days. And she was looking for a time to ask you.
10: Listen, and I guess that was the time. And I lied.
11: You said it was Josiah's?
10: I didn't say it was Josiah. I was like, what did I say? I said
8: my sister's.
10: No, I didn't think of Aunt Pat that quickly. Shout out to Aunt Pat. I could have said that. The first thing that came to my mind was deflect and lie. And I said like, I think I said I bought something. Somebody told me to buy it. And then shortly thereafter, I was like, why are you lying? And I was like, I'm lying. A girl came over a year ago, left it there, and it smelled good. So it's been in there the whole time. And it was dead silent after that. And then she switched and talked about something else. And
8: so I was like, all right,
3: cool. It's a year old.
10: I'd say I ain't doing that.
11: A lot of girls showering in your shower.
10: I like clean.
8: He
10: women.
8: Lied and said it was a year old. It was.
10: I promise was. Like, I ain't dealt with this girl in a year. She don't want nothing to do with me.
8: All right. I want to ask this question because I think this is actually a great topic. What did they see when they came over to your place, like when they came over to your house, that belonged to obviously somebody else? Like for guys, you know, hair ties.
11: Eyelashes,
8: you know. Jeez.
3: Extra
8: what was
3: makeup,
8: left
3: tampons.
8: Makeup. Yeah. Or
10: do guys leave anything?
8: For guys... could be like sweatshirts. I don't know. Could be
10: my shirt.
8: Could
3: toothbrushes.
8: Be tooth. Yeah. Well, anytime that you go to somebody's home and hair they cut. Live by themselves, and all of a sudden they got like extra toothbrush that's there.
10: You gotta have you're wondering. Extra toothbrushes.
8: But you would don't you want to know who's it, who belongs to? By the way, go back on something real quick.
10: Yeah.
8: If you would have said that was Aunt Pat's. I would wonder why my sister's at.
3: I'm just wondering it. Why over the course of a year you didn't just use up the body wash.
10: I don't use it all the time. Like I feel especially like it's a female's you. Wash. You know what I mean? Like I've never.
3: I guess
10: I
3: you
10: know.
3: Do only shower once a week, so. Probably
10: that one. I don't use it a lot, but it does smell good. So sometimes I use it.
8: I
10: used it yesterday.
8: I find it funny though that
3: top of mind.
8: We'll go back on something here. I find it funny that. Our girl brings it up while you guys are in a romantic setting like that. So it's not that she, when she saw it, or even when you're back at your place later that night and she goes in there and goes, hey, what's this? Mm-hmm. She brings it up while you guys are there. Like, what? Why was the moment
10: I have no idea.
3: It's because she, I'm not joking. This has probably been in her head for days and she, it just either just came out because she couldn't hold it in anymore, or she was like, okay, this is a good time. By the way, we're calling her Hour Girl because Kev met her at the Hour Magazine Detroit party, in case you were like, wait, what?
10: She was a volcano and it just erupted at that moment.
3: That's exactly right.
8: Can I say something? I would plant things if I was a single guy nowadays. I would plant other girls' things in my place because every girl is more into a guy who actually has girls chasing after them. I think there's
10: I feel like, yeah, there's something
11: seems
10: there.
11: Seems a little manipulative.
3: I don't know if I agree with that.
10: I get what he's saying.
3: That seems messy and drama to me, and I'm not interested.
10: All right, well, let me not fully agree with what he's saying. The essence of what he's saying, in my mind, and if I'm deducing this misappropriately, please correct me. I think you're saying people want someone that's desirable. And if you're a guy that no woman is after, then why would a woman want to be after you?
8: Yeah.
10: So women like guys who have women after.
8: I'd like go buy a thing of hair ties and like throw them all around the house.
10: That's like breadcrumbs.
8: Yeah.
10: Like a flower girl.
8: Have them all over the place. 844-MOJO-LIVE, 844-665-6548. Our text is 95500. You can actually text call me. I want to know if anybody's ever had this happen to them where they were dating and then, you know, the person had something that belonged to like a previous relationship. How should Kevin have reacted with that? Like, was Kevin's, you know, response, was it appropriate? Was it good? Was it good enough for you if you were a woman?
3: Well, it was the
8: would
3: truth.
8: It be good enough for you?
3: I would very much appreciate the fact that he attempted to lie, but then didn't even have the conscience for it and said, I lied. Here's the real story.
10: Yeah. And it was immediate, too. Like, after I said, I was like, that was a lie.
3: And that, that story about it being a year old, I'd be like, okay, I understand. Yeah. You were in a very different place.
10: Would
3: a year
10: you believe
3: ago.
10: The year old thing?
11: Yeah. Unless you've been lying and she had reason to believe that.
3: I mean, that is a very long time to have body wash in your shower and not have it be used, but.
8: Hey, Shannon, what's up, listener Shannon?
2: Hey, good morning, everybody. How are you?
3: Good morning.
8: We're good. First off, what did you think of Kevin's, he got, you know, a little response out and then said, I'm lying, you know, whatever the deal is. What did you think about that?
2: Well, I'm proud of him that he copped up to the lie.
10: Thank you.
8: Yeah.
2: He shouldn't have lied in the first place.
10: You're right.
2: Because she was thinking about it. Like Shannon said, she'd been thinking about it for days.
3: Maybe weeks at this point.
10: Yeah, probably.
2: Could be. Well, mine's kind of weird because I didn't like see something in an apartment of somebody else's, but I knew my ex was cheating on me because when I would go to work at night, I'd come home to find all the pictures of us or myself stashed in the dresser, and he forgot to put them
11: back
2: on.
11: He had
2: girls over, and he'd hide all our pictures, and then he'd forget to put them back out. So, yeah,
5: oh, my God, you idiot!
10: The first time you came home and saw that, what was his excuse?
2: Oh, he had an excuse for everything, but I knew immediately.
10: But what did he say, though? Like, how do you cover that up? Because he's probably not a cleaner.
11: I was dusting.
10: Right.
2: Well, no, he said I was dusting, and then I decided to put him someplace safe. But, he didn't clean. He never cleaned.
10: Right.
8: That's crazy.
2: It was all a lie.
8: Thanks for the call, Shannon. What's up, Ryan? How you doing?
9: First time caller.
8: Hey, Ryan.
10: Your turn.
9: So I have a funny one.
10: Yeah.
9: I've had these cookbooks out in my kitchen for like 2-3 years now, and they were my ex-girlfriend's. And I've just had them out because they look nice. You know, it looks like I cooked dinner. And I was talking to this girl maybe like a year ago or so, and she notices the cookbooks, and she starts looking through it. And I've never even opened these cookbooks. Like, they're strictly for decoration. She opens them up, starts looking at the recipes. There's like family recipes in them with like some other girl's handwriting. She's like, what are these recipes?
8: That's
11: how'd you get out of that?
9: I didn't know about that. Oh, I didn't. I just came clean. I was like, yeah, I have these up here for decoration. I don't really use these recipes. I didn't know those were in there.
10: Should have had her cook one of them.
8: Are you in a relationship right now, Ryan?
9: I am not, no.
8: Now, are you looking right now? You sound like a good guy.
9: Yeah, I'm looking.
8: Yeah. Come on, ladies. How old are you, Ryan?
3: Can I meet
9: Ryan?
8: 27. 27?
11: Is it a little young for me?
8: Yeah.
10: Oh, teach him some things.
9: I'm getting old. I'm going to be 30.
11: Don't see say that. You just offended me.
3: Yeah. Not a good thing to say.
8: Hey, Katie, what's going on, Katie?
12: Hey, Kevin, I was just going to say, like, with that romantic setting and everything, she probably just felt really safe to be able to ask you that question.
10: I like
3: yeah,
10: that.
3: Yeah, that's a good way of putting
10: I
3: it.
10: I like your perspective.
8: That is good. Safe in his wait a on his second. Chest.
3: Speaking of safe, did you guys have a conversation about the dating thing yesterday? The question that you asked all of us.
10: No, we didn't. I left that for another time.
8: Caitlin, what's up?
13: Hi, first time, long time.
10: Hey, Caitlin on the phone.
13: So I had been dating a guy, and we decided that we wanted to make it official, and I moved in. And over a course of a year, I was still finding things of his exes hidden in cabinets and closets that she never took out of the house.
8: Oh, my gosh.
11: What like kind what? Of things?
13: Like pictures of her and her family, and I felt so bad because he didn't talk to her. And I was like, I don't want to throw them away, but... We're not going to contact her for them.
10: She hid pictures of
3: herself. Wait, did she hide them, or were they just in like baskets and boxes?
13: Like left
3: that
13: behind.
3: Yeah.
10: Okay. What
13: things about she left behind? And I felt bad, but like I don't think it was appropriate to reach out.
8: What about any female other things, like her underwear or any of that stuff?
13: No, but I would find like hair clips and all of that, like in the bathroom. Still, I mean. Yeah. I knew she lived there before, but it was kind of awkward. Like, hey, do you want me to keep this or throw it away?
8: That's wild.
10: Throw everything. Except for the body.
8: Hold on. Ray's got a good one. Ray, you there?
14: What's up, gang?
8: What's going on? What did a girl find something in your place, buddy?
14: Yeah, man. It was, I had to lie about it, though. Kev, good job for telling the truth, but I was in too deep myself, so... Girl's going, she wanted to take a shower. I tell her the towels are in the closet. I didn't realize that in the closet was a butt plug.
3: Okay.
10: Yours or hers?
3: That is the worst. That's
14: the thing. So look. So that's the thing, Kev. I was about to lie, but then I was like, I can't tell her it's mine. You know what I'm saying? I lied and was like, oh, I just bought it from the store. I haven't had anybody to use it with. And she's like, oh, well, you can use it on me.
8: Oh, no. No. You don't share. We're not sharing.
11: Get that thing sanitized.
8: We're not sharing those.
14: So as I realized what was about to happen, I'm like, you should wash it.
8: Came
14: she
8: right
14: looked at me and she was like, isn't it? I thought it was brand new. And I'm like, no, it still has germs from China.
11: You were deep in that lie.
10: Right, you're like five lies deep at this point.
8: Ray is a dog. My God. By the way, you keep that in your towel closet? That's where it is?
14: That's where it was. Yeah, that's where it was.
8: Imagine just being like Ray's friend and you're like, hey, Ray, can I use your shower? And there it is, right next to the towels.
15: You know Kev. Hey, Kev knows. He always dresses classy. He's sometimes sassy and secretly smartassy.
16: This is Mojo in the Morning.
8: All right, it's Mojo in the Morning show. I just feel like I need a song right now.
10: Why are you shaking over there?
8: I'm
10: like super jittery.
8: I'm antsy today. I'm like, you know, I'm tired and stuff. I need a song. Like, I need an old school throwback or something that I can just play right now and just like motivate me, get me dancing and feeling good. Something. It's funny. I have no feeling of anything right now. Like I've gone through like the feeling of like I like to listen to sometimes songs that are like from the 80s every now and again. Like I get like excited over like something like this.
3: Please not this one. Don't pick this one.
8: Well, I'm not going to. I wasn't going to. Yeah, I'm not going to pick that one. I
10: You're not even going to let him say the part?
8: I'm never going to give you up. Never going to know. I was thinking that one, and then I was thinking maybe I'll go.

0: to be. And then I started thinking to myself, nah, I don't want to do Nickelback because that just gets some people really too excited. And I don't want to get you that excited on a day like today. And then I started thinking to myself, like, maybe we go, like, I don't know, throwbacky, like, to, like, early 2000s and get a song on here that actually brings back memories of, like, where you were at certain times. Like, remember this song?
1: I love it.
2: Jay Sean, Lil Wayne, down.
0: But I need help from you guys. I want to know, is there a song that you guys like say, you know, I haven't heard it in such a long time and it will just like wake you up, Mojo? What would be a song that would do that for you?
3: Chingy Right There.
0: Oh, how did that come out?
3: I have no idea.
0: Really? Chingy Right There. That's Kev's. Shannon, what's yours?
1: I don't know. I got to think for a second.
0: All right, then I'll go somebody else. What about you, Anna? You got a song? Anna, go back to your days of hanging out at Pontiac Lake.
4: I said good morning.
0: Good morning. What's good morning?
4: Kanye West. Is that what it's called?
3: Yes. First track on his third album, Graduation.
0: Hold on a second. I got to see if we even have it.
3: That used to be my alarm clock.
0: Hold on a second. Let's see if we got it.
3: That's a banger.
0: Do I have a clean version of that? No, I don't have a clean. Oh, yeah, I do. I got,
3: you don't
0: I got it right here.
3: Song.
0: Okay. What about?
3: He does.
0: What about you? Shannon, anything yet?
1: What about We Found Love? Rihanna Calvin.
3: That's a nice one.
1: Oh. Or maybe a little Wonder.
5: Can you play 679 by Fetty Wap?
0: 679.
1: Oh, wait. Okay. Why did I think of that? Yeah.
0: What about you, Lydia?
6: I would say One Time by Justin Bieber.
0: Okay. One Time by Justin Bieber. Okay. I like when we pick songs that weren't really radio.
5: Can I share a valid memory from 679?
3: Zach got to get one, too.
0: Zach, what do you like, Zach? Zach says Rock With You by Michael Jackson.
1: I was going to say, Michael Jackson is always good.
0: All right. Why don't I do this?
3: Bianca got her memory, too, though.
0: How about if I do, like, a quick little throwback mix? What do you guys think?
1: BB Mac back here.
0: You're going to have to. Here's
4: the
0: deal.
4: Do your DJ four-finger thing.
0: You're going to have to mute this, the system. Mute the system and then put something up there that that says they're muted or something. I don't know.
3: Trillville Some Cut.
0: Oh, my God. That's a good song.
3: You know that song?
0: That is a really good song.
4: You caught him off guard with that.
0: No, that's got a great beat. Yeah. All right.

0: Young Thing.
1: Oh,
0: DYT, baby. I love you.
2: Yeah.
1: Come on.
0: Young Thing. You so got
3: wow, that's good.
0: Love thing, and I'll take you there.
1: Man, where are you at, Calvin? I like it.

0: like all these guys that are calling up here right now. We're stealing listeners from the rock station and the sports station. What's up, Brad? What do you want to hear, buddy? Bradley. Where you at, you son of a bitch? Brad? All right, Brad's gone. Let's go to Mark. Mark, what's going on?
1: Hey, what's going on, Mo?
0: How you doing, buddy?
1: How you doing?
0: I'm doing
1: I want to hear some summertime sadness. The days are already starting to get shorter.
0: Okay, it is sad.
1: That's a good one there.
0: I know. It got dark way before 9 last night. Yeah.

0: What do you want to hear?
1: Good morning. I get back that thing up by Juvenile.
0: Oh, where are you?
2: Why would I hear that?
0: Where are you listening to us? Are you in the car right now, heading off to work?
1: Going to work in Troy, Michigan.
0: All right.
2: Back that thing up at work today.
0: Are you ready, Tina?
1: I am. Drop it.
0: Let's go.

0: Rachel, what do you want to hear, Rachel? Hi, Rachel.
1: Sorry. My favorite random one is "Turn Me On" by Kevin Little.
0: Oh my God.
2: Oh my God! I haven't heard that song in forever. Uh-oh.
0: Where are you at, Rachel?
1: Commerce.
0: Love you for listening.
2: Great song.
0: It's a good summer vibe.
1: Love you guys
0: right
1: too.
0: And it's actually beautiful this morning.

0: Hana. Sarah, are you there, Sarah?
1: Anger.
2: Hi, good morning.
0: Good morning. One last one. I'll let you pick it.
3: What about ours?
1: Yeah.
0: I'm letting the listeners do it.
2: Smooth by Rob Thomas and Santana.
0: You know what? You're better than any of these other guys here in the studio. If they want to listen to something, they can go into another studio and listen to it, okay?

0: Jessica, you say that you...
1: Hi, Mojo.
0: You want to sing for me? Is that right, whoa, Jessica?
1: Oh, my gosh. I just don't know the name of who sings the song, but it goes like, some days just sitting around, and when the sun goes down, I'll be ready to party. Ain't nothing like them summer nights.
2: I got it's Lil Rob Summer Nights.
0: Are you serious?
2: Yep.
0: How do you know?
2: I just Googled the lyrics.
3: Yes.
0: Are you sure?
2: Lil Rob Summer Nights. Keep singing it while he's looking
4: you
2: for it.
4: Yeah. Sounded amazing.
1: Yeah, you did. Say, oh, thanks. I'm so nervous. I'm like shaking.
2: No, keep
0: going. Where are you, Jessica? Where are you at?
1: I'm actually on my way to work.
3: Where do you work?
1: In Birmingham. I work in Birmingham for an ophthalmology clinic.
0: Okay. Mm-hmm. Lil Rob Summer Nights is the name of the song?
2: I do believe it is.
1: Yeah, listen to it. It's one of my favorites. For the summertime, of course.
0: All right, hold on.
3: We're looking, really.
2: He's not as fast as he used to be.
3: It's not in our system, so.
0: I'm looking for it. Hold on.
2: Pull out that iPhone.
0: I'm trying to find a clean version of it, okay?
4: Oh, it's a dirty song.
0: I'm trying,
2: it's a dirty summer.
0: I'm trying to find a clean version. Is this the song that you're talking about?
1: I'm feeling good.
0: This is it. I can't play it. I'm sorry. It's all good in the neighborhood. Lil Rob. Did Lil Rob and Lil Flip ever hang out with
2: each
0: other?
2: Shout out to Lil Flip. Let's get some sunshine on.

0: Why is it that she I think does. That Jessica's hot?
1: Listen, quit that ophthalmology job. Start singing on TikTok.
0: Wait. Which ophthalmologist do you work at?
2: I don't want to say. I don't want to get in trouble.
3: Wait, why would you get in trouble?
2: I'm on the clock.
0: Oh, you're on. Well,
2: I'm sitting in my car and work on the clock.
1: I like your style. All right.

0: All right, Jessica, thank you for listening. We appreciate you choosing Mojo in the Morning.
1: All right, I love you guys.
0: We love you too. Oh, here it is.
1: Bye. Oh, okay. I'll be ready
0: to party. Are you ready to party, Jessica?
2: Hey, she's got to be.
3: I love her.
2: I like her.
3: She's got to be.
2: That's eyes, right?
3: That's yeah.
0: Hey,
3: we're
0: a That was a great song.
4: 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Like, what is happening?
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0: All right, we're going to give you a chance to win this summer a brand new car. 95th caller wins a free gas card and qualifies for a brand new car from Gordon Chevrolet. 844 Mojo Live, 844-665-6548.
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2: Last night at Comerica Park, it was a beautiful night, a beautiful afternoon, I should say, for a game. Tarek Skubal got a standing ovation in his maybe last Tiger start as rumors swirl that he's getting traded.
6: When the fans get on their feet like that and give you a pretty good ovation, it's special. It'll never not be special, and it's something I've always appreciated. And hopefully they feel the same way. You know, I've given, and hopefully they feel like I've given everything to the team, to the city, and because I truly have. So, those are always special, and I'll never forget those.
2: Our
6: for sure.
2: buddy Brad Galley from the Brad Galley Show, asking him about those trade rumors.
7: How do you keep your mind on it when there is so much noise?
6: The noise is from you guys, not from me. The noise isn't in this clubhouse. The noise is from you guys and what you guys, the narratives out there. I don't control any of that, so why would I worry about it? You know, my job's to go out there and win. So that's all I can ask myself to do, and just go out there and compete. And, you know, I've done that my entire career, so that won't change.
0: A lot of people say that he is done. He will be traded, and we will get, you know, hopefully some good stuff for him. Last night's or yesterday afternoon's game was prime example. I think that the Tigers are done too. I mean, the fact that they're got a 7-run lead with their best pitcher, they go to the bullpen and they're screwed, you know, and they lose.
4: If that is his last game, what a way to go out.
0: I mean,
4: 1,000 strikeouts, that would be incredible.
2: History,
4: and they say the Dodgers are reportedly trying to grab him.
0: They've got more money than everybody. I heard rumor that the Milwaukee Brewers.
4: Yeah, I don't kind of want him to go to the Dodgers, though.
0: You want him to go because he could win a World Series.
4: Yeah, forget it. Him, Ohtani, the team would be crazy.
0: I'd like to just see, like, his trade transpire to the Tigers in the next, like, few years becoming, like, this great team.
4: Yeah.
0: But the problem is none of these teams, you know, seem to be offering the greatest
4: return.
0: You know, prospects. So,
2: George and Amal Clooney have evacuated their home in the south of France due to those crazy wildfires in the area. I don't know if you guys have been seeing some reports of this. But yeah, in doing so, they wrote a letter to the mayor of this little town saying if it gets destroyed, and it probably will, they want to do whatever they can in terms of money to make it whole again. George and Amal also own a few homes in Lake Como, Italy. I mean, must be nice. But going back to the fires, thousands of people in the south of France have been evacuated already. The fires are uncontained. The one that I know of is 4 times the size of Paris. So
4: the
2: no
4: fire?
2: Joke. Yeah.
8: Yeah.
2: It's big.
4: This world is
2: big.
4: This world is ending.
2: If you are a Vanderpump Rules fan, some dirty for you. Jax Taylor's lawyer is accusing his ex, Brittany Cartwright, of holding up their divorce by failing to provide documents that they need to make it happen. They say she's dragging her feet. He wants this thing done and behind him as soon as possible. He feels like Brittany is making that impossible. For what it's worth, a source close to her said she isn't delaying it. She's simply trying to get some financial stuff in order. And Lil Wayne and Lil Yachty's racehorse scored a big win and earned a spot in the Breeders' Cup. I did not know that they owned a racehorse together, but they do. It's called Listen Up Chance. That's the horse's name. It is owned by celebrity-backed Run Fast Racing. It just won $400,000 in the Bing Crosby Stakes at the Del Mar Thoroughbred Club. So
8: love that.
2: Made him just about $500,000.
0: And
2: bucks.
0: Who is this again?
2: This is Lil Wayne.
0: Lil Wayne.
2: And Lil Yachty.
0: Lil Wayne.
2: Own a horse together.
0: By the way, Lil Wayne was just here on Friday, and then he was in Grand Rapids afterwards. He came out and said that he thought that Grand Rapids' new outdoor beautiful place that they have there,
4: yeah.
0: He said he thinks it's the best place he's performed at.
2: Really? That's awesome.
0: Yeah, I gave it like amazing props.
4: Amphitheater.
2: Yeah.
4: We got a ransom note on our door. I don't know what that is.
2: Oh.
0: What
2: okay,
0: is that?
2: I'll grab it in a second. If you miss anything from today, go back, check out the podcast on the iHeartRadio app.
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0: Who is that from?
4: Oh, my God.
0: Is that Matt?
2: It's from Matt.
4: It's got to be from Matt.
2: That is from Matt, our Yacht Rock guy.
0: Matt and Sales.
4: Did you see it? He has his own
2: Matt and Sales keeps
4: request.
2: Getting tanner and tanner and
3: what
2: tanner.
3: What does he use? Maui Babe.
0: What does
3: something?
0: He want to hear? What song
4: he
0: did he want?
4: He wants to hear Baby Got Back.
0: Sir Mix-a-Lot. He's gone from Yacht Rock.
4: No, Baby Got Black. That's what we're going to do for Matt.
0: Got him. Barbie, you're a winner. You got,
4: Barbie.
0: Congratulations, Barbie.
8: Thanks, guys.
4: Shout out to Matt. I love him.
0: Barbie, congratulations to you. We're going to set you up right now. You got a $50 gas card. You're now qualified so that you can win a brand new car this summer. Wouldn't that be amazing?
8: Let's go. No more car notes.
0: I like that. Yeah. So you would take the car if you won. You would take that.
8: Absolutely.
0: All right. Congrats. Hang on the phone. Gordon Chevrolet. 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And they're on Ford Road just west of Merriman in Garden City, Michigan, if you're in that area.
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2: 8:39, 70 outside. It is going to be beautiful today. Sunshine temps up near 90. Some slow traffic southbound 275 between 7 Mile and M1496. About a 3-minute delay, 94 eastbound between 96 and 75. And an accident over in Bloomfield, northbound Telegraph at Corton. You are going to see it backed up from Maple. That's your Channel 955 traffic on Mojo in the Morning.
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3: Some men cheat. They suck.
5: Hey, whatever, man. You suck.
3: We catch another cheater in less than 15 minutes on War of the Roses.
6: So yesterday on the show, we were in the midst of talking about how there are some couples that will share their phone passwords, or even in the case that I was explaining, the people that I saw that they had each other's faces for the phones. And Shannon brought something up that we probably should have done a topic with. And then I was thinking about this last night when I was doing our, you know, the show topics, like what topics we should bring up on the air here. I was thinking the hidden folder is something that we kind of went fast over. And I'm gonna tease what I'm asking for as far as calls are concerned. And then I want to go back and discuss this. I would like to ask a few questions. One, number one question, what is in your hidden folder? In, for those who don't know what a hidden folder is, in your phone, you can have, there's some apps on the iPhone, they actually have it in their own phone system where you can actually put things in like a locked up folder, you know, your personal stuff. I want to know what's in yours. I also want to know, did your hidden folder ever become exposed and people got to see it, and what did they see? And then I also want to just kind of hear more about what's in your folder. I want to hear more about the, like, I like hearing about, you know, people in some of the things that they would put in there. Like, and I guess we're going to get calls like nudes and things, but I want to know like specifics on things, you know?
7: What do you mean?
8: Do all of you have
6: what are you doing
8: folder?
6: In your nudes?
8: Because I don't have anything.
9: I don't know.
10: Oh, mine is full.
6: Is it?
10: Maybe, and it's not one. Just, okay, so like I'm looking at it right now. Okay, so mine is, I mean, there's some stuff in here that I wouldn't want you guys to see for sure. But then there's like, I told you this yesterday, it's like front and back of insurance cards and social security cards for myself, the kids. Yeah, sensitive information. There is stuff, all of my boudoir photos that
8: you
10: I gave
8: Wes.
10: Did
8: a boudoir
10: yeah,
8: shoot?
10: I did it as a surprise for Wes before our wedding. So all of those are in here.
9: You should see them, Anna. They're incredible.
6: Wait, you have seen her boudoir?
10: He has not. Yes. That is,
9: you haven't? I'll send them. I screenshot it.
6: Honestly, I don't think I'd want to, because it would be so, it would be kind of embarrassing to say.
10: We caught some elves one year making magic in our house around the holiday. So like there's a lot of those photos in there.
6: That's a good one.
10: And also we saw Santa one year like leaving gifts. So those are okay. So like stuff like that is in here.
9: I like
10: as
9: stuff
10: well.
9: Like that.
10: Yeah.
6: Okay. See, that's the thing that I like about the whole idea of the hidden folders. Because everybody's just assuming it's, you know, D and T pics, you know?
9: Yeah.
6: And V pics.
9: I feel like, I mean, when you said that yesterday, the social security cards, like, I didn't even think of utilizing the hidden folder for
8: Smart.
9: That. I feel like that's what it's for. I also like how you can hide apps. Like,
10: wait,
9: Googling yesterday, you can hide apps.
8: Why? What app would you want to hide?
10: Wait, how
9: say you're cheating on your spouse, or say, like, I remember when we went to the Post Malone concert, Josiah was not the biggest fan of Post Malone. He kind of only wanted to hear Sunflower. And typically you give a kid your phone to keep them busy. And I had a Feet Finder app. And Josiah was like, Dad, what's Feet Finder?
8: Okay.
9: So you can hide apps on your phone that only will populate if you do Face ID or something.
10: Really?
9: Yeah. But
8: like if
9: I'm
8: you were
9: thinking,
8: communicating with someone via WhatsApp and you didn't want anyone to know.
9: See? Or you were dating and had Tinder on there or Snapchat or something that you didn't want your spouse or some, or just people
10: that
9: to know you had.
10: Sneaky.
9: That's very sneaky.
8: We're putting people on.
9: Yeah.
10: Do you have that?
9: No, I just found out about it yesterday. I don't have it yet.
10: Why do you have that look on your face?
6: You know what it is? The listener called us up, and I remember when that came, that came
10: up. Well, the listener yesterday really helped me because now I have my hidden folder not... So, like, yes. if the kids were to go through my phone and see, like, all the options for photos, like, all the different folders, hidden doesn't come up anymore. Mm-hmm.
6: So, Shannon, when you have a hidden folder, does it ask you for a password when you hit the hidden folder?
10: Face ID.
6: So, it's a Face ID. Okay. All right. What's going on, Sarah? How you doing?
10: But I think if your Face ID doesn't work, you just...
5: Okay, how are you?
6: You can put a code in.
10: And my kids know the code, so that was very helpful yesterday.
6: Really? I wonder if... real quick, Sarah, I'm sorry, I'm going to go to you. I wonder if on those hidden folders for the code, if you can make the code different than your normal phone code.
10: Which I would love to know how to do that. Yeah.
6: What's up, Sarah?
7: Hey, nothing much. On those hidden folders, though,
6: yeah.
7: When you go to my folder, it asks for your Face ID.
6: Okay.
7: I didn't do that. I didn't set it up like that, but yeah, it asks for your Face ID.
11: Girl, what are you hiding?
7: But yeah, a lot of pictures of different size eggplants.
11: Oh!
7: And then my own.
9: She got a dig folder.
6: quick question. Why do you have like so many of them? Are they from guys that you've dated over the years?
7: No, people always randomly send me these pics, and when the nice ones I save, and the other ones I delete.
10: You have strangers.
7: I'm single. I need strangers.
10: Wait, what do you mean people randomly send them to you? Like spam texts?
7: Like on Messenger, you know, they'd be like, can I send you a picture? And I'm like, go ahead, knock yourself out.
11: Thinking it's their
7: Don't
11: face.
7: Don't ask for one in return.
6: Do you think?
7: Don't ask for one in return,
6: Sarah. Do you think that the male genitalia is attractive to look at? Like, does that turn you on?
7: It's amazing, and the stuff that
6: let me dump for a second. I asked her the question of what is it that she likes about it, and she got too graphic. But go ahead, what were you?
9: I'm
6: gonna
9: wait because maybe we'll do a topic. What's your weirdest kink? Maybe that'll be a topic.
6: That could be a topic for another day. So, Sarah, you're a single woman, and you get a lot of D pics that are sent to you.
7: Mm-hmm.
6: All right.
7: Yes.
6: Quick question: the best D that you have in your phone.
10: You just had to dump her.
6: No.
10: Why are you asking her these questions?
6: The best D that you have in your phone. What's the guy's name?
7: I don't go with names. I just take the pictures, I save them, and I delete them.
9: No, but what did you name?
7: On about my business.
9: What did you name the D?
7: Big Ben. Third leg. I need to see the third leg guy.
9: Big Ben.
6: Baby Ben.
11: Baby J leg. She said she wants one from you.
6: Oh, Wallace.
9: Like elbow, dog.
6: Kay, what's up, Kay?
12: Hey, so I actually deleted it just a couple of days ago because I was on an airplane, and what else do you delete pictures? But I kept evidence of when my husband cheated on me in a folder called XYZ. And so we've been good for a little over 2 years now, so I just deleted it because every time I saw it, I knew what it was, and it would just bring that back up.
11: Wow.
12: But
6: wow.
12: Yeah.
6: Did he know that you still had all that?
12: In case we ever needed to divorce or... kid issues or custody issues. He knew I had it.
6: Yeah. And you deleted it. Are you sure that was a good idea?
12: What happens
6: if he gets back into that whole thing again?
12: I guess there will be new evidence, won't there?
10: Yeah. I get why you did that.
11: Mm-hmm.
6: I think that is very interesting, though, that
10: forward.
6: Would be the thing.
10: Yeah.
6: All right. I'm sorry. I disconnected. Sorry.
9: Put her in the hidden calls.
6: Initial B wants to be voice disguised. We're talking about what do you have in your hidden folder?
13: Hi, guys.
6: Hey.
10: Good morning.
6: Hi.
13: I just said I got good old-fashioned homemade porn.
6: Do you?
9: Homemade. I used to love that category.
13: Homemade. Authentic.
6: So this is between you and... Do you have a person in your life?
13: Oh, yeah. Yeah.
6: Does he know that you save all this stuff in a hidden folder and he probably has it out in the open?
13: Yeah, we share it.
11: It's a shared hidden folder.
6: Does he keep a hidden folder too?
13: Yeah, and sometimes when he's working and I want to get him excited, I'll go in and cut a piece of the movie out and send it to him.
10: Oh.
6: Do you ever wonder if the people that work for... whatever phone kind you have, like Samsung or Apple. Do you ever think that those guys are all sitting in a room looking at everybody's homemade porn?
9: It happens.
13: I always say I pray for the person who has my phone the day I pass.
6: Because that's the thing. What do you do with your hidden folder when you finally, you know, go up to the pearly gates? Does your kids end up having to see that stuff?
8: They won't be able to get
13: it. Right. I don't know. I hope not.
6: Oh, my gosh. That would be horrible, wouldn't it?
13: Yeah.
9: We need pictures for the obituary. Let's go through her phone and...
6: Yeah,
9: you can find some good
6: that's
9: ones.
6: Crazy.
13: Don't go in that hidden folder. That's off limits.
6: Exactly.
8: Put it in the
13: They'll
8: will.
13: See a whole other person.
6: Well, you be careful with your hidden folder ever getting exposed, especially with all those homemade porns in there. All right?
13: All right. Love you guys.
6: All right. We love you too. Yeah. Take care of yourself.
10: Do you have a hidden folder?
6: I don't. Mm-hmm. Can I be honest with you? I wish I had it for not for anything other than when I scroll through my phone. I have like everybody's heart starred on mine. Like, you know, your favorites, you have favorites. Yeah. Like I favored too many things, but there are times where I want to go back and get them. Like you do that at all? Like
10: yeah,
6: where you star them?
10: But there's, you know, there's a.
6: I know I can unstar them if I want to unstar them, but also
9: albums.
6: No, I can go. You make albums. Yeah. I don't know. I need to go through my phone. How many pictures do all you guys have on your phone?
10: So many.
9: This is a new phone.
8: I keep mine
9: so.
8: Semi-clean.
9: Well, look, you could do. Like, I got a Google account. You can just back up to your Google, so any picture you take will automatically save.
10: Do you know how many photos I have? 63,159.
9: You got me beat.
8: Wait, where does it say the amount?
10: Up here under library.
8: Oh, okay.
6: Can I tell you what bums me out the most? It bums me out the most when at the last minute I'm looking for a like, oh my God, I remember the time that we had and I can't find the thing and I'll have to go on my iCloud on my computer to go look for it. I have 23,314.
10: The search on this is so crazy now. Like you could type in.
6: I love that.
8: 8,500.
6: My favorite search is. If I remember that something happened in a city, I can type in this city.
9: Yeah.
6: Or if it happened like at Christmas time, I can type in Christmas and it will come up. Or honestly, if I remember like, oh, you know, remember the picture of Chelsea with that feather hat? I can type in feather hat.
10: You can. And it'll pull
6: and
10: it
6: will
10: right
6: come up. Yeah. They have some of the best stuff on the phones. And then I have a picture of my buddy Paul in his pool. You want to see that?
9: I don't know.
10: Is that Paul Clem?
6: That's my buddy Paul.
9: Corvino?
6: That's Paul. No, Paul Clem in his pool. Just a
9: he just took us random.
10: Why did you say that in your phone?
6: I don't know. He sent it. There's a group
10: Maybe
6: of us.
10: Maybe you need a hidden folder.
6: There's a group of us that we are in a group text. And
9: why is he naked?
6: And he randomly, he's shirtless. I think he's got pants on. But he randomly sends this to Nick and Garrett and Carson and I. So, all right, that's it. We got some more good ones here. I was kind of stalling to wait for some good hidden folder calls. No. What's going on? Hi, how you doing, Kendall?
5: Hi. So the funny thing for me is I take screenshots when they text me.
6: Yes.
5: The foolish things they say.
6: You know what? That's a good thing to put in your hidden folder. Like when people send you nasty text messages and you want to prove that you have them.
5: Yeah.
10: Just reminded me I need to make a new folder.
6: Yeah.
5: Put your word out there.
6: Yep.
5: Like you forgot you said that. I approved.
6: Or when somebody posts something on social media, like if somebody posts something on social media and they're being all kind of spiteful and stuff like that.
5: I'll delete it.
6: Yeah. Yeah, exactly. Yeah. Catch that. That's a good one for the hidden folder, Kendall. Thank you. What's up, Alex?
14: Hi, first time, long time.
9: Hey,
14: So in my hidden folder, I have like the typical spicy photos that I send to my husband when he travels. But I also own a horse farm. And so whenever my horses get injured, I have to take photos so that I can like track that, you know, like the progress and how they're doing.
6: Yeah.
14: But some of them are super gruesome. I had one horse that actually had cancer on its male member. So I have like removal surgery of that or like holes that are healing. And like it is the most weird juxtaposition of like naked photos, but also bloody, gory injuries. It's really an embarrassing hidden folder.
6: Do you ever mistakenly send your husband the naked D pics of the horse?
14: No, I do it intentionally just so he can see the grossness that I'm dealing with. Mm. But no, I never mistakenly send them to him.
6: That's kind of wild, though. That's all in that hidden folder.
9: I thought this was going in a different direction.
6: What
9: I thought
6: did you
9: she
6: think?
9: Was going to say horse sex.
6: Oh, oh no.
10: What?
8: No. Pony play.
9: Yeah. A little pink pony club.
6: Natalie, what's up?
15: Hey, good morning.
6: Good morning.
15: I use my hidden folder for my positive pregnancy test and ultrasound pictures before okay. I tell people that I'm pregnant.
6: Okay.
10: That's a good one.
6: And you don't want them to see it if they just go through your phone before you've told them.
15: Yeah, I show pictures a lot yeah. to my friends and family. So when I'm scrolling, you know, they're yeah. looking.
10: That's a great
15: and I don't
10: one.
15: Want them mm-hmm. to see those pictures.
9: How yeah. far along are you?
15: I have a 14-month-old at home, and I am 5 months pregnant right now.
8: Back-to-back, girl.
9: Right.
6: Hey, I don't know how many photos you have in your phone, but listeners are texting us right now. One listener's got 74,748. Another listener's got 95,000
9: wow. right, y'all got
6: pictures in their phone.
9: Terabyte iPhone.
6: 59,699, and another person has 101,000. Photos.
10: I need to figure out, like, that reminds me, I have to go back through my old devices and stuff, and because mm-hmm. like there's so many yeah. photos, I'm like, where are they?
6: Yeah.
10: Where, you know, they're on the, I don't know.
6: How many, I want to know how many of those 101,000s are selfies, because you can know how you can go into the selfie
10: yeah,
6: folder and see those.
10: 10 of the same.
6: What's
10: picture.
6: Up, Rebecca?
16: Hi.
6: What's happening?
16: Not much.
6: What's in your hidden folder?
16: So I went to a bachelor party about 7 years ago, and I still have the videos from the stripper that we had.
6: Wait, the stripper let you take video of them?
16: Yep.
6: Usually they're really not into stuff like that. Are they, like, pretty open about that? Was it a male or female stripper?
16: It was a male.
6: Oh, my God.
9: What was his name?
16: I don't even know his name.
6: What's he doing in the photos?
16: Dancing.
6: Okay.
9: Every now and then you go back and look at it.
16: Yes, all the time. I even did it on Snapchat, so like my memories come up every year.
9: That's funny.
6: Does it really?
9: Are you married? She married.
16: Yes.
9: Right?
6: You a married woman or in a relationship?
16: Yes, I'm married now, but I wasn't then.
6: Did your husband know that you had a stripper at your bachelor party or bachelorette party?
16: Yes, and he's seen the videos.
9: Oh, okay.
16: Yeah, so he knows about them. So
9: he got a strip for you now.
6: You have any horse pictures in there?
16: Right.
6: It's like, what would you do if all of a sudden randomly you went through somebody's phone and they've got the horse with the cancer on its D, you know? That was kind of a sad story. All right, let me get to this.
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6: All right, we're going to give you a word in just a little bit that will, it would be like $1,000 that you could win. 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
6: Annabelle thinks that her boyfriend is cheating on her with one of his coworkers. Why are you suspicious of this coworker relationship?
17: I mean, because I was sleeping over at his house, and at, like, in the middle of the night at like 1:30 or something, he gets a call and she's crying and asking him to pick her up from the bar.
6: And he leaves and goes and picks her up?
17: No, he didn't, because I would have lost my shit. But he answered the phone, which to me is also crazy.
10: Did you ask him if she has done this before?
17: No, I didn't, but I mean, I asked if she had called before, and he said no.
6: And she's just going through her phone to find people to pick her up, or do you think she's specifically calling your boyfriend?
18: specifically calling my boyfriend. Mm-hmm. And that's why I'm, like, freaked out, because what the fuck?
11: But why do you think it's specifically your boyfriend? Because to me, she could just not have anyone else. Like, I might call Mojo if I was in a tough spot and no one else was there.
10: I know, but don't you think there'd be 20 other people, no offense, that you would call first?
11: Yeah, okay.
6: I wouldn't answer. what do they do? What do they do for a living?
18: He drives for Amazon.
6: All right, we're going to do this. We're going to make a phone call to see where he's going to send a dozen free roses. And I want you to mute your phone so that he doesn't hear that another person's on the line. Okay?
18: Okay.
6: All right, do that for me now. We're hoping that the flowers go to Annabelle. It's War of the Roses.

0: Hello.
1: Hi, is this Kyle?
0: Yeah.
1: Hi, Kyle. Hi, my name is Nicole. I'm calling you from a new online floral company called rosesbloom.com with an offer for a free dozen long-stemmed red roses. Totally free to you. You just have to answer two survey questions to get the offer.
0: No credit card, nothing like that.
1: Correct. Yep. Is there somebody, somebody? What'd you say?
0: Why not?
1: Okay. Kyle, have you purchased flowers in the past 6 months?
0: I don't know. Probably not.
1: Okay, do you plan on purchasing flowers in the next 6 months?
0: I mean, it's hard to say.
1: Okay, well, that's all I needed from you. And as a thank you for participating in that rosesbloom.com survey, I'm now authorized to give you that dozen long-stemmed red roses. A couple of things for you to know. They will go out later on this afternoon. They can go out of state. So if you have like family or somebody out of state, we can send them. And then I just need to get started with a first name and a last name of who you want to send them to.
0: Okay. And I'm not paying shipping, handling, nothing
1: like
0: that either?
1: No, I'm truly not going to ask you for any sort of info, like credit card, financial information or anything. Just make sure you use this in the future if you order flowers, okay?
0: Can I send it to two people?
1: I would have to check with my supervisor, but let me go ahead and get the information for one. Okay.
0: Okay.
1: Kyle.
0: Can you send them to Emily?
1: Okay, Emily, what is Emily's last name?
0: The W.
1: Okay, and what's her phone number?
0: I think it's like 8-3.
2: Are you f***ing kidding me, Kyle? You f***ing loser. Are you f***ing kidding me?
1: Hey, Kyle.
0: Yeah.
1: Can you tell me what the relationship is between you and Emily? Just so I can mark it down on your profile.
0: What is going on? Why do you need to know what my relationship is? What is that noise?
1: I don't have any noise on my end, so that might be you.
0: What's happening here?
3: Kyle, I'm going to jump on real quick, and we're going to kind of wrap this call up because we have some interference on our phones. I just wanted to jump on real quick before you have to go and tell you that while you've been sending the flowers off, that your girlfriend, Annabelle, has been listening in and just heard every word that you just said.
2: You're so f***ing done. You're so f***ing done, Kyle. I can't even f***ing begin. Like, what?
3: Kyle. He hung up the phone.
2: Kidding me. Hello, say something.
3: He hung up.
1: The phone.
3: He hung up. And that's the girl?
2: Yeah. Of course it is.
3: All right, Annabelle, I want to keep you here. We're gonna talk to you, okay? Make sure that you're okay.
2: Okay.
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1: 912-72, outside sunshine, high of 87 today. Out on the streets, a vehicle fire downriver, 75 northbound, just north of Allen Road. You're going to see the two right lanes blocked. It is stop and go from Dix Highway. Another accident, northbound Telegraph at Corton. Traffic is really slow back from 14 Mile. And some more slow traffic, 94 eastbound between West Grand Boulevard and John R. That's your Channel 955 traffic on Mojo in the Morning.
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1: I have tomorrow cloudy to kick off the weekend and temps in the high 80s.
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36: Mojo in the Morning.
2: You f***ing loser. Are you f***ing kidding me?
1: Hey, Kyle.
0: Yeah.
1: Can you tell me what the relationship is between you and Emily, just so I can mark it down on your profile?
0: What is going on? Why do you need to know what my relationship is? What is that noise?
1: I don't have any noise on my end, so that might be you.
0: What's happening here?
3: Kyle, I'm going to jump on real quick, and we're going to kind of wrap this call up because we have some interference on our phones. I just wanted to jump on real quick before you have to go and tell you that while you've been sending the flowers off, that your girlfriend, Annabelle, has been listening in and just heard every word that you just said.
2: You're so f***ing done. You're so f***ing done, Kyle. I can't even f***ing begin. Like, what?
3: Where are the Roses here on the Mojo in the Morning show.

0: person is just a friend of his, you know, or...
1: Why does your friend need roses?
0: Well, listen.
2: And why is that the first name that he says?
0: Mm-hmm. Well, that is interesting, isn't it? That's the first person that he thinks of, and he thinks of her before he thinks of, you know, the other. It's almost kind of like, who are the two people you want to send him to if we could have gotten that out? Yeah.
3: I'll play the other side. He is at work. Maybe Emily's her name, right?
0: Emily, yes.
3: Maybe he just saw her before he pulled off and
0: that was first
3: something
0: thing.
3: Happened. So that's sure. why she was the first thing that popped in his mind. Maybe that.
0: That
2: would still not happen.
3: Y'all might not like it, but maybe that's the reason.
0: Anybody ever have the person that they're in a relationship with that cheated on them have the calls in the middle of the night come through?
3: Nah, that's crazy.
0: Anytime that calls or the text messages in the middle of the night start happening, there's something more to me intimate about that because you don't usually call somebody after a certain time.
1: Unless you're drunk.
0: And that's probably it, right? A little drunk dialing going on.
2: Or unless there's some sort of rapport and relationship there that makes you think that that would be okay.
0: Mm-hmm. I also want to ask this question because I, you know we pretty much have all had an Amazon delivery, right, in our life?
3: Absolutely.
0: The people that are Amazon, this is where she said they work. The Amazon people, I just assume you guys go to a place and you warehouse, you pick up your deliveries, you leave and go. Are you friendly with each other? Like, is it one of those places where you see the same person all the time there or are people all the time? Like, I'd like to know the inner workings of Amazon.
3: Absolutely. If you're an Amazon driver, call in. I got a homie who was a postal man in L.A., and he worked at, like, the downtown center. So there's a ton of people there. And they come in the mornings. They have a huge circle. They have meetings. He knows everybody's name. They hang out after work. They get in their trucks. They clowning. Like, there's opportunity for camaraderie. It's not like you just punch in. You don't talk to anybody. And you just see mail all the time.
0: Yeah.
3: I imagine Amazon's probably the same way.
0: I wonder about that because they run, you know, such a big company and they have such a big area. Like, do the Amazon people that drive the Amazon, like, what looks like spaceshipy kind of vehicles... Yeah. Talk to the people that drive their own vehicles. You know, the guy driving
2: like
0: a Camry.
2: Totally separate. Well, are I they? Guess not. I guess it's all. They all have to get the packages from the same spot. Mm-hmm. But
0: texter here at 95500. This is 734. Says, my heart is broken for this girl to hear her cry like that and hear how sad she is. Whenever you and we do a War of the Roses, and you look around the room at that time, and you could probably see this when you're watching back, but that is the part that's so tough. And then the next text has zero feelings at all for Annabelle. 586, shut that bitch up.
1: Oh my God.
0: Why is she not muted? Mojo, why do you not have it muted? I can't because we got a conference thing, and unfortunately, the way that the technical stuff is with are conferencing on these phone lines.
2: And we explain this to them many times, not just the one time you hear. Like it's,
3: I've been in relationships before where.
0: Let me read one more one and then tell us about your relationships. 616 says he had the radio up. You could hear him talking in the background. That's not. I want to clarify what that is. That's some kind of an interference thing on phone lines. And I don't know if it's from the person who we're calling's Bluetooth. So it could have been from Kyle's Bluetooth, but go ahead to your comment.
3: No, it was because when you brought up texting coworkers, that's something I've done. And I've been in relationships where maybe I didn't realize the line. And if I have a thought, then I may text you at 10:30 at night. And it's not that I have like any interest in you in that way.
2: Right.
3: But if I send you something, especially if it's like it's work related or I don't know, but
2: I hate to always say this. We are kind of a different beast because we do text each other all day and all night long. Like, Kev, you do this a lot to me, which I really appreciate, by the way. If you see a story that you want me to do in the dirty, you send it to me. And sometimes you don't get home till 1 a.m. So I get a text from you at 1 a.m. I think a phone call, though, is very different.
3: I agree.
0: Mm-hmm. Yep. Billy, what's up, Billy? You there, buddy?
4: Them late night calls, it's happened to me, you know, when my girl cheated on me and dude was drunk, drunk thoughts or sober thoughts. Mm-hmm. You just don't have the balls to say them.

0: I think we got it right.
1: It's okay. We know what you mean.
0: So Billy, tell us about this. Your girl was getting calls from some other guy while you guys were in bed together?
2: Be exact.
3: Say it again.
0: How many?
2: Four, to be exact.
0: Four?
1: Oh.
3: Billy, how did we get to four?
2: Dude, don't ask me. I work too much, she said.
0: Wait, so she cheats on you, and when you say, what's going on here, she blames you because you work too much?
2: Yes. Her name and she's my mother's. She's the child of my daughter, so, you know,
0: yeah.
2: I respect her for that. But in my phone, she is saved as Master Deflector.
0: Wow.
3: So, all right, so slow down real quick. Billy, right? Hey, Billy. So you're in bed with her and guys are calling her phone. How did you know she was cheating on you? Like, what was her excuse initially? And then how did the truth come out?
2: Oh, he's just a friend. She's a restaurant manager. So she tried to play it off as like, they're just, it's somebody from work. It's somebody from work. And then I pulled phone records.
3: You pulled phone records. And what did you see?
2: The same numbers repeatedly called over and over and over again. A lot when I wasn't at home. So I called the number.
3: And
2: who's this? And he told me everything.
0: Wow. So, Billy, is she in a stable relationship right now, or is she still kind of a mess?
2: She's still a mess.
0: That's too bad. Geez. Yeah.
2: It's unfortunate, and I wish her nothing but the best. But yeah.
0: You got a beautiful baby out of it, right?
2: Yes, I did. So
0: thank you for the call.
2: We got
0: buddy.
2: A good co-parenting relationship, good. And I'll never go no farther than that.
0: As long as you don't let her see how she's listed in your phone, that relationship will stay good. The master deflector. Her. Hold on. Megan wants to comment on the Amazon part of this. What's going on, Megan?
4: 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I'm doing Amazon Flex right now. 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
0: Okay.
4: For my station, normally we're brought in by groups, and I talk to people here and there, and I do see a lot of the same people.
0: So there is a possibility where working in an environment like you are, you could actually have a relationship with somebody else.
4: Yeah. For sure.
0: Is there an Amazon break room that you guys all hang out
4: in? Not for Flex drivers, no. For Flex drivers, because we just get checked in, and then our blocks are outside, and you grab it, load up your car, and then they let you go.
0: Interesting. All right, thank you for that. Appreciate you. Thanks for...
4: You're welcome.
0: Fast delivery. Blair, what's up, Blair?
5: I was just going to say that texting is one thing, but calling at all hours of the night is so, so different. Mm-hmm. It adds a different level of disrespect, especially if you know someone is in a relationship or married.
1: Absolutely.
0: It's definitely more intimate to want to hear their voice, you know?
5: Absolutely.
0: But I guess the texting part depends on what they're texting. They could be texting pics or videos or stuff like that, you know?
5: And they could, but you can see that in the messages, right? If they don't delete them, you can see all of that.
0: Yeah.
5: You can't hear what they said on the phone to each other if you're not there.
3: Have you dealt with this?
5: Yeah.
3: What's your situation?
5: It was about 5 or so years ago. There was someone calling my significant other's phone literally at 12:30 in the morning, and it was just a friend from work. It was just a friend from work, and it was not just a friend from work. And in their text conversation, she's like, oh, well, your wife better know she's lucky. And he was like, yeah, I hope she does. So, like, she was very aware that I was present, but she was going through some stuff on her own and decided to try and insert herself.
3: You
5: there.
3: Were married.
5: I was married, yeah.
0: Wow. Man, that sucks. So you can relate to Annabelle and Annabelle's pain that she's got that going on this morning.
5: Yeah, and I was, at the time, like, I thought, okay, maybe I am just being crazy. And then once all of the evidence, like, presented itself, I was like, no, my intuition was right the entire time.
1: Yep.
0: Wow.
3: Were you pregnant when you found this out?
5: No, our daughter was almost 2. Okay.
0: That's tough stages of being a mom. Blair, thank you for the call. I'm sorry that you had to deal with that, and we're hoping that Annabelle finds a little peace and maybe knowing that this is going on. Yeah. Have a great morning.
6: Thank you, too.
7: 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This is Mojo in the Morning.
0: We're going to give away some Ed Sheeran tickets. 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
7: Mojo in the Morning's Dirty on the 30.
0: All right, Shannon's going to do the last Dirty of the Morning. What's going on, Shannon?
8: Well, if you are a fan of Pope Leo, get ready because he said he is
0: if you're
8: coming,
0: a fan,
8: coming to America within the next couple of years.
0: Oh, coming to America. That, I don't think we've had the Pope in America since Pope John Paul II, probably, right?
9: Okay. Will Americans see you soon in America?
10: They will see me there. By coincidence, today we were looking at the calendar for the next couple of years. Nothing is set in stone yet, but I certainly hope to be there soon.
9: But next couple of years, I heard you.
0: I think he's got to go back to Chicago.
3: I was like, going to say, you got to go to a Cubs game.
0: Well, no, he's a White Sox fan.
3: Oh, White Sox fan.
0: Yeah, he's a Southside guy.
11: Game. Throw the first pitch.
0: I mean, that would be kind of epic, wouldn't it? To go be able to, like, it's always cool to go back to your hometown and make you, you know, be successful. I'm a successful guy.
3: Yo, if he threw the first pitch, oh my, that would be amazing.
8: Wait, there's no, that's never happened, right?
3: Bless the field?
0: I don't know.
8: We say that jokingly, but has that ever happened?
0: I don't know, but I will say this to you, that to know that the Pope, as a Catholic, is from the United States, to me is still one of the most disbelief things that I have as a lifer, you know, lifetime Catholic. It's pretty wild to think that. It's wild, though, when he talks with an accent.
8: He does.
0: And I always sit there and say to myself, okay, where did that come from? I know he lived in South America and stuff, but how do you pick up an accent like that?
8: It's very soft, but it's apparent.
0: Is he doing it to fake? Is he faking it?
8: No.
0: I don't want to say the Pope's a faker.
11: If you moved to Texas for 10 years, you might pick up
0: I would never.
3: A little twang?
0: The only thing I do is now that I live in Detroit.
8: Dude, you hear L.L. Langley and you all of a sudden have an accent.
0: No. Now that I live in Detroit, I do put S's at the end of everything. So
11: Kroger's.
0: Ford's, Kroger's, Myers.
8: Pennies. There are four women who are accusing Jared Leto of sexual assault when they were teenagers. We talked about this yesterday, but now I have some clips from the documentary over on the BBC where these women share their stories.
12: He was at a table with friends, just having some general banter about things. We had drifted into the realm to talking about the age of consent. I had mentioned to him, my dad was in law enforcement, that I knew with certainty that here in California, the age of consent is 18. He just kind of shrugged it off like it wasn't a huge concern for him.
13: She says Leto then invited the girls to his house.
12: And so he suggested to my friend, you can wait in the computer room while her and I hang out.
13: Clara says they went on to have sex.
8: The documentary details allegations tied to Las Vegas, California, and London. This is between 2002 and 2016.
13: Clara is one of four women accusing Jared Leto of criminal sexual misconduct from when they were teenagers. The other women's allegations include one of grooming and another of threatening sexual assault. A fourth woman, who we're calling Isabel, has decided to waive her right to anonymity. She told us how at 17, Leto visited the shop she was working at and asked her to meet him at his motel room after work so they could hang out.
14: I didn't think much of it. I just was like, oh, he's still getting ready and we're going to meet up there and then we're going to go out afterwards.
15: And what happened next?
14: Sorry, this is where it gets hard. Sorry, I gotta like get myself together.
8: For what it's worth, he denies ever sexually assaulting anybody. He said the claims are absolutely and categorically false. Mm. Ben Affleck landed the rare $1 million prize during his celebrity guest appearance on Who Wants to Be a Millionaire, hosted by Jimmy Kimmel.
3: Okay.
8: He joined forces with Jeopardy champion Jamie Ding to take home winnings for his charity, his Eastern Congo initiative that he co-founded back in 2010. So the team, Ben and Jamie, were given a question. And this was the question. In an annual Thanksgiving tradition, all but which of these have been the names of turkeys pardoned by the U.S. president? Mm. The choices were peanut butter and jelly, tater tot, mac and cheese, and spaghetti and meatball. One of them doesn't belong, and they guessed right. Spaghetti and meatball. Ooh, $1 million. They won the $1 million.
0: Did you see who won it last time when they did this?
8: No.
0: Matt Damon.
8: Oh, so, really?
3: Wow, yeah. The so best friends.
0: Ben and Matt both That's have great. Done it.
8: And lastly, BTS has announced they will not be submitting music from their new album for consideration at the 2027 Grammy Awards. All seven guys simultaneously posted an identical statement on Instagram yesterday saying, "We have decided not to submit to the Grammys this year." They wrote, "I hope that music can be heard and loved for what it is rather than being divided by their region or language." And that message really takes a swipe at the guidelines for the Recording Academy's newly created Best Asian Pop Music Performance category. They're saying if they submitted, they would have to submit into that category. And so it couldn't be entered into like Best Pop Duo or Group Performance. Why not? It would be... got to pick.
3: Huh. Why though?
8: And they're like, why did they do that?
0: Yeah.
8: Like they that gave them a bad taste. So they're saying we're not going to be at have anything to do with the Grammy Awards next year.
3: I'm not watching the Grammys. I'm in protest. They ain't about to make them just the Asian group. That's weak as hell.
0: Well, Drake is no longer a Grammys guy anymore, remember? I mean, he was all upset about that and there's like three or four artists over the years that have all said,
8: yeah.
0: I think Morgan Wallen's also another one too. He hates the Grammys.
3: Yeah. Sweet.
8: Miss anything from today? Sweet. Catch up on the podcast on the iHeartRadio app.
7: Go. Celebrity dirt directly from the source. It's Mojo in the Morning's Dirty on the 30.
0: Mike's going to join us in a second here to do a topic. So we'll have Mike on with us in just a little bit. First, though, yesterday we had our five lies to tell your mom. Yesterday's five lies to tell your mom, Bianca posted up on social, and boy, people did not like it. It's funny, you know, we post all our War of the Roses, five lies, second date updates, am I the a-holes? And when we post them up there, you know, we'll get occasionally like, yeah, I don't know if I, you know, like how you guys did this or whatever the deal is. These listeners that were commenting, oh my goodness. Let me read some of these comments.
8: There was only, on both Instagram and Facebook, I think there was only one positive comment and the rest were all saying it was not funny and we were mean.
11: Do people not understand that they choose to do this?
0: Well,
11: like we're not forcing the daughter to want to do this?
0: Yeah, and we didn't amputate a lady's leg. Everybody all acted like we were amputating the lady's leg.
3: Read some of the comments. What are they saying?
0: So, okay, here, let me go to them right now. More on Facebook. Facebook people are haters. Like, they just can't stand life. Epic failure. I love this. That is beyond an epic failure. This woman had a heart attack. Well, she didn't have a heart attack, I don't believe. I believe she had a heart issue. But I can be wrong. We'll have to ask Lydia to find out information for us. Another one here. Not funny with all caps and exclamation points. Another one here. I'm not amused at all. Your show has turned to the other side. What is the other side? Where are we going here right now?
3: It's cool on the other side.
0: Amy Buglo says, "Ain't we over five lies? It's old." She may be right.
11: How old
0: Who knows?
11: Are you, Amy?
0: Listen, I'm over everything right now, Amy. I'm in that point right now in my life. Another one here. Oh, I like Stephanie Elmore. Shannon, you are the moral high ground in this group, and you are laughing. OMG.
8: It was so dang funny.
0: All right, let me play for you real quick.
16: I have some bad news. What? I probably should have came over. Yeah, I probably should have came over, but...
17: come on.
16: They amputated the wrong leg.
17: Oh, my God.
0: By the way, that is bad. That is horrible.
8: No, I love when she goes, woo!
16: They're going to amputate the other one next week.
17: Oh, my God, Shakara. You should have came to me.
16: And they said, well, don't cry, but they said that it's free, though, so you ain't got to worry about that.
17: ain't worried about that.
0: Oh, my gosh. Hold on. Shakara is on with us. Shakara. Oh, do we have your mom on, too? So we got Shakara on with us and Markeitha. Shakara is the daughter. Markeitha is the mom. Are you guys there?
18: Yes, we're here.
8: Good morning.
0: Yes. Oh, guys, Shakara.
18: Good morning.
0: Shakara, we're in a ton of trouble with our listeners right now because of this.
18: Uh-oh.
8: Yeah. They'll be okay.
17: She plays with her mom a lot, but that was serious, but I'm okay with that. I was.
0: Markeitha, you're okay with the fact that we did this?
17: Because it wasn't true.
0: Yeah, exactly. Markeitha, Shakara really wanted to do this because she thought it'd be kind of funny and you guys would be able to listen back to it. Did you hear it yesterday on the radio?
17: Yeah, she thought I'd get the cursing and stuff, but yes, I did listen to it. But I didn't get the cursing. I was tearful, you know, because, you know, part of your body gone. You don't want the other part gone.
0: Right. Yeah. So when you were listening to it, guys, were you laughing at all? Like, did it make you laugh?
18: Yes. I mean, I laughed even filming because I'm knowing it's not true. So,
0: yeah.
18: It was all in good fun. When I called in and suggested, I'm the one that told you all even about her situation. Yeah. So to even, I suggested that be used.
0: Well, listen, Facebook hates us, guys. So I just want you to know that.
8: So does Instagram right now, actually.
3: They want to cut our legs off.
18: Facebook hates themselves.
17: Sorry. Yeah. Well, amputees probably don't like it either. Other amputees probably don't.
18: But Mojo, yeah. I must say, I do kind of got a bone to pick. Winning was kind of not sufficient for her.
8: Wait, what?
0: The prize?
3: What do you mean?
18: Yes.
8: Oh, my God. We heard about that.
18: At first, you gave her a four-pack of tickets to Urban Air and a gift card to Blake's. Well, we live in Muskegon, Michigan, and I said that. No. And Lydia. We don't have a Blake's.
3: Oh, it's the district. Oh.
0: Lydia, who does the prizes? Please tell me that we're better at this.
8: She can't go to Urban Air.
19: Well, Crystal does the prizes.
0: Yeah, exactly. But doesn't Crystal look and see where she's living, where they live?
19: Yeah, I mean, she can do that.
0: Here's the deal.
8: We're fixing that for you.
18: I did end up reaching out to Crystal because her name was at the thing. I ended up emailing and texting a lot of y'all.
3: Shout out to Crystal.
18: Trying to get it rectified, and she did rectify it with a gift card to IKEA.
3: Come on, Crystal. And a gift card to Crystal.
18: And I'm like,
0: yeah, but Kroger is not even on the west side of the state, and neither is IKEA.
18: No, exactly. And I said that to her. I basically was told at that point that's all that was left.
0: No.
8: We're
0: going to
8: fix that.
0: Shakara and Markeitha and Shakara, here's what we're going to get.
18: I don't want to forfeit the winning, so no. Can just take that, I guess.
0: No, we're getting you guys a better prize than that. Hold on. Mike's on with us right now. Mike, what's like the best restaurant in Grand Rapids that these guys should go and eat at? Or
20: you gave her trampoline park tickets?
18: Yes! They did.
8: Oh, my.
0: Mike, we are the worst.
19: Shakara, my favorite part is that you called our marketing department and you were like, is this another prank?
18: I did. Because I'm just like, wait a minute. Like, we're more than grateful. Don't get me wrong.
0: Real quick.
18: If this wasn't her situation, we would have accepted that and took her great grandkids. Like,
0: Markeitha, what is your favorite restraant that you love to go to?
19: My favorite too.
21: That bread.
19: Let's get her a gift card there.
0: Lydia.
8: Yeah.
0: Markeitha, how many family members do you have?
17: Four.
0: Markeitha, I want to give you. I'm going to give you a $500 gift card to Longhorn Steakhouse.
18: Okay. Look at that!
17: Look at that!
0: $500 gift card to Longhorn Steakhouse. Okay. Guess what?
17: Yay,
0: we're ordering five sides. All right. Yeah, baked potato, mashed potato. And drinks.
18: Of course, they got the best dragon fruit. Patron margarita.
3: Now we talking.
0: All right, so here.
17: Hey, Mojo.
0: Yes.
17: I must tell you, my daughter has a lot of pranks up her sleeve. This wasn't the only one.
0: Wait, what did she do?
17: This was just the one that was more personal. She's always pranking me with something. So
0: Shakara,
17: you can use her again at any time. Okay. So you can keep me every time.
0: I love you guys so much.
17: real or
18: Thank
17: fake.
18: You. We love you, too. I'll tell you. I listen to y'all all the time. And that was, at that point, I was a long-time listener, first-time caller.
3: Hey,
18: okay.
3: Okay.
18: I listen to y'all all the time.
0: Hey, I
18: don't take away five lives to tell your mom is not getting old.
0: Thank you.
18: Love it.
0: It's so much fun. I love it. You know, we've been phone scamming on this show for 20 some years, and to be able to still do five lies is fun. So, all right, you guys, hold on one second. Lydia, figure out a way that I can just get them the gift card, okay? Lydia, Lydia, you handle it. Don't let the prize department handle it.
19: Okay, you got it.
0: Okay.
18: Thank you. Thank you all.
0: Love
17: you. Thank you, Mojo.
0: We love you guys.
17: Anytime you need her, call her. I'm sure.
0: Thank you, guys.
18: I'm hang up, Ma. They want us to hold on.
0: I know.
8: Okay. I love them. I love them.
0: You're the moral high ground, and you screwed up on this one, Shannon.
8: Oh, I think I thought it was the funniest out of everybody in this room.
0: Listen, I know. Okay, so Mike's on with us right now, and Mike went golfing recently. And for those that don't know how it is when you're golfing, when you golf, sometimes you get, I guess, hooked up with random people, right?
20: Yeah, so this is like a charity event. This was a few months ago. This is like a charity event where they just paired us with, it was like a networking event. Like you're supposed to meet all these different people, but you also go with people you work with.
0: And Mike, by the way, I like that you've gotten into golf. I like that, you know, Cecily's into it too. Has Allie started joining you yet over golfing?
20: She's more of a sit in the cart kind of.
0: Okay.
20: Have a few beverages kind of. But she likes to go. Like she likes to drive around.
0: So Mike goes golfing at this charity event. And there's nothing worse than when you get paired up with somebody that's bad. Because you got to spend 4 hours plus with them, you know? Yeah.
8: Bad player or just bad personality?
20: So I'm a bad player. So to be fair, like, I'm not the greatest. I'm okay. I'm decent. But I got paired with and I don't really know this guy very well, like just a little bit. I got paired with a guy who takes it very seriously because there's different levels of it. It's like we're having fun. We're not winning championships here. We're just playing, right? This isn't that big of a deal. And then there's like me who's kind of not very good. So I'm trying to joke and have fun, but I take it a little serious just so like we're not chasing balls all day.
0: Yeah.
20: And this guy was so into it that he was just like a completely different person than I even remember. I don't even know this guy. If I had met him for the first time, I would have probably not even talked to this guy. But he wasn't a jerk to anybody else, but just to himself. He was like, "You're so stupid. Oh my, you know better. You know better."
3: Slap his face.
20: And I'm like, "What?" And we were just talking about, you know, some bar downtown 2 seconds ago, and you're going, "You're so dumb. You know better than this. You know better."
0: He had like golf Tourette's. Like it was like all of a sudden he just starts randomly throwing out those insults to himself.
20: To himself, yeah. Every time he hit the ball, if he didn't like the way that it went, and like it was like a scramble, so all of our score combined goes together. But he still was like, because it was we were a foursome, so all of us is combined, so somebody else can do better. But if he didn't do well,
0: he would go crazy,
20: very upset about it. Yeah.
0: So it's funny. I golf with somebody who you guys all know that is exactly the same guy. Like if he has a bad shot, he calls himself a dip spit, but he uses the actual word or
3: he'll do something.
0: No, like go you dick, you know, and you go you, and he calls himself a dick, like you dick, Nick Thomas from Imagine.
3: Really?
0: From Imagine.
3: Okay,
0: Nick Thomas. If Nick Thomas hits a bad shot, he doesn't like just go God damn it or whatever. You know, he like calls himself an insult. Like he actually like beats himself up over the whole thing, and it's actually funny because I wanted to get him like a you dick like thing with a picture of him taking a swing at a
3: golf bag. So I get like this sometimes. Two times in particular, throwback throwdown.
19: Facts.
3: And with tennis. And this happened on Tuesday where like I know what I'm supposed to do. He called it like petting the dog, like kind of like how you're supposed to hold your racket. And he gave like three shots, everybody in a line, you come up, you do that thing. And I messed up, and I go back. I'm like, you got to lock in. Like, I'm talking to myself, like, lock the in. You get like that a little bit. I get it, man. You want, because, and I feel like golf is one of those sports where it's you against you.
0: Yeah, you're playing yourself.
3: You know what I mean? Yeah. So, like, you have to depend on yourself.
0: Yeah. But, Mike, I think you and I might be similar golfers, and that's why we got to get out and golf together, because I don't get really pissed at myself. I get down like, oh, that sucks. You know what I mean?
20: Man.
0: But all it takes is one good shot and you're back, right?
20: Yeah. Oh, every time. I might have one good shot. I might, as long as I keep a ball, even, I'm happy.
0: Right. Actually, can I tell you something, Mike? I used to say to myself, if I could go through the entire round and not lose more than a sleeve of balls, which is three balls, I'm actually having a good round of golf.
20: Like, yeah. Just a couple drinks, some golf. Like, it's perfect.
0: Oh, my God. When we went out with PL, and I golfed with, so Mike, our theme song on the show is made by PL Official. Terry Woods, you can find him on social media.
3: Terry Woods.
0: Yeah. And he's actually putting together the Rocket Classic, which, by the way, if you ever need tickets, he'll get you some to that if you want to come this weekend. But we were golfing together, and he said to me, he goes, do you even take time? Like, I don't even practice swing. I go right up. I'm like sitting there wet. And he goes, he enjoyed it because it's fast golf and it's fun golf. Yeah. Hold on. Linda wants to make a comment on this. What's up, Linda?
2: Oh, hi. So I'm driving to work, and I feel like you guys are talking about, I hate to say it, but my husband and my son. Because we go golfing. I go golfing probably once a year with him, but my husband and my son, they go golfing like every weekend. My husband has the second tee time. I'm not going to say where, but on Saturdays and Sundays, this is his life, yeah. And I let him go. But I went last weekend with him, and I swear, like, my husband needs a therapist to be with him when he's in the back. This is so silly, but it's the truth. He has, like, five different personalities. Like, we start off, it's awesome. He hits his, you know, he goes and hits the big shot. Yeah. And then he's, like, in the worst mood. Then he's in the good mood. Then he's in the bad mood. It's, like, up and down. That was 4.5 hours, and it was a family event. And I said, oh, my gosh. Like, I felt like I was there for days. Yeah. And he does this every weekend. I don't know how he's managing his emotions.
8: It's a roller coaster.
0: Linda, I always say that golf is life.
2: I had to say it.
0: Like, golf is life. Like, literally, like, you know, you're going to have, like, your good days, and you're going to have your bad days. And if you can look at it as, you know, I actually was outside having fun with some friends. But there's nothing worse, though, than getting teamed up with a-holes. Like, I'd rather be teamed up with your husband and your son than be teamed up with a person that honestly takes it way too seriously.
20: Mike, yeah, way too seriously at you, though. Like, yes. If it was with themselves, I can kind of understand that. Because on the other end of it, you're right. He was, when he was doing well, I mean, he was leading the team. Like, he was like, you guys got this, we got this. Like, but when it was bad, it was like, he was just down on himself. But when they're like that towards you, and they're like, dude, you got to step it up. Like, what are you doing? Come on. Or it's like throwing a fit. No thanks, man. I don't want to play.
2: Yeah.
0: All right, we all got to get out.
2: It was like a comedy. Show. Have a great day.
0: Linda, we got to get out. Mike, I got to get out and golf with you. We got to go.
20: Yeah, for sure.
21: The back nine.
0: The back. Look at you.
21: I don't know. I'm just throwing terms out there.
3: Sounds good.
0: All right, we're going to be right back. We'll talk to you in a second.
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23: 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It's Mojo in the Morning's Motor City Traffic.
8: 956-76, sunny outside. It's going to be sunny all day today. Temps up near 90 degrees in Southgate. We still have a vehicle fire causing a delay southbound 75, just north of Allen Road. You're going to see the right two lanes blocked there at Stop and Go from Southfield. About a 20-minute delay is what you're looking at. And some slow traffic and that double left lane closure westbound 96, the Jeffries between Levan and 275. That's your Channel 955 traffic on Mojo in the Morning.
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0: What a song, huh? Are we done?
1: Ooh, oh, no. So sad.
0: Oh, no. We're not done.
2: Is it over? Was it over when the Germans bombed Pearl Harbor?

0: I'm sorry, guys. Have a great weekend. We'll be back on... Oh, it's not the weekend yet? Wait, no, it's not the weekend yet.
1: It's like DJ Khaled over there.
0: Yeah. Watch out.
2: Four fingers want
0: to
2: work.
0: What's the name of that show? Warped Tour? Isn't that Shannon used to go to all the time?
1: Hi. It's happening right now.
0: Your own Warped Tour right here.
1: Yes.
0: Yeah.
2: Get the girl, Shannon. I got to go.
0: There we go. It's Mojo in the Morning.

0: All right, we're done. We're done.
1: Oh,
0: we're done.
1: That was fun.
0: Pay Your Bills words coming up here in a second. We got that in a second. Also, trending news this morning. I'll get that for you, too. It's Mojo in the Morning Show. Please tell me that you're joking when you say this, but you were actually on your bike and you had wished that you got hit.
2: I contemplated getting hit by a car.
0: You contemplate. Are you trying to get that Lauren Azo that you do commercials for to sue somebody and make some money?
2: Honestly, yes.
0: Is that what you're hoping for? A little extra cash for that down payment on that new house?
2: It's driving me crazy. So I was riding. It's been so beautiful this week. I was out riding my bike with Wes, and we were riding like in downtown Birmingham, actually, and went to go turn a corner, and this lady in a white SUV cut me off and turned the, like, I don't know if she wasn't paying attention or what the deal was, but like very clearly we were going across the street and she just
3: evil,
2: made the turn and kept going.
3: Crazy bitch.
2: When I say, like, I know people exaggerate and they're like, she was inches away from hitting me. I'm talking, she was, I could have went like this and touched the car.
4: Wow. Did she try to stop?
2: No, did not at all. Didn't care or really didn't see us, but I very highly doubt the latter. And so she drove away and I looked at Wes and I'm like, dang it. I should have just turned my bike a little bit. We would have collided and I could have rolled over her hood, been totally fine, but sued the hell out of her. Yeah.
4: Okay.
2: Yeah, yeah. But like, why does my brain think that way,
0: you
2: guys?
0: You used to be the moral compass of this show.
2: I honestly got the whole night, because when we went out to dinner, I was like, I could have been rich.
0: Are you joking when you say that, or are you being serious?
2: I am being 100% serious.
0: You're going to be the... Remember you busted somebody slipping and fake falling.
2: But I mean...
5: I'm not mad at you.
2: Had I not been paying attention, she actually would have hit me. Listen. But the thought really did cross my mind. I'm like,
0: Was it for the money or was it for the fact that the lady was being irresponsible?
2: Both.
0: Okay.
5: The Lord works in mysterious ways. You ask for a blessing and then one comes. It just may not come in the form you're looking for.
0: I don't know.
2: I was just 2 seconds too late on this opportunity / blessing.
5: These potholes in front of our building that are so large they have to put orange cones down inside of them for people to see. Maybe I've thought about twisting my ankle here and there.
2: See? I am not the only one.
0: I don't think you're getting much off of a twisted ankle.
5: Maybe it'll break.
0: Like, you need to fall into it. Like, you need to fall.
2: You think you could wear a boot for a couple weeks?
5: Absolutely.
0: I'm telling you. You guys are the reason why insurance prices are high.
5: That's the fact. I'm sure there are people out there who have faked injuries.
4: For sure.
5: I talked to one of our security guys. He was actually out there with the pothole situation. And he told me that he was in a grocery store, and a lady, like, something had happened where she did fall, but she kind of helped make herself fall, if that makes sense. And he was like, listen, I'll say I seen the whole thing. Just make sure you pay me. Like, so I'm like, and she got a bunch of money. He said she never paid him, though. He ain't heard from her.
0: And he was a witness to it.
5: Yeah, that's what he said.
0: This is crazy. 844-MOJO-LIVE, 844-665-6548 is the telephone number. I just don't want to honestly have to deal with all the...
2: I mean,
0: hospital stuff.
2: You could have sued the heck out of the bar in East Lansing that you fell down their stairs.
0: Listen.
5: You didn't think about that?
0: My negligence was that I was over drinking.
5: They overserved.
0: But
5: I think you?
4: Yeah.
0: Mm-hmm.
5: It ain't too late. What's the statute of limitations?
2: Those stairs, I've heard, it's a thing that people fall down them frequently.
0: Question.
4: Class action.
0: What would you guys do if, when that happened and I fell down the stairs and broke, you know, actually tore my shoulder, my subscapularis or whatever. What would you guys do if I would have had, in my case, David Femininio sue them and I won like $100 million?
2: We would all not be sitting here, I hope.
5: Just give me five.
0: What makes you guys think I'd give you any?
2: I'll take 2.5.
4: I know for sure you can build a different studio.
5: Return to the Price is Right.
0: What makes you think I would give you guys any?
5: I think you should.
2: I'd be so grateful.
0: What I would do. Actually, Luke didn't want me to sue them. Luke said he did want me to go to them and say, hey, I'll settle for the fact that you give Luke free booze for the rest of the time.
2: That's a very fair trade to me.
0: Yeah.
5: I think you could still sue.
4: He'll probably drink about a milli worth.
0: Hold on. Kay, can you believe Shannon's acting like this today?
6: Don't ever
1: never say that, Shannon. Long time ago, I used to think I'm going to get hit by a SEMTA bus. I don't know why. I don't know why. And I put it in the universe. And I was working, and I was hit as a pedestrian by a vehicle by somebody at work. My chest got hit by the grill because I'm really short. Threw me 10 feet. I was unconscious for about half hour.
2: Oh, my God.
1: And then off work for a good 8 months with a supposed head injury. Mm. Then the company let me go because I was contract. And Michigan is a no-fault state. So don't put it out in the universe.
0: Yes.
1: It's horrible.
2: I mean, but if I messed up my face, insurance pay for that nose job.
0: No.
1: No. Back in 2000, this happened, and I'm still dealing with the consequences. I'm older, arthritis, surgery.
2: Oh, that is terrible.
1: Don't put it out there.
0: Thanks, Kay.
1: Hey, I'm alive.
5: Right.
2: Yeah,
0: thank you, Kay. Take care, Kay.
5: If only you were taller.
0: 715 says, and we should get this person on. I'm a workers' compensation adjuster. You'd be surprised at the fake injuries that are out there.
2: I can imagine.
0: I'd love to hear some of them. What's going on, Eloise?
3: Hi.
0: What's going on, Eloise?
3: Hi. You guys are just talking about like getting money for things.
0: Yeah.
3: When I was younger, I was at a party with my parents, and I was like 10 years old. I was on a swing, and a pit bull attacked me.
2: Oh, that's terrible.
3: And now I'm getting paid off for that, like around $50,000 over the years.
5: Where did it attack you at?
2: That's like, so scary, though.
5: What life? I'm sure you got injuries.
3: It bit me in my leg, and then it also bit me on the butt a little bit.
4: Are you recovered from the injuries?
3: Yeah, like, very minor for the money I got. Like, all my friends are like, now I want to go get bit by a panel so I can get a buck for it. But
0: wow, because yeah. I was going to say, I don't know if I'd want
2: you don't want to get bit.
0: To get bit, but $50,000.
2: On the
4: for
2: butt?
4: A little bite on the
0: what
4: butt?
0: What did you do with your $50,000?
3: It was very minor.
0: What did you do with your money?
3: I bought a car. I paid for college. I am probably going to use it for like a down payment for a house. So it really paid off.
5: That's fire, bro.
0: Anybody got any pimples?
2: You can't even say a little chomp you wouldn't take $50K for.
4: Hey, you think Henry Louie could do damage?
0: Chomp chomp.
5: I put barbecue sauce on my legs.
0: What's going on, Jackson?
6: How's it going?
0: By the way, this show is so in trouble right now. Go ahead. What's going on?
6: So, funny enough, back at college, the rumor is if you get hit by a car on campus that you can sue and get free tuition, or they'll settle for free tuition. So I know a lot of people who kind of just carelessly walk around college campus just crossing streets without looking, kind of hoping they might get nicked, especially if it's a campus car.
2: Kieran, and then they no more loans.
6: Yeah.
2: Kieran.
0: Come on, that cannot be true. If you just get hit by a car, that they'll give you free tuition?
4: I've heard that.
0: That's crazy.
6: I mean, that's what the saying is, that they'll settle instead of taking a lawsuit.
0: That's nuts. Mm. Man. Taylor is the workers' compensation adjuster
5: here
0: that sends its text. Are you there, Taylor?
7: I am.
0: So you hear Shannon doing this right now and saying this. You've seen people do exactly that, huh?
7: The biggest thing is that there are cameras where you least expect it. There was an incident, again, I have to be very discreet about things, there was a particular incident where a camera specifically saw somebody dramatically fall, and it was an alleged injury that was way over the top. So as workers' comp adjusters, we see things, and we have our ways of figuring out if you're lying or not.
0: Really?
5: Does that person get fired, like, once it's been proven that it didn't happen the way they said it did?
7: So in a particular state, I handle 10 different states, but it was not Michigan or anything. I'm actually from Wisconsin, but there was another state where, according to the laws and the jurisdictions, where we could actually stop the benefits. And at that time, there was legal representation that was involved. And so it kind of just escalated. And, you know, of course, it ended up closing out for less than what it the value was, but
0: I got to ask you a question. Yeah. I've heard this happening before where people will say that they're injured, they're hurt, they can't work, and then the insurance companies will have like a private eye or somebody go watch them and see what they're doing. And they find them, you know, oh, I can't work anymore. My back is broken. And they're jumping into a swimming pool on the weekends. Is that true?
7: Oh, absolutely. Yeah. We have our ways. There was one incident where the work restrictions was no use of your arm while he was later found bartending at a local bar.
2: Oh my gosh.
0: But without his arm.
7: And it was like right around right around the holiday times, and we're just like claim denied.
2: That is crazy.
0: Crazy. Thanks, Taylor, for going on with us. We appreciate it. And you're in Wisconsin? What part of Wisconsin?
7: Good old Central Wisconsin.
0: All right, and you listen to us on the iHeart app. We love that.
7: You bet, and I love you.
0: All right, appreciate you. Take care of yourself.
4: I love you too.
0: Somebody texted in and said, "Will not go on the radio, but my sister won over $1 million getting hit by a trucking company."
5: Wow. Mm. Well, that's like the Tracy Morgan joint.
0: I'm going outside because there's trucks flying by this thing all the time. Let's go.
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5: 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I am in love with my F-150. 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

0: Live, Twitch, and TikTok. This is Mojo in the Morning. Mojo in the Morning's top trending stories.
1: All right, we'll start with this one. Just kind of a crazy fact, stat. This one is for anybody who's a parent. So Shannon and Kevin, myself. Yeah. Can and relate me. To this.
2: All these
3: no, I'm just kidding.
2: Son.
3: I'm kidding.
1: Hey, whoa, hey, hold on.
3: My mom just had a heart attack.
1: How much time does the average parent work chauffeuring their kids around? How much time does the average parent work chauffeuring their kids around, taking them to swim, tennis?
4: Friends' houses.
1: What is that?
4: Friends' houses.
1: Friends' houses.
4: I literally said to Lucy yesterday, I'm going to start charging you for this Uber.
1: Oh.
4: Friends' houses is getting crazy.
1: The average parent loses nearly 7,000 minutes a year in the car going to and from school events, going activities, all different things. And this is kind of wild. They found that just simply driving your kids to the activities consumes an average of 38 minutes a day.
4: Oh, at least. But I have to tell you, I'm starting to really cherish that time in the car. Like, as much as I complain about, oh my gosh, it's like here, there, pick up, drop off. But it's such a good time with them.
2: They don't go to
4: sleep. It is. In the car?
2: Yeah.
4: Sometimes Smith will fall asleep every once in a while. But
2: he'll be knocked out, boy.
3: Because really? You let him stay up till 3 a.m.
2: Could be the case. Yeah. Probably has something to do with it.
1: Back to school supplies are going to cost more than ever this year. They're saying that this year's back to school will be the

0: most expensive back to school ever, which is something that honestly is so sad. Everything is more expensive, but you want to know how much more expensive? Do kids still have lunchboxes? Because when I saw this, I'm like, do they really do lunchboxes still?
1: Yeah.
0: So. The average lunchbox is up 27%. It's now $18.91 for a lunchbox.
1: Dang.
0: A one subject notebook, $4.92, up 23%.
1: I got all of mine for 89 cents each.
0: Listen, I'm going with this.
1: I just did
0: news.
1: It.
0: CBS News did this thing. Notebook paper, $1.08, up 20%. Index cards, $3.86. Glue sticks, which I buy all the time just to sniff, $7.68.
2: $7 for a glue stick?
0: Glue stick.
2: We have the dollar store, bro. I don't know what kind of glue they eat. Ain't no way in hell the glue stick $7.
0: And then when you're talking about lunch items, like blueberries are now almost $5.
1: No, truly. Fruit is so expensive.
0: Sandwich bread is $4.36, up 22%.
2: Blueberries in y'all kids' lunches?
0: Animal crackers, $6.49. Mm. So, yeah, so back to school time is going to be more expensive. Somebody was telling me, they were talking to me the other day about how, you know, summertime is so much more expensive than school time because your kids are home and eating nonstop. So they're eating all of the...
1: And all their friends. Snacking.
0: Their friends, yeah, coming over to your house. The new dating turnoff.
3: Let's hear it.
0: Having roommates. The New York Post talked about turnoffs, and they actually found out that when people find out that you have a roommate, that they actually look at that as actually not a good thing, thinking that it's going to be tougher for you to be able to date, but also that you're not financially stable enough to be able to be on your own in your own place.
3: I know some girls that just don't like living alone, like some of my friends.
0: Yeah.
3: Yeah.
4: Also, some of them expensive. Sorry.
2: Yeah. Rent is expensive.
4: Yeah.
2: Does some of the women do it for, like, safety reasons?
3: Mm-hmm.
0: 25% of Americans say they believe their financial situation prevents them from finding true love. Gen Zers were more likely to say that than boomers. The estimated salary of somebody compared to what the estimated rent cost is so much more inaffordable for them to be able to live on their own. What's more of a turnoff, having a roommate or living with your parents still?
2: Ooh.
5: Living with your parents.
0: Think so?
2: Yeah.
0: Mm-hmm. Interesting.
2: Absolutely.
0: I don't know.
2: For real?
4: It depends on the situation.
2: You got more. I feel like you got more freedom with a roommate than parents. Come on now. Ain't no way in hell, bro.
4: That's true.
0: But I like the idea, though, that if they are going to move out, they're going to maybe move out and be with you. I don't know.
1: And also, it's like, why are you living with your parents? Are you trying to just save a butt ton of money so you can buy your own place? Because then I really appreciate that.
2: But then we still can't go back to your house and have sex.
1: You know?
4: Also true.
1: I mean, so then you come to my house.
4: I'm just thinking about my situation right now.
6: yeah, that's true. All that.
0: How about living with your sister?
6: No, I'm living by myself.
0: No, I know, but when those days happened, was that tough for you dating-wise?
4: No, like it didn't happen.
0: Oh, never.
4: Yeah, I never brought people back. It's always like, let's go out to dinner.
0: Mm-hmm. That's Zach, by the way. That's Zach's voice there. We love Zach. Zach's got a girl.
5: That car love.
3: A beautiful.
1: She loves you.
0: She makes you happy, and we like that.
6: Thanks.
1: She is so. She's such a happy person.
4: Thank you. Yeah.
3: And so is Zach. That's why they're so good to you.
1: Mm-hmm.
0: All right. Then that last one here. The body part that secretly reveals your age no matter how much work you get done.
4: The weenus.
5: Your hands.
0: Many women spend thousands of dollars a year in an effort to keep their faces looking younger than ever. But this one body part could give away your true age. According to plastic surgeons, many are overlooking the body part that often reveals their age first, and that is their necks.
3: Shannon called
0: wrinkly necks, because neck skin is thinner. It is easier to tell when it's dehydrated. Plus,
2: damn,
0: tech neck has become an issue for so many people because they're on their personal devices.
3: What's tech neck?
0: It's where their neck is kind of
1: You know what I would say even more than neck? Knees.
2: Yo, knees?
3: Actually, a guy has told me he looks at girls' knees.
2: He ain't looking to see how old
1: if
2: she is.
1: If they're wrinkly and saggy.
3: What's he looking for?
1: Because same thing. I think the skin there is really thin.
0: Do you ever find yourself not wanting to put shorts on? Or
1: I hate the way my legs look in shorts. Beloved jorts. Yeah, I'm not a shorts person.
0: One plastic surgeon from Beverly Hills, California. You know that guy's making, or that lady's making some money. Thanks. Says that neck liposuction has become one of their more popular things to do.
2: You know what they call it?
0: What's that?
2: Neckless. Just thought
3: he
2: of
3: just
2: that.
3: Made that up.
0: Oh,
2: that's low. Okay. That's not fire.
3: I just thought that was a real thing.
2: That's not fire.
0: He says that an average procedure to actually do work on a neck is about $10,000, which removes excess fat around the chin to improve the shadows around your jawline.
1: I will say, Rena, my friend who owns Rochester Beauty Bar and she does facials for me, she always says, don't forget about your neck with your serums and your moisturizer. Always do all your neck, like all this.
3: Hear that, facial boy?
0: Also, many people are realizing that their necks look bad after taking GLP-1 medication because they're now getting droopiness because they have excess skin from losing weight. The other big thing I saw, I think Good Morning America was teasing this, GLP-1s are making... people have babies more. More.
3: Why?
0: Their fertility. You're more fertile. Yeah. So the fertility levels are going up. So if you are somebody that's looking, or call Dr. Bazzi, right?
3: Yes, at the Michigan Fertility Institute.
0: We love Dr. Bazzi. I actually was texting with him the other day. We are done for today. We will see you back here tomorrow morning. Thank God it's Friday. I'm never going to Bob Turner's house ever again on a school night because I am. I feel like I've been tired all day. Lydia thinks I have like Alzheimer's or something. She says I've been shaking all day.
2: You have been shaking.
0: My leg has been shaking.
3: No, like your whole body.
7: I asked Kevin. I go, is something wrong with him? He goes, I don't know.
0: Listen, I'm trying to keep myself awake.
2: You look like you're shaking a lot.
7: Yeah, that's why I asked.
0: Well, plus, I drank two big coffees.
2: Slow down, bro.
0: Is it bad that I drink a Trenta cold brew and a Grande cold brew all in the same morning?
4: It's because you figured out hunger.
0: That's right. See, that's accurate.
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Let's get this thing popping on Channel 955, Detroit's number one hit music station. My name is EJ. Yo, appreciate you hanging out, man, on a Thursday morning as we get a shout out with Jess.

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1: Me not working hard. Yeah, right. Picture that with a Kodak. Or better yet, go to Times.

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Channel 955, Ariana Grande right there. Hate That I Made You Love Me. I cannot wait. The new album is officially dropping tonight at midnight. And for some reason, I feel like it's low-key going to bring me on an emotional roller coaster. Yeah, Channel 955.

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So I got a shot at winning $1,000. Or if you need the cash to pay some bills, because you know bills literally due tomorrow. 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

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My name is EJ Mojo, Sum of Cars, Cash, and Gas, man. 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

0: 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What is your dating requirement?
1: He has to have a huge sense of humor.
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1: Right?
2: You can't be dating no stick in the mud.
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2: Now, why is the dog a plus?
1: Because I have a dog.
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1: Exactly.
0: I can't. 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

0: Channel 955 Detroit's number one hit music station. My name is EJ. Talking about dating must-haves. What's yours?
1: A sense of humor.
2: Really?
1: Yeah.
2: Are you big on jokes?
1: Not really.
0: I mean, wasn't your ex one?

Zara Larson on Channel 955. So we're going to get you another shout out winning that gas card thanks to our friends at Kroger, Mojo, Sum of Cars, Cash, and Gas. 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

0: Hey, Justin Bieber, Speed Demon for my girl Amanda. 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

Throwback Rihanna right there on Channel 955, Detroit's number one hit music station. My name is EJ. Shout out to my girl, Sabrina Carpenter, because let me tell you something. One thing that she is good for is giving us a banger, like this one right here, House Tour on Channel 955.

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1: I have a question for you. 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
0: 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She needs to not be crazy around regular people, man.
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bit. Say, I got drive, I don't need a car. Money really all that we fiending for. I'm doing things they ain't seen before. 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I'm a demon lord. 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

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It is EJ. Have you seen, like, these fake wellness influencers that are taking over social media and they're not even real people, they're AI? And I'm thinking to myself, why? Like, why are we doing this? I'm so confused. 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

0: 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My name is EJ, being hella nosy on a Thursday afternoon. You want to know why? Because we're talking about your dating must-haves. What's yours?
1: Good hygiene and loyalty.
0: So they can't stink.
1: No, they cannot smell bad. They can't look bad, and they have to brush their teeth.
0: Come on now. What if I'm an eyesore, but I got a nice heart? What about that?
1: That's okay, but I mean, as long as you try. But if you just don't care to shower, at least put deodorant or anything, there's a problem. Major problem.
0: Okay, I can see that. 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
1: I'm not afraid.
0: Yeah.
1: I'm not afraid. Take a stand.
0: It's been a ride.
1: Everybody,
0: I guess I had to go to that place to get to this one. Now, some of you might still be in that place if you're trying to get out.

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Zodiac sign, it must be a Gemini moon, cause we about to go half. 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

0: Sorry, your aunt's visiting. This is all I've heard today. This is about Ashley's lack of love for her aunt Flo. One of the benefits of being a guy.
1: I know. That's the only reason I want to be a guy is that I don't have
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1: Yeah. We're and more I get to pee outside.
0: We're more prone to dunk a basketball. 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

0: 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We're on Detroit's number one hit music station, channel 955. And just like that, we are officially 2 hours nonstop, which is pretty damn cool. Coming up, we're going to give you a shot to get qualified for Mojo Summer of Cars Cash and Gas. 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

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That is like the question we all have right now. Think about it. What will you do when you win? Your shot to win $1,000 will be right after Bruno Mars and one more song. 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

0: All right, what do you want to do with that cash when you win? 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For me, I'm still acting like I like soccer. 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
1: You would.
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0: If you're at like a cash register checking out at a grocery store or something, do you donate the money when they ask you for that?
1: Hell no.
0: You don't?
1: No.
0: All right. Have you ever been shamed?
1: No.
0: Oh my God. I got shamed.
1: Oh, yikes.
0: Yeah.
1: I would be in my feelings about that.
0: I'm at a place that I go to often, and I really, you know, I enjoy it, but this place is so big that, you know, there are a couple of people that I see all the time mm-hmm. that I'm even on like a first name basis with, but the checkout counters, you know, they've been putting a lot lately, like people that I've never even seen before. So at this place, when you are checking out, they will ask you if you would like to. They've done two different things. So the first one is, would you like to round up? Now, whenever they say round up, I say sure, why not? You know, but when it's like, hey, would you like to take a donation? I look down at the donations and it was not 50 cents, a dollar. You know how it goes up?
1: Yeah.
0: It was 5, 10,
1: wow.
0: 15, 20.
1: It usually starts at $1, $2, $5.
0: Right?
1: Yeah.
0: Tasha, when you are asked, hey, would you like to donate? You know, when you're in the checkout line, what do you do?
2: Good morning.
0: Good morning.
2: So I was exactly like you. I, no thank you, all the time, no thank you. And then about 6 years ago, it kind of put a lot of stuff into perspective. About 6 years ago when I had my son, he had RSV at like 23 days old. So he was hospitalized for about 13 days, and we had to utilize the Ronald McDonald House. And what a program that is. Like, yeah. You just don't realize how much people that those places help until you actually need it. And now there is not one time in 6 years I have been through a McDonald's and not gave money.
0: So I will say this, and this isn't like pandering or anything like that. I have helped out Ronald McDonald House in multiple ways.
1: Yeah, that's different.
0: And there are people that I know personally that have benefited from it. And Tasha, how is your son doing?
2: Oh, he is fantastic.
1: Yay, I'd love to hear that.
0: This charity, might as well have said when they asked me to donate it, because I looked at it and I'm like, I don't even know what this is. I'm telling you, it could have been like, you know, donate to help.
1: The kids who don't know how to tie their shoes or something like that.
0: Not even like that. Like donate to you know, little people tossing, dwarf tossing or something like that. I was like, what is this charity?
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0: 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What's in the news, Ashley? What's going on?
1: Let's talk about Las Vegas police say they have no sexual assault reports involving actor Jared Leto. So following a new documentary, it's featuring a woman who alleged that Jared assaulted her in Vegas when she was 17. There are four women who are accusing him of sexual assault or threatening sexual assault when they were teens. The documentary details allegations tied to Vegas, California, London.

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0: I was at a grocery store, and they asked me for a $20 donation for like a charity. There was nothing less. It was that. And then I said, I'm good. And the guy shamed me like crazy. I feel really bad about it now. Ashley, you don't like donating to these things. Mindy, you agree with Ashley?
1: No, 1,000%. If it's the Shriners, absolutely. But I was just telling Jed that I manage a major grocery store, and they had donated almost $2 million. Collectively, they wanted us to get that money back, and I refused to allow my cashiers to request money from a low-income area. Like, no.
2: Yeah.
1: So I'm with you, Ash. Like, absolutely not.
2: Because a lot of those people that are going into those grocery stores, like you said, they don't even have the money to buy those groceries. So
1: you know what their incentive was?
2: What?
1: The more money that you get more time off, paid time off.
0: See, I'm telling you, when a company's doing that, they're doing it for something else. It ain't the charity. I'm positive.
2: I would rather go straight to that charity than go through with somebody else, to a bigger, major company.
0: Yeah. Hey, Mindy, thank you. This is so interesting, too, though, because, Mindy, I want you to listen to this. This is, you know, Jessica, you as well.
3: Well, I used to not always donate. I used to be one of those people.
2: Mm-hmm.
3: Until my daughter also got sick, and we got the opportunity to stay in the Ronald McDonald House. And it completely changed us. And now we donate. It was a phenomenal. Everything they do is wonderful. So Ronald McDonald touched us.
4: Hey, be careful with that line, by the way.
3: Oh, God.

0: it's Bianca on Channel 955. I'm not going to lie. I went to Neo and Akon last night, so I'm running on like 4 hours of sleep. So if I say anything crazy, a little unhinged today, you know why. All right, let's have a show, baby.
1: I used to think about immature things. You know, like, do you love me? Do you want me? Are you going to call me like you said you would? Is this really your real phone number?

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Zodiac sign, it must be a Gemini moon. 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

Channel 955, Detroit's number one music station is Bianca. I got some tea for you, and this is a little scary. So after yesterday's Tigers game, the Detroit Tigers blew a 7-0 lead, and Tarek Skubal has requested a trade to leave the Tigers, and he wants to go become an

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on Pop 5. We got any cheesecake lovers out here? 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

Live. It's Bianca. So earlier on the Mojo in the Morning show today, we talked about what we have on our hidden folder in our camera roll or my eyes only view Snapchat. I want to know what's in yours, okay? Listen, this is a no judgment zone. You can spill all the tea. And you know what? It all stays with me and right here on the radio.

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1: Let's go, Bianca.
0: She's like, let's go, let's get out of here.
1: Literally.
0: No, for real, Lydia. So earlier on the Mojo the Morning Show today, we talked about what's in your hidden folder.
1: Yeah.
0: I want to know what's in yours.
1: There are pictures of all my exes, like me with all of my exes.
0: Oh, wow.
1: So just in case I date someone new, they won't see that because I feel like that would be hurtful.
0: That's actually a good place to put
1: them. But they're memories.
0: Yeah.
1: It's not like I actually miss the ex.
0: No, I get it. Do you have anything like gross in there? I don't need to know that.
1: No, but wait, I think you do.
0: Yeah, I have pictures of me when I got my tonsils out, and then I was doing like progress pictures. I don't know why that's in my hidden folder. We can put that in the main camera roll. Channel 955.
1: Gross.

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